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3: Hello, and check your MDC reference out or officer safety.
2: Okay.
0: 20-02. Sir, he was. Call him left.
2: Oh, okay. Yeah.
4: Can you show me 51-2-9351 Lime Bay Boulevard, apartment 106, reference this case? No, ma'am, thank you.
0: 7 5 3 out 10 4.

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0: You just associate this case with case 2583, and this is the above rule, not confused with supplement.
1: Associated with case 2583, encoding above rule 2005.

0: है।
1: Again, this old church area, there were a few said, people were hanging out over here, they say they haven't heard anything. They've been out here for half an hour, everything seems fine. So I'm going to continue canvassing.
0: Super.
2: Copy.

0: 26. A 76 of my patient requests you to go by 1020-5825 Northwest 44th Avenue. The caller by City of North Lauderdale. The caller by the city on the DL shows Fort Lauderdale, but the 1020 is only good for North Lauderdale. The reference to a signal 3, possibly damage to the front of the vehicle. No contact with residents is necessary. Just a drive-by on a black Ford Escape bearing prototype of 11 Alpha Golf Mike Foxtrot. 45 to call, would you welcome?
1: 10-4.
0: Okay.
2: The 07 on Boulevard of Champions on a Florida Tag 16 Delta, Echo Delta Papa. Should come back to a block chief. All the Yankee units in K96 from throughout with me.
0: 07 on Boulevard of Champions on 16 Delta, Echo Delta Papa, 20 08.

0: How's it, Omar, so far?
1: So far, I'm receiving a 38 verbal, 4751 Northwest 18 Quartz. Complaint versus husband, the wife's husband's going ballistic and refusing to allow her to take the kids verbal. But three kids inside of the home, 7, 13, and 14 years old. Only have 4 3 10 8 and still pending the three other calls east side.
2: 48 verbal.
1: 10-4. 28.

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0: 10 for 3751 BSO main, what time? Wait, no, I'm sorry, you said you're starting with 675? 10 for. 10 for. It's going to be for Tiger Hunter West Atlantic. Again, the X-ray tried to make landline, unable to get through. It's me reference to a car running down oil change, oil is leaking, but the employees are refusing to fix it. Street black female last wearing a black white top, a black pants, black shoes, and she's invited, she's going to be in the back of this automotive department. Case is 9034. Call me Alpha 27.
2: Yeah, you can roll it out.
0: For you, thank you.
2: Alpha 20, still copy 68.
0: Got
2: it. Street and Fifth Terrace.
0: Copy, Northwest 35th Street and Fifth Terrace. Do you need time checks in your 48 Fox?
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3: Here at Alpha 8-1-2 BSMA, I'm nervous to the case. That's it. Okay, thank you.
0: Copy, 3-7-1 BSMA and responding without a 10-15. Somewhere. Well, officer, everything's somewhere.
2: Somewhere.
0: Bobby, new 60-0, so can I come at 38? Somewhere. Bob, up to 7, everything's somewhere.
4: What's 10-4?
0: Pepper. Richmond Northwest Medical Center, 56 Devon Collins. The 31-year-old black male wearing a white shirt, black pants. He's 51 to the 1020. 1052 is approximately 22 minutes from medical emergency. He has an ankle monitor on. He's unable to gain contact with his pretrial. With his pretrial person, he assists and document that he's there. The case is 210-21.
2: Sorry. 11-4.
0: Good.
4: I may have missed it, but did you send in the notes on that violation of that injunction? Regarding the notice currently incarcerated, was that dispatched to it or no?
0: Not yet. It's currently holding the pen zone, and it's a reference to the subject was arrested yesterday after a dispute. No contact order is in place, and the subject is incarcerated this time, but he's contacting her through the jail system today at 12:09.
4: Perfect. What's the sign? Have that going to make right my word.
0: Alright.
5: Five. Can you contact Lauderhill, get them to come this way? At 8110 University.

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1: Okay.
0: For receiving 69 Northwest 31 Avenue and West Sunrise Boulevard by the Marathon, Latin male subjects pushing a red wagon and a large dog, and the red dog is skinny, looks like it's not being taken care of. I only have 4-3 tonight.

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1: You said receiving a signal, or correction, Northwest receiving signal from with injury 6400 West Marshall, 6400 West Marshall at Amoco. But there's a signal for a black Toyota RAV4 versus electric bicycle. Units to respond.
0: Okay.
1: What's up, for?
0: 2300, Country Club Way, no checks. I'm going to be right in front of 5631 and 6 hours.
2: Right. Confirmed.

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1: For receiving a call from a North Lauderdale unit who's in Tamarack at 8110 North University Drive, who says she's being flagged down by two males who are saying that they were robbed in Lauderdale. He's requesting he's trying to get a better 1020 for requesting unit to 1056 in Tamarack by of a 20 to 25 minute time delay.
0: Therefore, you can hold it for a moment. Maybe he'll come up with a better 20.
1: Okay, 10-4, 2019.
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0: 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Thank you.
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0: 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And 5 India, 6, copy the 60.
1: Further.
0: 5 India, 6, it's going to be a 68-2581 Northwest 13 Court. Came in 17:34 hours. Welfare check on his son, or on son that she has not heard from in a few days. 13-year-old black male, Ashton Peterson. Phone is off. He is visiting his stepfather, named Dennis Barton. Drives a black BMW. Provides a phone number. And 10:45. The mother with the outcome. Case is 8777.
1: Two, three, five, five.

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4: This is 37-5556 West Oakland Park Boulevard at the Mr. Dollar Plus, colored to Tahinor. Advised of four juveniles were arguing with her and then fled when PD was called. Advised four black males, unknown clothing description, DOA, on foot towards the grocery store behind 7-Eleven. Cases 4359.
2: Four. Mark 29-7.
1: 10-7. Stephen 13 has been in 6 Zone 10-20 via phase 2 open live desk and hear a male and female speaking in the background about opening a door, then the line went silent. 54 and 80 rapid, unable to call back, disconnect the cell phone. Unit 10-6, can you advise? 10-26. 37 out 30, 22, third extension, 37, 10 out 1.

0: Flying Alpha 14, Indigo Street Chicago, receiving a 33 delayed and 8 zone. ...504 Southwest First Court, it's reference to an anonymous caller. Complaint was she wants to remain anonymous, but she did find shell casings, possibly related to a previous 33 that happened a few days ago. It's located next to her window by the bushes behind the building. She's requesting to 54, 56, or 45. She just wants to report it and have units respond to the area. This is 9056.
1: Alpha 89, please go back to the district. Who's that calling right now? Message pass 1.
0: 10-4, Delta 14, is that 10-4? District, is my 10-4 to have to assign it to him while he's en route? Respond that way, reference possible officer safety.
2: 10-4.
3: That's 10-4.
4: Just typing that. Coming off of 6, I'll just read it off of that. 2029.

0: Reference Romeo, Dosa, Yankee, India, 88, it's 6429. Penny is coming back to the 23 Orange Subaru out of Coconut Creek, expired 4/25/26. You're welcome, 23.
1: 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Five Alpha 5, 5 Alpha 7, 1065.
2: Sure.
1: That's going to be 2441 Southwest 42 Avenue. This came in at 1811 hours. They're advising a Latricia McKnight was 97. She is wanted out of Oklahoma, drives a white caddy sedan, providing a tag of Foxtrot Uniform Hotel Tango 60 and a gray Dodge Ram. Tag of Romeo Bravo Whiskey 220. So she was loading up, getting ready to leave again. And caller says they want a 56. Somebody by the name of James. Case is 8786.
2: Support,
1: good morning. 5 Alpha 5, 1051, 5 Alpha 7.
2: 51.
1: 751, 2031.
3: Well, just reach for 3-13, Mike, against you. She goes to 10-6-6, Dr. Brandon's all in for.
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0: Buono, grazie, la nebbiolo. 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
0: Go ahead.
2: Reference to 41 that Alpha 5 called down. Do you have an AK or do you have a dispatcher call for Lauder Hill to send someone?
0: Right now it's like 10 in silence, let me ask them to see if I can get one. 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
0: Maybe one of my single 20 cases, I'll be deploying back to Henderson.
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0: 10-4, I just spoke to the sergeant, just said they're 10-6 at this time. They're sending someone as soon as they can. You want to get that 88 form?

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1: Time for. Jean. Follows additional.
0: Okay.
1: Copy. Delta 14, you're fully on that.
0: Wait.
1: Time for. 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
2: Good. 10-4, I got a 13 incident in Suit Zone at 7540 West Me Now. It was a 911 open line, a male and female is arguing. And on callback, qualified she's in a storage unit inside of Walmart. Units are 10-6 of us.
0: 76-2-4-51. 76-2-4-51. Units for 10-94. Scott? I'm sorry if you advise it. You
1: can see my ABC confirmed cameras. He's doing it now. And yes, speed. Subject last year wearing a black shirt and a gray Nissan Altima. Attempt to run over subject last year wearing multiple colors.
0: Hey, tag number 6.
1: Trying to get back.
2: Stand 4.
1: 2-10-6, line line, 2039.
2: Therefore, I got a 911 that has been through zone at 7618 North Blue Springs Drive. Came in as a 911 disconnect on callback. Mail advised it was accidental. Is it 10-4 the code?
0: 10-4.
2: Stop it. I had a code that called out. 2039.
1: Set for. This caller is a Larry Howard, apartment 1002. He advised 3-minute time delay that he saw someone break a window to an apartment. Says it happened at another building near the clubhouse. He was throwing away his trash when he saw this. And there's still landline to get further. Units to respond, everybody.
0: 12-10-48. Please notify 10-9 in the pop unit of the terrible box 10 units to the same time.
1: Copy, Nissan Altima 636 out, the other side.
2: Yeah, send that one. Do they have a description of who was operating that?
1: I'll try to get a standby.

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2: Just playing copy 1094 District 15 Unit 415 Alpha 6, responding to a 13 incident.
1: Yeah, 11 Alpha 13, that's what we have here. Everything's sent.
0: Yeah.
2: 1045 with the subject, Alpha 4, Delta 1448.
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1: Stop, we're not taking any of us.
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1: 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You just took out of the victim, can you have that?
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1: Sorry, 18.
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1: Yep.
2: She's 97 high anyway.
1: No more.
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1: Control, 297.
3: Thank you, 97 Alpha. For
0: 21. You know, I thought it was too sick around, I think it
1: was. Top one.
0: Well, sure. Can you see how this vehicle, please?
1: First. First, hotel, 13, show you 1061.
0: I'll take five to 6 seconds.
3: Go ahead.
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2: For 2044.
0: And did you advise your subject to not interview?
1: Temporarily gave two different vehicle descriptions, black caddy and a cream colored caddy, and two were black males and unknown description of the third.
2: All right, so I'll monitor for now.

0: white male, black shirt, gray chain on an e-bike.
1: Kurt, can you check with the other half, see if he has any injuries? I was really looking for if I see them by a bike.
0: Perfect. 8 3 9 7. 24.

0: he's being held hostage. And I also have a Signal 4 that initially came in District 7, but they're advising it's going to be ours, no injuries, two vehicles, units at 15 of ours.
1: That warehouse one sounds like Alpha 6 ones, right?

0: inside of Walmart, but there's one right next to it.
1: 10-4, the other.
2: Yes, the storage unit next to it.
1: 10-4, copy, the storage unit.
0: Storage unit, okay. And the 4 can hold. Once Alpha 6 goes down to 70, you can decipher whether it's the same car.
1: 10-4.
3: Yeah, I came from out west. I didn't see anybody. I'm all the way up to Mesa Road now, and I don't see anybody.
1: Vehicles, SUVs.
3: Alpha 10, what are the color of those vehicles?
1: I have one cream and one black.
3: And how the red. Kind of like just left the vicinity right now, probably in eastbound and Sophie 21st Ave.
1: 10-4, and Quebec 11 verifying.
3: Yeah, number for you, cool. It's going to be a female driving. It's not going to work with this system.
1: 10-4, and verifying no red caddy.
3: 10-4, I saw the vehicle leaving South Oakland Forest Drive. Go ahead, John.
1: Copy, still 5115 Quebec 1, Avaja status. On 10-4. Alpha 5, Watson 4.
3: Four, 5.
2: Good.
3: Many of Papa and 51 to the signal 4 as well.
2: Down 451.
1: Seven Alpha 6. Are you going to stand by or are you going to put out your call?
4: I'm sorry, I have not dropped
1: the call was given to District 15. Are you going to stand by or are you going to put out your call?
4: I'm going to stand by because there's, I've got a block traffic.
1: 10-4, be advised, is holding first available unit.
4: 26, we're going to try to get the cars out of the roadway.
1: 10-4.
2: 306. Yes, ma'am, I'm 2-5-10-4.
1: 10-45, everything except for 2050. Hi, guys.
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4: You can make it for
1: 2300
4: West Atlantic, no
1: chase. Copy, 2300 West Atlantic, no checks, 2051. And District 12 units, just Pier 43, another neighbor called, 2720 South Oakland Forest Drive, advised. She heard a very loud, strong knocking on her neighbor's door. Says broke the glass and saw two subjects, a black male, white shirt, and a black male, unknown description. They went into a black SUV and a silver sedan, unknown third vehicle. They left and returned without lights on.
3: Twelve out of 12. So for unit 1208, we have broken glass that from the outside to the inside. We're trying to confirm if they actually went inside the house. Right now, we have broken glasses
5: on the outside. That's simple.
3: Show engine to Glenn just outside the community on South Oakland Forest Drive.

0: حرم میکنم.
1: چه نمی سرم؟ Any unit that's 25 with Leticia, the second caller, then?
2: Off the floor of Marcia, we're talking to the residents right now.
1: A resident of 1208?
2: 10-4.
1: 10-4.

0: We came from the West 54 on single subject. We also was circulated 5 zone 54 on anything.
1: 10-4, 54 on same subject, that was circulated 2053.

0: 12 Alpha, let me see.
1: I don't know what was already reported, but I'm out with the caller, and he stated that when he was outside, he heard people arguing, and then he heard something like a window get smashed, and then when he looked up, he only saw two people running away. How do I think this is going to be 42 amongst roommates or friends in another 21?
0: 10-4, 12 Delta, 10-48.
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5: I will decal still fine.
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5: 11 Alpha 1
2: advised. 95 Golf 50.
5: Disregard.
0: 73 West Oakland Park Boulevard. It's a silent panic alarm from 29 hours. And it says that it occurred at McDonald's in Oakland Park Boulevard in Sunrise. Unknown exact 1020. There's more lengthy comments.
2: I'll leave the comments.
0: Thank you. And also a 39, it's going to be 101 Royal Park Drive. It's going to be a reference to a neighbor accusing her of taking her flowers, and she disconnected.
5: I'm done for.
2: Can you have this call to a signal 18 Alpha out of custody completed?
7: Obviously, signal 18 Alpha, 2057.
0: Buffing, that's 97, 2057.
7: 4 Alpha 2.
0: 4 Alpha 2.
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2: And 4.
3: 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If you have any other kilo units logged on for District 12, you can show them 10-7. Have a good night.
1: Super, thank you. You too. 2058.
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1: 10, 13, are you UIC?
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1: Copy, 2058.

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2: 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Thank you.
1: 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Spanish female crying. They're protecting her with an interpreter. 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

0: District 15, case number. I just want to be where the 4 is coming up.
1: You want to use the District 15 case number or the District 7?
0: The District 15 case number, that's where I just heard.
1: Not 4.

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0: Coming.
1: 3101. Did you ever respond to the forward injuries at West Hills and Northwest 2nd Ave?
0: No, the 13, that was me advising. I think you had it confused.
1: 10-4, 2102.

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1: Investigation for alleged death and inadequate supervision for a 16 and 17 year old male.
2: Any indication of a removal?
0: Summer. Street appears to be mobile, voicemail not set up, and there's previous calls from 375 Northwest 40 Court, Spanish speaking. Case is 2571. 71-2103. 10-448. You're welcome.
3: 3,
0: go ahead.
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0: South 4.
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0: 7-0-4-9-7. Your case is going to, you're going to be 10-Fox-20. 2104. State Road 7. The caller says he's on felony pretrial release of an ankle monitor. He was told to call BSO non-emergency to advise that he is not at his designated location in District 15. He wants daily to make contact with someone so he does not get violated. He is currently at the ER of, of a hospital, Northwest Hospital. Temporal hold.
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1: Okay. 11-28 edition, you have to clear course. I got a 38 just occurred. That's going to be 38 just occurred at 2621 Northwest 3rd Street. Come in for a resident. Time to wait 10 minutes. Complaint and son versus the father. Physical on all signal 0. Still receiving more. Case number is going to be 9071. 11-17.
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0: 724, request weather 14 hours, how much running around?

He went no shirt, swimming trunks on foot, attempting to run away towards the power line. Christopher Rice, he's a black man, 40s, last seen wearing a white tank top. Seriously, even more. Last unit that was holding at the call of house and they was 10:51.

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5: I got a 39-36 zone, advising neighbors from arguing, slamming doors, and he hears a female arguing or crying. He's requesting PD to check it out. Units 10-6, you buzz him.
6: The second three caller?
5: Yeah, I believe he's next door. He does not want contact.

0: three bills.
1: So Chelsea?
0: Yes, and four.
1: Okay. Can you explain this again?
0: Single units that's running low, you can slow down. Any units that's running low, you can slow down. For the 38, turn on 13.
1: 29-7.
0: Left, 27-4, showing 297, 21-13.
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0: That's left.
1: I was 97 on that 34. Just if you could put in a cat note, yeah, 19th Street is clear for D, so they're going to be moving out to the 46 Avenue corridor.
0: 10-4.
1: 10-8. I'll take that 911 with me.
0: 10-4.

0: swap of the parent car vehicle? Receiving a 79 delay, 2725 South Oakland Forest Drive. Robert is receiving threats on the phone to kill him. Says known subjects, when they asked what the relationship was, he replied, they are murderers, rapists, and drug dealers, and he hasn't reported.
1: I'm ready to call him. 22 16 7 less.

0: like a cell phone. The phone was pinging at the back of the resident on the east side. We just received a duplicate. Well, there was also a duplicate reference to open line mail talking. Unable to make landline. Case number 1746.
1: We're still putting the 13736 down and reference the 41 strong arm. Still sending it. The caller's going to wait at 1019 for PD.

0: Vamos lá, vamos lá.
1: Ten nine seven, 10-9 second part.

0: 2118.
1: Lieutenant, have you said unit that can respond over to the entrance of the crash scene at Newport 2029, full test? All the officers need relief.
2: All right, what's the
1: one of the guys here needs the relief.

0: Adam Brady and Love Kill, Florida Tag, Kilo Charlie Papa, A311, Chicken Back to the White Factor. 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

0: I'm sorry, can I?
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0: me, 5555 Celebration Point Lane. 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
3: 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All right, Corey, thank you, ma'am. 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
2: Alright, copy. I believe this occurred in Central, so dispatch a Central unit. However, you're ready.
1: No problem. 29 Alpha 37, 1065.
3: 37.
1: Can be a 41 strong arm delayed, 1019, cases 4357.
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2: 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Tupper. Signal for 13. In progress in two zone, 220 Southeast 12th Ave. No reference to an unknown male that needs to be removed from the property. Unknown weapons. So black male last seen wearing no shirt. I only have one East Side unit 10-8.
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2: 10-4, did you want to send a West Side unit as 94 or are you excited?
3: Yeah, if they're off today, out west, you can have one come over and help.
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0: in two zones. If you reference an unknown mail that needs to be removed from the property, unknown and signal zero. If the last mail last seen wearing no shirt, has a towel and an umbrella in the sitting area, your call is 2977.
1: Black male, last wearing a white shirt with a walker. Advise when you approach the subject may address to you, mess him up. Second party caller is currently on the phone with 911, and the caller was advising the previous landlord, Rocky, at the residence, asking him for money, 1097, threatening him. The subject is known to carry signal zero. The caller is going to be waiting in a Burgundy truck. Case is 9069.
2: Okay, I'm for being out with 11 officers.
1: Temperature, what's your throat?
3: There's no one here.
4: Okay, that's 10-4.
2: Roosevelt University in Cyber Rock. Let's get live for a few.
4: Yeah.
1: 2132.
4: 410 Umbrella, Bofi to 251, 2132.
3: And all they could say was that it occurred at a McDonald's near a Marathon. Across the street was a CVS. Case 2572.

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0: Delta.
2: 98 Delta. You see, moving to 1020. Unknown weapons. Subject is a black male, last seen wearing no shirt. Subject has a towel sitting on an umbrella. Sitting in an umbrella sitting area. Car showing. Case number is going to be 2977.
0: Copy,
1: 2961. I'm on.
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1: So far.
2: Remember last year for a sick person for some vomiting?
3: Yeah, for any 76s or signal 7s here, recently, like in the last 2 months.
2: 54-0 from the last year other than that sick person.

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1: For eastbound Florida, 01 Bravo Uniform Charlie Hotel on a server camera.
0: 37 off 3750 Atlantic Rock set up to go eastbound. 37 off 23 test 65 1094.
2: 51 from Lakeside.
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1: That's going to be 2700 Somerset Drive, apartment Yankee 302, Timothy 6 with key. Other party is not 1097. 2 hour time delay, 38 related. Complainant by his brother broke into her house. Windows are busted out. No camera footage available. Unknown if anything was taken from the residence. Caller is inside to make a report. Case is 2063.

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2: Sorry, 1050, 7800 West Atlantic, unit in the area of 94.
3: Her son hinted that he would come over before she went on scene.
1: 24, 51. 21, 55. Did they get a name for the brother?
3: 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Or what am I coding here, 74? With Bravo.

0: 8th Avenue, Northeast 34 Court, the community church. Caller says there's a white male roaming around the church, last seen near the AC compressor in the back of the church. 10-4 to hold for 94.
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0: Y de una fea me dice, yo, ¿cuánto me lo dice?
1: 54. She could only advise it was next to her window by the bushes behind the building. I can try to make 45 to confirm, but she may not answer.
0: 40, show me 10-6 on that, please.
1: 48. There's 10-9 to 10-20 in the tower.
2: North Coast, so if I go home, I go quick back, flux for 3-2-5, up to Atlantic City.
0: I'm from North Brown, can you engine, please?
1: 9-4-11, North 14.
0: 14-5 tonight.
1: The Yankee is to know at 105 from North Broward to Meanville. This is Tapper, is that a unit? Tapper, you need to respond to North Broward to do transport for the Yankee.
0: Yeah,
1: Okay.

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1: 10-4-51, 2201.
2: Go ahead.
3: 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I'll be 51 on 4-4.
1: Oh, 1.
2: 4, both units 51, 4240, Northwest 38 Terrace.

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1: Hey God.
0: Do you have an issue or any services that occurred on the 20th at 504 Southwest 4th Squad, somewhere kind of close to the area that I'm at right now, please?

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1: 4200 block of West Commercial in the Sunshine Plaza. 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
0: In 71, 154, 200 West,
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1: That's very well.
0: Suffer.
2: Sorry, Sam, dropping.
0: Suffer. White Jeep, previous owner of a Theodore Robertson out of Hobbs, New Mexico. And it shows it expires May 26th.

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1: Main Mayfair, it's going to be 22 north in progress at 6500 Northwest 105 Terrace. So this is calling reference a loud party at the neighbor's home. Case number is going to be 2361.
2: Okay, go ahead.
1: Give me a 911 approximate location, 1972 Northwest 46th Avenue. 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

0: Yani galiba. Hello, can you hear me? 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I'm okay.
1: Then you get
0: I'll be out with a white man.
2: I mean, I heard a block of I'm okay with white man.
0: No, I mean, it.
2: Temper, 27 out with you. 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
0: I'm for it. I'm for it. 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They were physical. Trevor.
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1: Ten four,
0: you screw her, Marty. 10-4,
1: Alpha 20, you want time check to the
0: side? I am 51. Okay. I don't need everyone to say 51, just start this way. 6505 Winfield in the complex. I believe it's unoccupied. I got a vehicle next to it, though, with somebody in it, so I'm not sure if it's related. Is the Echo available? Is that marked?
1: Arizona Echo 271.
0: Yes, I was looking at it. I'm coming from a PD, though. It's just for everyone's 43. 75 Echo, Quebec, Papa Lima. Nobody needs to come up Winfield past 63rd Ave. Just one unit, maybe the 6200 block Winfield, and then one unit like the 2400 block of 63rd Avenue for now.

0: Parcel 200, can you tell me to move up here?
1: IJ.
0: Delta 2.
2: IJ 66, caller called back, advice, request in 1066 for now, mother called. Advice, case would be there by 11 p.m. Bravo, and show you en route to 22 in your zone. 2211.
3: Break that way, and they get lost in those townhomes pretty quick on foot.
2: 37 off 25, advise you 20.
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2: Copy. 37 Alpha 551, do you want me to move Alpha 25 to another channel, reference transporting?
0: I apologize in advance, I'm not sure if one of the other units checked for 105. Please reference the 90 case set, myself, another bike range from, we're about 1015, single 18.
2: Are you at 4039 Northwest 19th Street?
0: Yes, no problem.
2: 10-4, 5 Delta 11. 10-4, Viper 12, correction, out in Lauderhill, 4039 Northwest 19th Street, busting unit for 10-5.
1: Seven.

0: Tango 7, the next unit that comes in. Get in the area of 64th Terrace, or about midway through. If we've got suspects possibly on 65th Ave, we don't want to touch that one.
1: Well, for the young car, I wouldn't feel like I can stop at 64.
0: Alright, Tempo, we're about halfway down the street. Don't stay out on, stay out on Winfield.
2: I'll sit in position.

0: Fortune.
1: Was that SUV about two spaces to the east of it with a black male in the back seat. But I just drove by it real quick because I didn't want to spook him.
2: If you're coming from the east, is it right by that first turn in or the second one?
1: Turn. Should be pretty far east by the first turn.
2: What kind of car was this? I missed it before.
1: Four-door Honda Civic Black, 2025.
0: They're requesting PD for a vehicle the college has purchased and is not turning on, and the owner is refusing to help. The college is requesting PD assistance, Unit 10-6.
1: Never over.
3: 2251, 2250. Okay, can I mute Bravo? Copy of 16, please. Bizarre, 54 checks.
0: And for 37 Echo 271, did you want to get pop unit?
2: 54,

0: 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We'll be 51.
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1: The delayed 7410 Fortuna Circle 10 India 9 coordinated out Alpha. It's a 1 hour time delay as someone shot at caller's back door. Does not see anyone around. Unknown subject. She does not see the bullet.

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0: Yeah, but we need some light. I'm gonna get burned real quick.
1: I saw which apartment he went into. He looked like an older male subject, so he may not be related.
0: Running off a 6 coffee at this. South Bay, on a Florida Foxtrot Tango Sierra, X-ray 27, so I'm going to Highlander. We'll be on the North Island.

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1: Four 29-28 Hertz, and it's clear and clear.
2: Yeah, I think there's been more than that, but yeah, for sure.

0: far as that and the parking lot, just so I have a better idea because I haven't driven over there to see it.
1: Yeah, I'll put it on the chat.

0: overall booking expense.
1: Okay, that's 97, 22.
0: I'm sorry, did you call the one of me?
2: You want it, Papa Croc?
1: Seven Alpha 1 7 Alpha 238 verbal at 8098 Northwest 96 Terrace. Joanne is a complainant of apartment 306. Caller versus husband. Caller confronted husband regarding his ex harassing her via text messages, and her husband started to verbally abuse her. Request to report the incident 10-minute time delay. Case number 2874.
3: 4851.
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0: 268. 700 Bravo, Wilson Lane 800. Are you down there?
1: South Fork.
2: Also heard in the background and then call was disconnected. No answer call back. 1020 via phase 2. I'm sorry, 1020 via rapid SOS. Your case is 292.
3: 51.
1: 2224.
2: Telephone 14, 1065. Yeah, I dispatched you to a 13 incident 94 for 10 off of 12 at 420 Northwest 42nd Street. Case is going to be 2982.
0: 21.
2: Copy. 2225.
4: There's vehicles on both sides, so we're not going to be able to get to the doors, correct?
5: No, there's one space to the left of it. There's nothing directly next to it, no.
4: All right, copy. We're going to have LT take the rear, because he'll initiate, and then I think I may be the closest. I can come up and take the front, so at least that way it's not going to go mobile.
3: Department 2D. Got a report of a possible alien in progress near that building ski last time to go handle.
6: 10-4, unit start, 2748 Northeast 15th, Department 2D.
0: What's your name? What's the name again?
6: 2748 Northeast 15th Street, Department 2D.
1: Hands Reference was not a good 1020. And I've advised me updated the 1020 to 6760 Southwest 20th Street and District 15.
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1: Twins with 31. I want something back. The complaint advised he has a bomb on him and he has his wife held hostage. Advising the police won't stop him, he will kill everyone. He is that it's not about the district. Maybe 1097 at the caller's house, refusing to separate from the caller. Both parties are arguing. This is 9098.
0: Yeah.
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0: Number. Not enough on 19, you can cancel those units, my cell phone, 18, 29, you know, 10:30 in my zone.
1: Copy that, 10:50 is going to be a Bravo.
0: Yeah, Bravo.
1: Copy. And 11 Alpha, 17, I'll show you tonight.
0: Double 10.
1: Never try something.

0: Pacific left. You want me to show you again while we're still en route, just to verify?
1: Yeah, I'm sorry to cut you off, man. Yeah, it's a 38, so we're still going to be coming too far.
0: Stepper, I'm actually in contact with the call taker. She's saying the girl definitely, they can hear her in the background, but the caller's saying that she's in.
1: All right, 10-4, and so I'm going to be 97 in the area.
0: Stepper.
2: And District 5, Sunrise, eastbound, just east of 31 Avenue, red BMW, unknown tag versus caller's Golf, Volkswagen Passat, case 8808.

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1: 95 is sunrise.
0: Temper, 95 is sunrise, 2234. A Alpha, 35.
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1: I'll be at 68, I'll be at 2699 West LPB, 546.
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1: 5 Delta 11, copy your call. Receiving a 79 just occurred. It's 3380 Northwest 30 Street. 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Ongoing issue. Units are 10-6.
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1: Well, that's 25 and 24, fifth one.
0: Yeah, fine.

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1: Alpha 12, go ahead with 13 feet.
0: Military in Northwest 51st Street, white male, all black. He's laying on the ground next to a bike, so stand by for a rescue.
1: Okay. 10-4, Alpha 14. 2239.
0: Attention, ambulance.
1: 10-4, Alpha 13, train 1051.
0: Okay, you can send me on to your spot.
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1: BOC 07, Fort Peg, Nyon, Golf, Bravo, Foxtrot, Yankee, Black Mercedes, off that 15.
0: What was the intersection with State Road 7? Time for you to come in 84.
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0: the exact, at this exact 10:20, it was a single 14, on January 21st. 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
1: 10-4, myself and 2-4-97, we're familiar with the house, he's at a signal 20. 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
1: Test 4, turn it in the hospital.
0: Yeah, I wanted to see for you. Just hang out for a second. I'll be there in a second. I'll help you get him in so he doesn't run again.
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0: 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They're advising mom was blown, and the caller is Angela, her daughter, requesting 45 at outcome.
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0: 10-4, your radio is going off. You guys good?
1: Yeah, my radio issues. Quick question. Is case number 8978 already recorded?
0: It is not.
1: Alright, make it a 98 Alpha. And show myself Yankee 7, Yankee 2, Yankee 3. Attention, please. You can leave it open for Alpha 2 through 105.
0: So, I'll show you Yankee 7-7. Have a good night.
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1: There's a lot of people that she has. She's going to return to the scene. You could this is going to be a full problem for now.
0: 149.

0: Before receiving a 13 vehicle, 3170 Northwest 2 Street, 41 Zone, reference to ongoing issues by several vehicles hanging out in front of the Vivian residence, playing loud music, and leaving trash in her yard. She requests 1045 with the outcome. Okay. Alien statistics.
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1: Yes.
2: But there's plenty of problem with SFP. I'm back on my sensor.
3: 23-1.

0: The 22 delayed is going to be at the Double Tree by Hilton, 1003 Drive, room 426. It's a 20-minute time delay. Caller advised her friend started hitting her. She has cuts in her face and legs, and her nails are broken, but is refusing fire rescue. Unknown subject's last name. Your case is 2984.
1: 48.
0: He advised that there's going to be a black male last seen wearing white shirt, unknown color pants, 64 and any signal, 0.
1: Ten four.
0: Still receiving. The male subject is going to be in room 426. And the call is downstairs outside of the pantry.
2: 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Advising verbally for front door.
0: Seven, 9-7 and 2263. 7-7-7. 22. 5-11-48 from 53 calls will be.

0: Probably some movie.
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0: Alpha Quebec Sierra 7 Mike,
1: not your load. Roger. Alpha Quebec Sierra 7 Mike. 10-4, 10-50 at 4041 Northeast Avenue at 2020.
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1: Yes.
0: 98 Alpha. Alpha 2256.
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1: 7.
2: Inform me a completed 68 case, 1200 South Bend. Got a problem.
0: Receiving a 22 noise in one zone. Party advised, the complainant advised the neighbors at the 1020 having a party and request people to tell them to turn it down. Unit 106.
2: Sensei, you hold it for me.
0: Sanford Delta, Sanford 8.
2: The car is in here at the incident location. Oh, I'm sorry, at the 1020 spot. We attempt to make landlines, no enter. And according to the noise, it appears to be that it occurred on the 2100 block of 19th Street. So it's going to be probably for a lot of the jurisdiction. You sound like this, son.
3: 12 Alpha 7 1050.
4: About the 1000 block Northwest 38th Street. Have November Bravo Papa Uniform 10. One occupant.
3: Vehicle description, and are you at 10th and 38th Street or like Andrews?
4: I'm going to be at Northwest 10th Avenue and Northwest 39th Street. And it's Silver Hunter.
3: 10-4, 10-6, 10-50 to advise 1000 Northwest 38th Street.
1: Two six nine on the 10-50 approach to 9 vehicle. 10-4. 3-9-8-2-6-9.

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1: We have 35th Avenue and 32nd Street. On the quarter time, 86 Echo, Quebec, Tango Victor, Chicago Master, Gray, Chrysler, occupied 2 times.
0: Department unit, 294, 35 Avenue and 32 Street.
2: Quebec, 7, I'll be 51. Can you realize this one again?
0: 35 Avenue and 32 Street.
3: You're using your tree in the bush. I think this is via, it's via eCam, so video surveillance.

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1: Yeah, for some reason, I'm sitting there wearing a black baseball cap, black jacket, blue pants, black shoes, with long black hair.

0: Any problems with that one? Hybrid versus a red van. The other party is gone on arrival. Unknown direction of travel. Your case is 2985. They request on 56 in the parking lot between building 77 and building 80.
1: 48?
0: 2302. Park Boulevard.
1: Are the subjects still 97 mentions?
0: Is the victim's a black male, white shirt with jeans, unconscious but breathing, laying on the ground. The other subjects were snubbing on his head that this occurred 10 to 25 minutes ago. Subjects were getting into a police car that said Oakland Park. Lat Long, 1683 West OPB, and it says in front of the Shell station, and Delta Unit wants you to make a landline.
1: 10400. You said they were getting into a police car?
0: Yes.
1: Hey, it wasn't me.
2: I'll be Terry, and 17 out 3 is pulling some notes, says he's going to cut it out.
0: Fantastic. Are you going to be back on the 73?
2: Pat Morgan.
0: So you back in route or you on things?
2: They said I'm going to cut it out in a couple.
0: 2303.
3: Just speak to Sergeant A. Bravo. I'll put notes in it afterwards. I'll respond to that for you on my zone.
0: 10-4. And 17 and 16, you're 48 in officer safety in the area.
3: 16 and 48, thank you.
0: 10-4.
3: Officer,
0: 10-4, and what's the cutout for the 51? Is it Bravo?

0: Rafa.
1: Hold on, Sam. That rescue assist call that 911 was on. Can you do a history on that number?
2: Be Bravo on this.
0: Searching out 210-498
2: at 2305. Searching out for 2 back. Can you pull me a 68 case number? 1020 is going to be 0 Commercial Boulevard, 54 time checks.
0: 10-4 and 2305. Searching out for 1 copy of 13 person at 240 Commercial Boulevard. Tampa, it's at 240 Commercial Boulevard. 7. Subject has a large coat on and is looking around acting suspicious. Request CB check them out. Unknown ethnicity, unknown single zero. Complainant is hidden from another building. Advising in the parking lot where Pedro's bike shop used to be. I don't know what they're doing.

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1: Flight 3, 10-4-9-7 at 2307.

0: the incident for 7901 North Pine Island Road. A male caller seems very confused. There's chemicals, and he's requesting police to take it out. I'm sorry, 1058,
1: 1051, 7 off of 1, 48. 1048, thank you. Zone 4228 Elmar Drive, approximate location. Call advising possibly a woman being hurt. They're inside of a vehicle in the parking lot. She hears someone screaming, the dark SUV. The caller is no longer responding to the call taker.
2: I believe that person on the carriage, some of the other one, please.

0: Uncle Victory?
1: A rehab center. There's several nurses that work there. Some of the patients are signal 20, so you can just call this 98 Bravo for now.
0: Sounds good.

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1: Don't you know how soon that that 22 in the vehicle? Could he run over there?
2: Total Quebec 11, can you call the 10-50?
0: Decal clear current.
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0: 10-4-15, Alpha 6, not near Bravo. Thirteen Alpha One, just that it is a dark colored SUV parked on Elmar near Casa de Sol, and the vehicle is back in with the lights off. It's on the north side of the building. Going on 15-10-4. Moving off 20-10-4.
4: 10-4.
0: 23-11.
1: Yeah, I want a 20.
0: 9-37 off 20. Camry.
1: Yeah, I'm on 20. Send me a picture of the ID, please.

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1: 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It's gonna be a silver pickup. 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

0: loitering on the property after it's closed. 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
0: Sending a 911, it's going to be Lat Long, 3014 Northwest, 48 Avenue, disconnected, 88 open line and caller, disconnected, units are 10-6.
1: Uh-huh.

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1: I don't know what's on the network.
0: It's going to be 1020 via phase 2, open line shuffling, disconnected 1088, and the history shows multiple ungrounded 13 incidents and 911.
1: 28. What's the 1020?
0: It's an approximate location of 1972 Northwest 46th Avenue.
1: 2051. Out of this.
0: 10-51, well advised, 2360. Now 444, 1020.
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2: Starting is 441.
3: Sun for Street 1051 of BSMA, one time light female on board, starting 441. Calling off 16 and 17, can you respond to signal 28, Conti?
4: Oh, it's 10-8, somewhere I'll call. Alpha 18.
3: Hey, 1051, it's going to be at Conti, 1351 Northwest 27th Avenue. To be a reference to 54, Foxtrot 1, he's requesting District 11 Baker X for a signal 20 black male who advises he's wearing glasses, big gray shirt, black pants, perhaps with a black backpack. He's approximately 27 years of age. He'll be in front of a Conti scanner patio.
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2: Zulu Delta Charlie 25 on a black Pathfinder. Stand by, the time's a bit obscure.
3: I'm going to
2: respond to 44th in Highland. Alright, so I'm going to be Juliet Zulu Delta Charlie 25 on a black Nissan Pathfinder.
3: Done, says one of them, is going to a neighbor's vehicle, 5 minute time delay, 4 black males, one in a black hoodie, one in orange pants, kisses 9122.
1: 16, should we take another call, be honest, that one was on.
3: Temper 10-51-1748.
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1: Go.
0: September Airman today, Airman today. They're now advising they're attempting to buy apartment 122 near a vehicle. They're attempting to get a description of that vehicle if they were near.

0: 23.
1: Ten four four Quebec 3 and 12 Alpha 3 or 12 Alpha 9 10-4.
0: 10-4.
1: 23-23.
0: Same for Bravo. Both units will be back on that 73. Thank you.
1: 23-23. Thank you, Quebec 8. Shenzhen is having 23-24.

0: They were last seen in the area of Seagrave and Commercial, close to the Ace Hardware on Commercial. They're now sitting on the ground.
1: Yeah, thanks for you. Thank you.
0: 2324.
2: Time for.

0: 10-4. I had Unit 3 route from the signal 20 over to that 13 PO for receiving a 13 incident in North Broward Bureau now. Call us on signal 20. Rambling reference. People keep abusing her. She's requesting an ambulance at the 1020. I know she's a place full of criminals and they kidnapped the wrong person. That's 10-4 to hold 10-4.
1: Oh, for 20 reference.
0: Go.
1: Alright, seems like we don't have much over here, so I'll clear and phone this call and show myself an 1851 back to the original 20. I'm gonna see if it's related to that new call.
0: 10-4.
2: Copy 10-15, Florida Tag Alpha Romeo 55, back Kilo. On a white sedan. Alpha Contact Time, Sheriff 12 out with me.
0: What's the 20 for the 1050?
2: You need to block them, okay, I have that.
0: 10-4.
2: Got a 10-4, 25, block channel. Just appears to be homeless.
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0: 30 notes down. We're right in front of this hardware guy. I'm out with him. Where?
1: On a Florida Tech 57 Foxtrot Romeo Hotel India. Should come back to a silver Toyota. I'll be in Kina Santana for 100 hours.
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0: Sierra Tiger 57 Foxtrot Romeo Hotel India is a silver 11 Toyota out of Fort Lauderdale. 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
1: What do you think?
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1: Thank you, and if you can answer, can you write with me?
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2: Send it, Gordon.
0: Have a team, Quebec 1.
2: I'm going to have two on 10-12, Hispanic male and an adult Hispanic female, 512-6600-07 in Devon Creek, Stein Mothers, 530.

0: Florida Tag, Bravo November 204, Zulu Golf, should come up to a black Nissan Altima one time.
1: India 251. India 251. Your office of Black 16 Buick out of April, Georgia. Details there current.
2: Alpha 19, was that for out of this?
1: Tesla.
2: It's going to be Florida Tag 97 Foxtrot, Yankee Romeo Golf, on a white Nissan.
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2: 21.
3: Eastbound Sunrise and 31 is the signal 3. It is attempting to send a civil to the 911 in District 4.
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0: 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No, 10 pace as well.

0: That would be great.
1: Yeah. Copy the signal for us.
0: Nine, go on.
1: Coming in for northbound, first north of 9th Avenue and West OPD. White Ford Ranger and a maroon Hyundai. No injury so far. Case 2592.
0: What are you? I'll be 51.
1: 2054. In area, are you 48?
0: I'm 48. I know it's been moving for a while. There's no additional activations, correct?
1: That's temper.
0: You feel?
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1: Yeah, call that off. 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
0: 2.
1: 23.1. Okay. Go ahead.
2: In North Ocean, Northeast, 2nd Street. I'm in a gray Nissan Versa. 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
0: 7-6, Tampa Beach, commercial 07, eastbound lanes. It's going to be Florida tag 14 Foxtrot Echo Hotel X-ray on Silver Sand with Anna.
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2: Ted 4, you can go out, Papa, and can you pull the set for 68 for the 300 block MLK and another 68 for 400 block MLK? No traffic, and I'm 48 in Hazard.
1: Ted 4, and 11 Alpha 12, the other 68 is attacked against you. That's going to be a Bravo, or a Papa.
3: And you, that's 18th Avenue, I think that's Fort Lauderdale.
4: That's 10-4. Once he goes east of Dixie, they're no longer in Oakland Park. They're in Fort Lauderdale.
1: 10-4. It does look like Fort Lauderdale also has a call, or originally it came in for them. Yeah, she is back in Fort Lauderdale at this time.
4: 4876 to Lauderdale.
0: Southwest Fish Correctional Cypress, Suntag Echo Alpha Victor 216H from Maxwell Grammar State, Maxwell 1 time.

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1: Is that 3694?
2: 3693, 10-4.
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0: 201 Northwest 55 Avenue, 37 Zone, in the lobby. There's a male resident breaking items and being aggressive. 1054 Signal 0, Northwest and Central units are 10-6.
1: Overall.
0: 2346.
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0: 10-4, Sierra Lima Tango, Bravo 46.
1: 48, can you bubble out to areas of police involved in a federal yield? And we do have PC on it.
0: 10-4.
2: I'm going to be at 07 just north of DOC on a black Acura prototype 12 Echo Juliet Mike Delta. I don't know. All right. And if I can run out, there's just not a case number, not a case.
3: Heard 1100 East Copen and 1100 East Copen westbound for a Honda Accord Black with a 4 tag. Sierra Lima Tango Bravo 46 again, Sierra Lima Tango Bravo 46 4 tag. Our comes back to 601 West 31st Drive, Bay number Alpha 4, Alpha 5.
4: And a Bolo, 2351. 15 Bravo Charlie,
3: this can I ID? Let me verify, this is occupied 3 times, so let me just verify real quick.
0: Can you verify the driver?
1: 10-4-5 has all the information, just give it to you, it'll put it out. I'm just giving you what we have so far.
3: Tougher.
4: Yeah, how far we
3: turn to it? Failure to yield on intensity. Hold it out, but 10 unit from 94 copy, 849, or I'm sorry, 22 just occurred in Palmer. I mean, the 22 just occurred, 3061 North Course Drive, again, 3061 North Course Drive. Subject of the 1020 screaming and slamming doors on no weapons for complainant security is 1097 trying to de-escalate the situation. Case is 9134. Stop for 9, respond with 10.
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1: 76 of District 4. They request you to check 4715 Manland, Mainland Drive. For signal 32 female, Shanice Rebecca, black female, long straight hair, last one, a strap dress, black purse, left District 4, 2113 hours on foot. No further case number 2886. Careful. 15 Alpha 474.
2: This one, North Homer.
1: That's 74. And it should be apartment 101.
2: 40 the usual in there.
1: 10-4, 2254.
3: We hit him. She needs help. We're trying to get additional from the interpreter. It looks like she's possibly arguing with someone. 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
0: If you want, you can cancel 342 runway 3, 5.
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0: 2356.
2: Where,
3: Florida Tag, Sierra Lima Tango, Bravo, 46. It's a black four-door Honda Accord, older model, auto five, three times. The driver is a white male, identified as Aiden Overmail. Date of birth 04/24/2007. Black passenger in the front seat and a black passenger in the back seat. Last seen traveling westbound on Open.
2: What's your driver's name?
3: Aiden Overmail.
2: Spell that.
3: Alpha Yankee Delta. Echo November. Last name Overmail. Hotel Oscar Victor Echo Romeo. Mike Alpha Lima Echo.
2: Telephone.

0: I have one adult female detained, reference signal 18, PWLS.
1: Alpha 41.
2: 3-1-7.
1: The complaint is calling back and request you to 1045 her again.
3: No, I did not read him. Too much feedback. 10-9, what he said?
1: Yeah, adult female detained, reference signal 18 traffic.
4: Last seen walking in the area of 31 Street and 44 Courtney. Is there a clear response?

0: Ça fait bien.
1: Seven on one of the commercial flooded tires, Romeo Romeo Kimo, Tango 33, switching back to a white Toyota F5 and off.
2: We have a status for Woodlands and commercial.
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2: Sounds good.

0: I feel good. Can I just say it to you?
1: To 1020.
2: I'm at the hospital with a subject claiming that he wants to dirty someone's stuff. Can I have to be a signal 20 KC, please?
1: 10-4, do you need me to send you a 94?
2: 54, so far, so good.
1: 10-4.
2: Good, go ahead.

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1: All right.
0: 10-4. Booking is right now. That's going to be apartment 113. Here's
2: the phone. Here's
3: the 15 for Bed 1.
0: 15 for Bed 1, unit to copy 294, signal 37, Southwest 71st Avenue, West McNabb Road. Anonymous callers advising juvenile white male or Hispanic, checkered shirt, unknown colored pants and dark colored backpack throwing rocks at vehicles last seen westbound on the south side of McNabb towards the Walmart. Unknown if there's any damage to the caller's vehicle. Caller does not want a 56. Juvenile had dark hair. No further case number 1758.
4: 35 had put a pistol to his temple because he was going through a divorce. The subject was placed on the Baker Act. The subject has a white GMC pickup truck. Florida tag, Foxtrot, India uniform, Echo 37. FedEx was at 7890 Southwest 14th Terrace in Miami. His wife resides at 4171 Cold Springs Drive. Their case is 986.
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5: Free zone, and reference the 13 is in 21 zone, just free 1043. The client's calling back. Upset about the wait time.
1: The comments on the 13?
5: 13, it was a third party, advised that her neighbor told her that someone put a paper on her vehicle, advised she was going through a divorce, and the last time she removed the paper from her vehicle, her skin started peeling off and arm was full of bumps, and I don't know if anything is on this piece of paper.
0: I'm a Sonic, unit for 94.
1: 13-4.
0: And 18 and 17, I said, do you have a response as well?
1: I saw you doing 94 now.
0: Negative, I have 3 units to queue up.
1: Where are you around?
0: 205.
6: 16-4 reference turning to 8806. 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

0: 3, Jessica 17 Zone, 830 Northwest 18th Ave. Two incoming callers, boyfriend, child's mother, scratch with her vehicle, three black female and all black, Renisha Wilson, 35 years of age, last seen driving a white Toyota. Case 2 would be 9136.
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1: 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And 17 and 27, just be advised.
0: Subject 1-38.
1: 17-51, be advised. Subject is GOA. Me last is driving a gray Honda HRV.
2: 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All right.
1: 10-4.
3: Reading in progress, 2099 North 07 at the Marathon. Enforcer is known. My male subject is stealing products. He said 10-6.
0: What are these uniforms?
3: I have Alpha 4B, 10-6, 10-19 with the 10-15, 4-1 and 4-2 on a 13 vehicle. 4-3 landline on the 79.
0: 10-4, you have 44 more now?
3: 10-4, 4-4 is at me, John.
0: 5-48. 4-2 is going to be 10-19 for a little bit at 10-6. Can you have 4-1 and 4-3 lines on their calls?
4: 41, we're 3-4-3 right now. I just finished landline with the call.
5: Coming on Florida Tag 4-3 Bravo Romeo Victor Victor. Should come back to a gray Honda. Vehicles occupied one time. All right.
1: 008.
6: 1100 East Cobins. Bolo authority of 11 Alpha 5, reference failure to yield. It's going to be a black four-door Honda Accord, Florida tag of Sierra Lima Tango Bravo 4-6, last seen headed westbound on Copens, occupied three times, white male driver, Aiden Hovermill, Denver 424-2007, a black male passenger in the front seat and a black male passenger in the back seat. As PC reference, failure to yield. Authority of 11 Alpha 5. No further. All units resume 09. Double
7: 09. 551. I may have missed it. What's the time delay on that?

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1: Do we have a description?
2: Copeland's again, 1100 East Copeland's, V4 attack, Sierra Luma Tango Bravo 46, Black Porter Honda Accord, blessing heading westbound on Copeland's, occupied three times. It was a white male driver, Aiden Hovermile. Date of birth of 4/24/2007. Again, white male driver is Aiden Hovermile. Date of birth of 4/24/07. There was a black male passenger in the front seat, black male passenger in the back seat, and a below certain.
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0: Oh, Bravo 46, blessing headed westbound on Copens, occupied three times. It was a white male driver, Eden Hovermail, 4/24/07, the black male passenger in the front seat, a black male passenger in the back seat, and the bullet uses 0/0/0/11.
3: Seven. 10-4. 10-9-7. 0-11. Hold them to me back in the center. You can send me that 13. I'll make my lines.
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5: 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Occupied three times. White man driver, Aiden Hovermile. Date of birth of 4/24/07, one black male passenger in the front seat and another black male passenger in the back seat. 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
0: So Paula Roberto de Silva out of Laredo. It is clear and current.
3: For you.

0: 5 Delta 11, copy another call. Simple. I'm associating it to the other one that I just told you about. This one, same 88, 13 incident, 3701 Northwest 27th Street. Caller advised someone is losing their mind. It's a family member and disconnected, possibly arguing, hurt in the background. No answer. I'll call back.
1: You said associate them for sure.
0: Yes, and I'm decoding out the first one. 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
2: Delta 11, go ahead.
1: Receiving another 13 incident, lat long, 4520 Northwest 36, court open line, yelling heard in the far background, no answer on callback.
2: Hi, right, that's call with number 5 now. Let's see if we can get a couple units ahead that way.
1: To 4, District 4 units able to clear and copy some calls.

0: Alpha 5. It's going to be a 13 incident. Looking for which one I'm giving you. 13 incident's going to be 3701 Northwest 27th Street, 3701 Northwest 27th Street. Got two 911s from there. Complaint by someone is losing their mind. It's a family member, line disconnected. There was possible arguing in the background. No answer on callback. Case is going to be 2074. 2074.
1: 10-4.
0: 4 Quebec 3, 1051, 4 Alpha 5.
1: 51.
0: Both answers 51, 2020. 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
1: 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Fuck by 1-1.
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3: 5-2-0, I'm okay. Hey, Larkin. No checks, 40 in the house.
0: 10-4-3, I got Larkin. It's 4 checks, 40 in the flag.
4: Same person.
5: ...64-04, Braeburn, directly across from the 1020, unknown race male, or description, last seen driving a white truck, subject keeps getting in and out of the vehicle watching his house. Case number 1759.
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0: If we have nothing on case 2070, you can go ahead and call it.
1: Still
3: out, please, 950.
4: Papa Delta Hotel, Mike 36. On a Silver Infinity. I'm not saying so, but...
3: Where are you located?
4: Commercial and Turnpike.
3: Okay, for Commercial and Turnpike. Are you west of the Turnpike? Okay. East of it?
4: West behind the east of the Turnpike.
3: Good Commercial Turnpike, west on lanes, east of?
4: I'll advise.
3: Copy that, and I'll advise you
1: to utilize 0-5. Dispatch. 0-4.

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1: I'm receiving a 35 just occurred with 11. It's going to be 2925 Northwest 4th Street, 2925 Northwest 4th Street. Caller Cheyenne advising 5-minute time delay, complainant versus friend, blackmail, Darnell Parker, born in 1956, jumped on her, 35 per, and pulled a signal zero handgun on her. Complainant left the house, is standing outside waiting for police on 2 Street and 29 Terrace. The male is still 1097, units to respond to ice.
2: And he's just Bravo 51.
1: 5 India 6, 1098, and all District 5 units, 1051, 5 Delta 11, 48.
3: 26, if we're still in line with her, can we have her move away further from the 2825?
0: Will you call your
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4: Sound
0: 4. Captain's back, 5429, Black Infinity, Florida, Torrance, Boulder, out of Deerfield, clear and correct.
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0: 028.
2: Hold, please.
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2: Bravo, please.
1: Happy 16. 12 and 9, go ahead with the 16.

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0: I'm 10-8 from the Denver phone.
2: Thanks, Regan. Yeah. Oh, Central.

0: 935 is not showing the cat.
1: Also, are you referring to the 1020?
0: The call itself is not showing the cat. I'm going to try to have it keep getting air about that.
1: Well, I have you all on it. Oh, 10-4, it's 2925 Northwest 4th Street, 2925 Northwest 4th Street, and units with a female at 2 Street and 29 Terrace.

0: Safety at 4, copy in North Carolina, sir.
1: Yeah, 4.
0: Zulu Tango, 8826.
1: Come assigned to patrol. 5 Delta 11, did you want K9554 to respond?
0: Yeah, I just have a monitor, so we're going to talk to the female person.
1: 497, can I fly back to your 48?
0: 48. Cross 5, we have units arriving to the incident location for you to move here.
1: Central units, this air is 10-3, air is 10-3, 2925 Northwest 4th Street.
0: Five Delta 11.
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1: White people,
3: Hispanic male, 43 years of age, white shirt, white shorts, standing in front of the residence outside. All parties separated, -0.
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1026, Darnell Parker, 525, 6'12", black male, brush cut, 6 foot, slim build, white shirt, navy shorts. And signal 0 gun.

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0: Attention District 12 units, receiving another signal 4 just occurred. It's going to be Northeast 5 Avenue, Northeast 3, 5 Street, Northeast 5 Avenue, Northeast 3, 5 Street. 1 minute time delay. Caller advised vehicle ran into a house. Advising driver fled. It was a white pickup truck. The driver's a white male wearing a gray shirt, is attempting to start the truck.
1: At these 1039
0: units to respond besides
1: 12 Alpha 8. 12
0: Alpha, good deal. 12 Alpha, 12. I'll show you good one. 12 Alpha, 848. Great. 10-4, 10-1. And 12 Delta, 1048.
2: Great.
0: Awesome. Well, fortune is going to be at 1410 Southeast 12th Avenue, time delay of 5 minutes. Call advised he was asleep and heard a crash and a vehicle driving at a high rate of speed and noticed a speed bump sign folded reading towards the south. Physical coordinated video footage and caller did not see the vehicle possibly involved. The case is 2990.
3: Delta 33348, K91 advise it is.
4: 10-4, if you got in the parking lot.
0: The pickup truck is backed into bar parking lot.

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0: On the bell block, C914 will be 51 to the incident location for a short, starting 831.
1: 51 one time, 025. Three, 5th Street and Northeast 5F.
2: 10-4, Wolf units here circling in, we're not seeing anything yet.
1: 10-4, says, unknown driver is injured, possibly headed eastbound to bar parking lot.
3: 10-4, yeah, we don't.
1: 10-4.
0: Three, 7, Bravo. Uniform November Delta. Sick on Lake Tweed, East Hopper.
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3: 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She was vomiting. 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
1: 11 Alpha 14.
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2: 1-6.
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2: 29.
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2: 30.
1: 11 Alpha 21.
6: 1. Couple units from this Rip Dixie closed north and south.
1: Yes. 11 Alpha 27.
2: Present.
1: 11 Alpha 8. 11 Alpha 9.
0: 9.
1: 11 Alpha 12.
2: Delta 12.
1: 11 Alpha 14.
2: 14.
1: 11 Alpha 15.
2: 15.
1: 11-Kilo-360, on the there. 10-4. Come on.

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0: Marlon.
1: Eleven Alpha, 6 months tonight.
0: Copy tonight, 101. Go back 3, Alton. One out, just. 12 Alpha 8, copy of 5. 12 Alpha 8, go ahead.
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0: Yeah. 29, 2018 Ram truck, white in color, and a Coral Springs with a currency cap.
1: Simple.
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0: Copy P-POP, 105. Thirsty Donna, advise no contact with her ex, and he's showing up playing loud music. Subject, Mavivius, last seen driving a black Volkswagen, causing me to box her and feels unsafe. Advise she lives and is unable to sleep. Case number 2892106.
2: I'm Ian Alpha, 1079, have a good night.
0: Thank you, too.

0: Pro.
1: Seven 297 there you go. What's the door issue next to?
0: Hi, can you have us?
2: I'm out on the Dollar Tree. I'm coming back to the front.
1: What is it?

Copy, Papa. Then Alpha to Zulu by 25, copy at 30. I have a 30 at Northeast 50 Court, and actually they just changed the address, 1712 Northeast 50th Court, reference to a male who went into someone's mailbox and walking away with a mail in his hand. It's going to be Hispanic male with a white t-shirt, still 97, and possibly in the yard. Case could be 9156.

0: positive looking hash bun as well. 5-4.
1: Gotcha.
0: I'm gonna put you on a District 12 call, and if you can let me know if you can by chance view that.
1: Yeah, I think so, but I can't even add on.
2: Oh, I guess so.
0: One moment.
1: Five, I'm not sure if there's something going on with the cat. I'm not sure myself on this call either.
0: Simpler, I was advising the CEO. Stand by.

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1: 4 Alpha 2, case is 8819, and you're 97?
0: 10-4, I'm having issues looking at this as well, but I'm not going to restart my CAD.
1: 10-4. 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
2: His ankle monitor is requesting a PD check to see if his ankle monitor is still intact and requesting a call back with the outcome. Case is 1760-111.
3: 6-4. Is this the same case from last night? Well, then.
1: Are you able to view the call that you're assigned to now?
0: Yeah, everything's done. We just got a glitch on staff event, so something might have went down. But I'm fine with that, at least for this call.
1: 10-4. Thank you.
4: Going to be Rock Island and Bailey returning into the Star David parking lot. It's going to be a Nissan Rogue, Alabama tags, Alpha 0, Charlie November 6, Uniform 7. Oh, no, not 7.

0: 13.
1: And also 13?
0: Can you take one of my units out west and have them go to 54, please, and help out to run a couple of crunch ins?
1: Have them go where?
0: District 54.
1: 54.
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1: 10-foot, Tango Alpha 1.
0: Yeah, you were all night, entering.
2: 10-4, I'm at the 6.
0: Alright, 10-4, yeah, they're working a couple of times. If you want to just switch over to your main channel and just see what where they need you. Appreciate it.
2: 40, I'll be 51.
1: 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Do you know the 1020 you're going to?
2: 54, what do you mean?
1: 10 off 13.
3: Sierra 113, it's reference business number 8819, 8819 and 0-25. You know, let's get up or if you have it.
1: Reference case
2: 8819, 10-4. Yes. 2400 blocks north of the headquarters, X-ray Mike Bravo 056, come back to a gray camera.
1: This one is 94, 2400 block from North Side.
2: That's for good,
1: right?
2: So. 7, we have a plaza just south of 25th Street in public.
1: Yeah, we just south of public.
2: I have a plaza, 7, that's something going on.
1: That's for. That 1020 is going to be 2925 North by 4th Street in Fort Lauderdale. There's Office of Safety in the area at 129 Northwest 29th Terrace. They reference to a Robert Roberson, a black male who committed aggravated assault against the victim with a firearm. Subject was arrested in charges and firearm was removed. Again, that case is going to be 8819, being the case 8819.
2: 40 LV 51, I'll be switching over there, channel.
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2: I'm going to be 51 from District 10 to District 5. I think it's going to be that case that's on 4th Street.
4: 10-4. I will show you 10-51. And I'm going to put you on the call and let me know if you can view it because my units in District 4 and District 5 are having trouble viewing the calls.
2: 48, I'll see if it pops up.

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3: Thank you, man.
1: Separate. Can you make landline with the caller on the 73 reference, someone's in their parking spot?

0: me and Kester Parker right now. Start one of the units that we are wearing a white shirt, light cargo pants, black and white sandals, and a cell phone. Trying to get eyes back on them here with the cameras.
1: Also want to the gate cut apart unit service on advice.
0: Ah, so we're up.
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1: Seven room charges on it.
2: Yes, 788 Tango. I'll be in Roswell 38.
3: 10-4, 1814 Northwest 5, 8 out.
4: Hey, we just looked at the cameras again. He was walking northwest from Northeast 9th Avenue, headed towards Northeast 6th Street, by the baseball fields.
1: Yeah, I believe he was off of, like, 10th Avenue, 7th Street.
4: Alright, he's going to be at Northeast 7th Avenue, Northeast 6th Street, walking north, on the 7th Avenue.
3: Heading Northeast 7th Avenue, 6th Street.
1: I'm just off of 100,000 4th Street.
4: Alright, now he's walking eastbound on 6th Street from 7th Avenue. He's oblivious right now. If you come from west to east, he'll come up behind him. Alright.
1: Yeah, the units just have my cell phone, but the customer.
4: So the pole, you're gonna have to call it out if you still see him.

0: Officer.
1: Yeah, white shirt, light covered pants, black and white sandals on his cell phone.
2: Answer the 12, I got him, dropped with some 30p. They just took off running on us in the 3800 block or whatever. I got five of them running towards the back of the building. Hey, 12, we'll do that.
1: 12, I'm around the back side.
2: They're running towards the front now. Kind of bleeding up, but most of them are towards the back. You just passed them. They back up. We're behind by the dumpster. Behind you, and I got three over here.
3: You on there?
2: Right there in the dumpster is two went right back there by the wall.
3: Can I pop before confirming detained?
2: Yeah, sorry, boy. Just the Yankee one. It's white t-shirt, British reference, correct?
1: Yeah, it's not for you guys, Rob, with what we see on the camera. Verify it, Tim. You match the description from what we have.
2: Primary supervisor. Mm-hmm.
1: 13.
3: No response.
4: 37 for that, 38, have a respond. Check with 36 as well.
3: Time for 37 and 36.
2: 36, what do you want from me, Captain?
5: Yeah, what do you want?
3: Can I have a description?
2: I can't do it, I got eyes. Probably for the students to come in. I got three of them on the second floor right now. Trying to work their way around. Hey, 12, just stay where you're at, towards the back, and I'm mid-lock inside the plaza over there.
1: Yeah, for you. If any other responding units want to assist, they can take the complex to the south of us and just check in there in case the rest of them hop the fence. And then if any other ones are available, then you can just take the bridge on Emory at the 300 block.

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1: 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Black Mercedes, occupied, 1 time. Alpha 8, 8 1.

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1: Correction 7 and 4.
2: Four of them walking on the first floor, and they're walking towards you now. One's wearing like a pink pants, and another one's wearing all black. Stop by the stairwell right now. Hit the foot track.
1: How far?
2: How far?
1: 126.

0: Pepper. Copy, telegram. Can I see, where are you?
1: Second, I'm doing it. Invertible.
0: Yes, I make it out with K9 2 second building in Verbo.
1: 4-4-9.
0: Verbo.
1: Four zero zero Northwest 7 Terrace, South Transport 8 on Hazard.
0: 5-4.
1: So they're in between me and you. And then I got probably two or three up on the second floor. And 10-4, they walked into the staircase, and I haven't seen them come out. And I heard them talking, so they're nearby. Yeah, there's three right here on the stairwell. They're trying to make it back.
2: Thank you.
0: Copper.
2: Remains located.
0: Double.

0: All 18 signals are moving.
1: They went up the stairs. So we're holding all three stairwells. As far as he knows, they haven't come down. All right, careful. I'm going to get these other two put in the car. I'll make my way over to you guys. Alright, 10-4, we got all three stairways locked down. I'm going to check the back side just to make sure there's not an avenue on the east side. I want all black running towards the hotel. Yeah, he was the one that I originally saw, so he's running around. He's part of them.
2: Ten four three. Let's make it up with 36. 10-4 3 6. 44 9 7.
0: Nothing.
2: Are you still on North Avenue?
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1: Yeah, it looked like he was going really into a racket club. Yeah, you guys want to break and go ahead and don't make it too far with him.
2: Hello, 3, you show me tonight.
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1: Pacific. 5-0-11. I just haven't responded to this in location. I'll let them know.
0: 10-off-101-48.
1: 48? 138. You're all connected. That's why I'm going to come up on you.
3: Receiving a signal 12, Burger King, 4003 West Oakland Park Boulevard. The caller advised a possible signal to a female in a white Honda Accord was arguing with employees and is GOA, possibly still in the plaza.
1: What direction of travel?
3: Unknown direction of travel.
1: Yeah, just hold on. Okay.
3: Central ESM, I copy below reference signal 12. Special units below signal 12, 4003 West Oakland Park Boulevard at the Burger King. It's going to be for a white Honda Accord, unknown tag, possibly occupied by a signal 2 female, arguing with employees and GOA unknown direction of travel, possibly still in the plaza. No further call units, resume 135.
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3: 4 Alpha 2.
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0: Alpha 5, 10 4. Alpha 5, 4, 8.
2: Down. Alright, 10-4, see you at Eisen. 54, but I mean, the Marine was pulling me earlier, but you said they went to the 4th floor, so I don't know if somebody pushed it up there or what. 35, just through the 43, there's only, on the 2nd floor, there's a bridge that carries across to that other 3800 building. So as long as they didn't come across this bridge right here, they should still be in this structure with 12 guns.
0: Yeah,
2: 137. Look, it's not even a bridge, it's an awning. So these buildings don't connect. We got these stairways locked down. If 12 columns go up and they didn't come down, then they're in that building. Alright, I'm coming over to you right now. I think the two that I had that went up my building, or the two that I got in, the thing.
0: All 10-4, your timer's going off.
2: Yeah, then you could make a 98 pop.
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0: Cabeza de chileno. The red 40 on the event so far is about 185 North Park of the line.
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0: 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K9 starting a search, but Moreno's walking with us, so we need somebody to hold this center stairwell.
1: I got you. Anyone?
2: Okay,
0: hey, sorry, is that the beginning of the song?
2: Children, they should be with their father and the stepmother. College thinks that they're not safe, but couldn't advise why. Units of 10-6, Temporal.
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2: 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Time for everyone detained in front of the Racquet Club building.
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0: 7800 block of West Commercial Boulevard on East Delaware, paper tag, X-ray, Foxtrot 555743. Should come back to a silver in Nissan Altima, and all the Yankee units in K9600 out with me.
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2: 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Alpha 2-1, 10-4, 10-20. And I'm sorry, where are you en route to with her?
4: Yeah, CJ, in Oakland, it's going to be 2995 North Dixie Highway. And question on the starting mile is going to be 720.
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0: answer to the Well, then we got us over here. 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We have access to the roof. Do you want to turn forward to get a copy of this model or no? Let me put my 94 up there.
1: Yeah, 10-4, we can get a flyover. Dispatch, can you raise the propane?

0: 2018. Luego estuvo en 2018, ¿no? Chafo.
1: Well,
0: can I have the bloody unit with me on, I think it's going to be 6th Ave, and between 3rd and 34th Street. I'm 25 with a gentleman, I believe, might be related.
1: Tempor, District 12, Unit 56-12-12, 6th Ave, between 33rd and 34th Street.
2: Three, I can head over that way.
1: 10-4, I will show you 10-51.
2: 12 Quebec 11, first round.
1: 12 Quebec 11, 10-51.
2: Okay, we'll throw this in 20 again.
1: And it's going to be 6th Avenue between 33 and 34th Street.

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2: Florida 52 Alpha, Zulu, Yankee Foxtrot, White Mercedes.
1: 10-4.

0: 7 Yankee Foxtrot 4, 2928, come back to a 26 white Mercedes out of Richard to that 1020, and it's clear current. Four one, you have four subjects. So far? I copy. I believe you're the only one who has. And I have 4-4. You're out with a black male. So far?
1: No, boy, it's not going to be matching with 4 anymore. Provider.
0: I am 10-4. 4-1, that's probably going to stop you outstanding. Because you have a majority of them.
2: 48. I was about to, there's going to be 8 of them in total. So if I have 4 and 3-4 has 1, I believe there's going to be 3 more outstanding.
0: Six from I 43, are you still out at 2 Street and 29 Terrace, or are you 1019?
1: We're going to be at the incident location for that.

0: Luna Alpha 3, all 10-4, your timer's going off.
1: Careful.
0: 10-4, 149.
1: Hey, Victor. Follow us, please.

0: 498, Cardinal 40.
1: You're clear.
2: Officer 6. Officer 6. This is 1590 Bravo. Can you copy from me to 68? 1615 or D-16, Court 9 Bravo.

0: so far?
1: About 2463.
0: Five.
1: Well, you call 71 North Fell Highway. I'm the incoming 25 off to 227, 5426.
0: Officer 48 on the officer safety nearby.
1: Step 4.
0: That target is just going to be 9168. 44 Northwest 18th Avenue. Suspect's going to be registered owner Dennis Nicholas Jr., fair skinned black male with dreads, 5'10, 180 pounds, possibly armed with a firearm. And it should be tag of 27 Gulf Bravo Mike Lima. Again, tag 27 Gulf Bravo Mike Lima. 48 Fort Lauderdale PD, all units, resume 152.
2: Hold on, please.
0: 12
2: Delta. In another unit to come back to the vehicle versus building site to transport a witness for an ID.
0: Our District 12 unit to respond back to the original 1020 for the signal 4, 5 Avenue, and 3 5 Street.
2: CC.
0: Go ahead.
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4: I said from Oakland and 6th Street, Oakland Boulevard and 6th Street.
0: Okay,

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0: Thank you. Hold in just a second.
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0: You can send it to me, I'll be 51. How about
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2: Six,
1: Alpha 6, signal's been updated to a 68. It's going to be a 338 Southwest 1st Terrace. Caller has a DAV and is requesting a DOE unit to assist him with John Starr in his car. He has no other resources. It's a white Acura MZX. Your case is 2992.
3: Hang out 13M to them. It's going to be lat long 3091 off East 8 Terrace. Crash notification, lat long, open line, hearing a car beeping in the background. Voicemail on callback.
2: We can avoid crashes for the rest of the night. 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All right, give us a little bit of response to that one, too.
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3: 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And 12 Delta 10, you're 97 at 6 Bend 33rd.

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0: 711 Coral Lake Drive, the first floor unit 5711. 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
1: far? 535, Boston Trail, 546.
0: So on that. Nine three.

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1: Front.
0: Can you copy on 13D? We're going to be at the 1950 Northeast 6th Street, Florida Flag, Yankee 51, India, Yankee Yankee, White Honda Accord.
1: 10-4, you're going to come respond to 1950 Northeast 6th Street.
0: 11-13. F4. Thank you, we can do from still having this get that thing waiting for the friends when this happens.
1: Definitely, no longer alive, but we're definitely get the 1024 friends.

0: For friends, this is Zach of Yankee 5-1. In the Yankee, Yankees coming back to a white Honda for John Anise out of Pompano, expired 1/24/26, 54 and 10/29.
1: 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Alpha 2097 for 19.
0: So far, 9 Simon 211.
2: Nice, 11.

0: Something else is going on. I need to also, I'll be on. So, I think there may not be in there. Because one of the elevators came down, the other one's not coming up. And everything else is clear.
1: Okay, so no 21 or 21 attempts, and do we need fire to come out for the elevator?
0: Yeah, 10-4. As of now, 12 and I didn't see any 21s in progress, but they all took off running and 12 had eyes on them. So we didn't get a chance to check anything else other than what we have right now.
1: Copy. Dispatch, can you put in a call for rescue for that elevator over there, please?
2: 10-4. 10-2-3800 block. Inquiry 10-4.
0: Yeah, to cancel that. The elevator just came down now.
2: All right, copy.

0: discriminare un vantaggio.
1: Edo.
0: Thinking you was on the train
1: too? Yeah.
2: 2:13.
1: Four.
0: 2:13.
1: Hello, my friend.
0: Button off alone.
1: Pull me 60 for 3550. Gateway Drive. We'll give one time check.
0: Snapper, 3550 Gateway Drive. Guess can be 9173.
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1: Copper.
0: He's from 97 at that call, Walmart.
1: And the Walmart in area 2?
0: Yeah, I was in the area all the way back.
1: Okay.

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1: Hey, you got the curve for 301 West Holdsboro. Complaining about having a male stole a beer. Black male last seen wearing a black t-shirt, white shorts. He's now at the Marathon gas station. 54 signal 0. 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
1: 10-4, 10-4.
0: 22.
2: Low Delta. We've been from 3800 in Ray Boulder.
0: 6-9. 4-9-48. 17-5-1. 10-4.

0: 10-4, confirming you're 97.
1: 54, not yet. We'll be in about 1 minute.
0: 10-4, and if you check on Quebec 1, he's not raising.
1: 10-4.
2: 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Alpha 23 copy 16.
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1: All right, Travis.
0: Next door, Travis.
1: That's what I said.

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1: 226.
2: I guess it's now a 13 vehicle.
0: Careful.
2: We'll be inside the beachfront parking lot. We can use State House and, I don't know the exact 20, but it's going to be a Florida Tech 19 Delta Uniform Sierra Juliet, white adult Alpha. 6
0: Alpha 1.
3: Yeah, okay. Yeah, it'll be 53 North Ocean. Boulevard will be 51.
0: Copy. It's going to be 53 North Ocean.
4: Sky towing.
3: All right, 48. That's the lot that it's changing at as well.
2: It's up for two. It's going to be a black, I believe it's a Jeep-type vehicle.
0: Yeah, I'm trying to figure out what this is.
4: Can you ask me for a few to Palmer Beach, 19, from my completed 20-minute blood sugar?
0: Definitely.

0: 100, Brian, yes. Cancel checks.
1: 10-4 is going to be 100, Brian, yes. I'm not checked. Just brought into Broward General. Brother advised he was pistol whipped at racetrack, and the request I just reported to respond to the ER. First F, our friends to the west side, Aliens 10-6.
0: For 19-10-8, you can send me a 49 on Second Road.
1: Yes, thanks.
0: Alpha 5 just went 10-8.
1: 4 Alpha 5, copy 31, delay with a weapon.
0: 5-51.
1: 10-4, 10-51 to BH with a 6-hour time delay.
0: That's 14 versus that 49. Did we have one of those a couple hours ago?

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1: Right.
2: And they're still in triage. There's no room right now.
1: Seven.

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1: Los Olas, San Andrews.
0: 10-4, Los Olas, San Andrews, 233. Ten four, shining out with Alpha 4, 233.

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0: 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A black male wearing a gray shirt and multicolored shorts.
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0: 1, but they're advising that subject is doing prostitution inside the apartment, multiple females inside, units of copy on it, Delta 548. 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
1: 7.
0: 241. And they're advising that the subject is inside the unit.

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0: missed call are advising loud music being played in the parking lot.
1: To who?
0: 243. An officer.
1: Hi, Rebel.
0: That's going to be Rebel.
1: Okay, maybe you can't breathe a short of it.
0: Okay.
1: I was saying since we're on the back of our 1019.
0: Pepper.
2: Sorry, I copied. Today, what was your last?
1: Clear, Jennifer.
2: Yes, I hear you.
0: MPW. Would just be advised that the security doesn't know the exact apartment number, advise you'll meet and show PD which unit it is.
1: 26.

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1: 14.
0: The signal 8 is going to be in 17 zone with 2340 Northwest 4th Street. The 2200 hours, caller dies, wife left and never returned, unit to 10-6. Northeast door, audible keep 2998.
1: 51.
0: Copy 1051.
1: Well, that female, she doesn't feel well, and she just wanted to, she's got to get to the hospital and get medication, she wants to speak to somebody. She's non-combative.
0: Okay.
1: So, that's rough.
0: Front porch.

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2: To November Sierra Victor, Trivia Gray, Toyota Corolla. Talk about one time, how about you?
0: Temple, Temple, there's going to be 500 block of East Atlantic and so advice at 249. Viva 13 SLS.
1: Right.
0: It's going to be lat long, 3091 Northeast. A terrorist came in at 201 hours advising car crash notification from phase 2. Open line, could hear a car beeping in the back room, voicemail on callback, case 2600.
1: Number 249.
0: 1097, 249.

0: 26. I have an MM1 coming in the USL with approximate location of 5036 on East 19 Terrace. It's coming from disconnect to 1088, and there's a music playing in the background, unable to go back.
1: Is that forced entry?
2: Hard to tell if there's forced entry. There's a locked gate separating us from the open door.
1: Okay,
2: 551 over there.
0: That's for 10-5, 10-51. Hi, Alpha 6.
3: Yes, sir.
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1: 1098 Nova, show you 51 to the 49. Thank you, Red Cloud, 3797, 2252. 26 Alpha, 154. 252.
0: Savona.
1: 252.
0: Uh-huh.
1: 12 Alpha 7.
0: And in reference to my four case, I have to 56 for what matters at the 1019.
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0: I have 51.
1: 10-51, 252. Thank you.

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0: 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Knocking on windows. He's been discharged and he's not welcome there. Cases 21053.
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4: Alpha 1, Nicholas. 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

0: 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On the building on the east side, I've got another 48 here as well.
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1: Hemen bir son açıyoruz yine. Kim oldu Alpha 5, Tempo?
0: Tempo.
1: Judith. Ten four, short around it.
2: Good morning. Can you come on a single 15 at Gunwood, Driftwood, till 7 a.m.?
1: You'll be 10 4 21. Ten four, you're clear.
0: Ten left, sorry.
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2: 15 Quebec 195 is your 1020. 10-495 Malcolm Park Boulevard is 301. 65A 49 multifamily. 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
1: K9 6 1 6
0: showing 10-51. Be advised, there's officer safety in the area at 4630 on Keys and Top.
2: To give up on life. Question at 56 with her. The female didn't say anything, but it seemed like that by the way she was talking. 35-40-year-old black female wearing a light-colored shirt, possibly a sweater and dark pants. She was sitting at the bus stop across the street from the hospital, case 21054.

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1: 7, 90, 304. Alarm indicated in the front door.
0: Yes.
1: 304. Eighth Street for Unit 306. Caller, hear a lot of yelling and banging from this apartment for about 5 hours now. Only have off of 13.
0: Suffer.
2: Brown saying it is fine. Everyone is just drinking.
0: Two five. Hey, one of you units that's on the signal phone with the above in the house, just come down the street. I'm right here. They all head over there in a second. No, I'm 31.
2: 10-4-12-9.
0: So, what do they got?
2: I came out as a 38 just occurred reference. Somebody has a violation of protection order, threatening to punch somebody, and then they said cancel. Everybody is drinking. Everything was fine. 12 alpha 5 is 97 and 1025.
0: Great. Right, what's the 20 again?
2: 12 Alpha 3, it's going to be 602 Northeast 33 Street, 602 Northeast 33rd Street.
0: Nice, sir.
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1: K-9-6-1-6. 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

0: Wall Street. Caller saying his wife left at 2200 hours and never returned. The black female, 33 years of age, with an clothing description, 54 and any mental or physical issues. Case giving 9179.
1: 312.
0: 312.

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1: 54, I'm at the original caller at the first 1020.
0: 10-4-3-16.
1: Does he need me over?
0: K9616?
2: I have Alpha 13 here with me. You know, just need to figure out if we have anything for this guy.
0: 10-4. Alpha 12, are you 48?
3: Here for
0: 48.
1: 316. 13, hold the top of
0: the Alpha 13, try to switch into the top side. 317.
2: Can you have 3.6? Call me, please.
0: 3.6?
2: Go ahead.
0: Tell the 13 wanted to make landline. Three 17.
1: $14,890,000
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0: is that?
1: For this was received 015 hours, 3701 Northwest 27th Street. Caller advised someone is losing their mind. It's a family member, line disconnected. Possible arguing heard in the background. No answer on callback. Case is 2074.
0: Okay, I'll send you one.
1: Both units, 1051, 319.
2: Twelve Alpha 9, 10-4. 3-19. Explorer current. 2-6.

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1: Yes, sir.
0: Anyone, thank you.
1: Yeah.

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1: Okay, so, 1037, 325.
0: 10A, 325.

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0: Transportion, all 25 Keswick 3, 327.

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1: 7 off, we'll say. So the vehicle's going to be occupied 4 times.
0: 10-4, additional unit.
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1: 7.
0: I'm a 13 person at 7302 Southgate Boulevard at the RC Realty Plaza West. Reputable black female, last name wearing a pink shirt, white shorts with a laptop. She's got a Family Dollar going back and forth in the area. Case is 1761.
1: Okay,
0: copy, go get her route.

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338,

0: Right, if there's possibly six people playing, you might want to send at least another one or two.
1: Okay, four. Thank you.
2: Good, I'll be right.
0: Okay. 702, Quebec 5 is 10-4 on this call. I reroute to the 36.
1: 10-4, 339. 8-51. 10-4, 10, Quebec 8, 3, 10-51, 339.

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1: Over 15 for 51.
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0: Great. Thank you.
1: You're welcome.
0: Four to next one.
1: Oh, four to next one. Was that you that handled it?
0: Probably. Somebody on the area. 54 on the vehicle being driven. I attempted making landline several times. There was no answer. I tried calling them back.
1: Thank you. 5 Delta 1148.
0: 1 6 9.

0: 12-11, receiving a 13 incident at 3380 Northwest 30 Street, desk is still landline, came in as a 911, a callback female answered, advised she fears a male might come back to bust her windows. 1020 is from Lat Long. She wouldn't provide any 43, just kept repeating the same thing.
1: So you and 10 off the 12, 10, 15, 1, 2, 4, 3, 0, do a M as in Mike?
2: N as in November.
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0: 15 Maria on you, make it a signal 20, 98 Bravo. I'll be adding notes shortly. And you send us the 13 that just came out.
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0: Did Voltron have a uniform with this music?
1: Pepper. Gina Area 463, DRMP is in Papa. Reference to Maria Gonzalez, a white male who attempted suicide with a firearm, but a self-inflicted gunshot wound.

0: Tank Vic 5, showed you at 1 Black Male, 51 to 1019, 344.
1: 5 Main Jail.
0: Copy. 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
1: Five NOPD.
0: 10-4.
1: Papa.
0: 10-4, Papa, 345.

0: Yeah, cancel checks.
1: Go ahead.
0: I'll be about to 13 minutes and I'm 40. And India 3, P29 at Virginia Tech. Tango, Charlie, Echo, 7612 on a blue Tesla.

0: comes back to a witty sovereign or Estefania out of Hampton, Virginia.
1: For you. Yes, I'm pulled a 68 and 71 to 70 locks at Hatchie Road. And then I came here, so it was right before this.

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0: Okay, 51 to 430 Durham North with one white male, 340. Sorry, I show you 1-10-8 from the 35. Are you back on your 68?
1: No, ma'am. I accidentally hit that when I tried to open my computer.
0: 48.

Anton 6513, vehicle in progress. The progress is going to be at 600 Southwest Natura Boulevard in the guest parking spot at 815. It's a blocker gray 2007 Yamaha 1000 motorcycle with no tag, not occupied. State Office of Safety in the area 3508 Southwest Natura Boulevard, apartment 301, reference of Johnny Ventura, a white male who has been detained under the Florida Baker Act numerous times for suicide and homicidal ideation. Ventura fired an AR-15 rifle inside of the apartment, as well as with fireworks off inside of the apartment. Ventura has mental health issues and is unstable with violent tendencies and the potential to death. Test 4. Show you 1051. Tell us at 9, 1065.

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caller is an employee, subject Fenton caller. That resident, they will call the family to do the job. They mentioned about the signals there are knives and guns, but nothing was shown, only mentioned. And caller requesting for report. This is going to be 9191.

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before finding out my supply. First, they called in for the homeless female who was refusing to leave the property. Now they're calling back, advising that she's inside the 1020, throwing items around. Please give me 9106.

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0: Sapphire and Geek 8.
1: Keep it a second.
0: Sorry. Clear.
1: Okay, go.

0: I'm going to have one black female juvenile on 1012. We're going to be 51-7311 Southwest 8th Court. Starting mileage is 285. And you is going to be going with me as well.
1: Marsha, you with a black female juvenile at 1012 going to 7311 Southwest 8th Court. That's Marsha Harris.
2: For 4221 Northwest 19th Street, apartment 291. The cause of violence is signal 20, cousin broke into his home. Severick also threatened to kill the caller. He's just wanting to file a report in person. The Severick is not 97.
3: Tranquil,
2: Anderson, Atlantic
3: 401.
2: Tranquil, 51.
3: 90 Delta.
2: Tranquil, Delta 401. Nothing gave a call, 43.
4: If four is available.
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4: You had a copy of 94? 10-4. 4-3. 10-90, apartment number?
2: 291.
4: Yeah. 291. What do you think?
2: Zero.
4: Alpha 3-7-10-7, have a good morning.
2: Thank you, too.

0: 402.
1: It wasn't on the phone. Hey, I'm not sure.
0: Talking on the phone.
2: Okay.

37 0 47 43. This is my phone.

0: Yes.
1: We advise officers of safety in the area at 3508 Southwest Natura Boulevard, apartment 301, involving Johnny Ventola, a white male who has been detained on the Florida Bay by numerous times for suicidal and homicidal ideation. Ventola fired an AR-15 rifle inside of the apartment, as well as with fireworks off inside the apartment. Ventola has mental health issues and is unstable, with violent tendencies and the potential to cause great bodily harm to himself or others.
0: Thank you.
1: Thank you for further advice.

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0: Receipt of 79 just occurred in Tucson at a Publix, 1000 South Federal Highway. Male harassment employees asking, have you ever been robbed before? 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It's a black male asking, wearing white shirt, dark pants. Call Eastside Instant Contact.
1: You got a West Side unit, you can go check it out.
2: So I can clear from here if we can.
0: 10-4-10, Alpha 2, Shannon 10-51, case is going to be 3003.

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1: Okay, copy 68 for myself and Alpha 6 at 599 Southside 6636.
0: Sounds true. Both units are going to be 599 Southside and no checks. Okay, so it's going to be 9192.
1: 2661.
0: Oh.
1: What is it?

0: Yeah, 15.
1: When is your 10-7 time?
0: Actually, I was at 0400. I was just about to advise 10-7 from Hills and Northwest 2nd Ave.
1: 10-4. 4-10.
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0: Receiving a 22 delayed, 4260 Northwest 36 Way, caller advised 15 minutes ago, subject came to fight his daughter. They are GOA. He has video. Unit 10-6, first available.
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1: 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Four 20.

0: 11 Nova to 3. Any advice on the R-49 fire alarm is going to be in one zone, 531 North Ocean. The only advising is the fire alarm going on, no smoke, no flames, and fire rescue at 51. You and Alpha 7 out at 608, Southwest Natura.
1: 10-4.
0: 422. Thank you, guys.
1: So,
0: time for.

0: Lyrical Bird 398 Papa.
1: Copy, Papa. Right three.
0: You have the area 2 bonus, Sergeant, and Glam, I will think.
1: 11, held the 20. Can you, 1045, 11, Alpha 16, 1037, Mullen?
0: What's the 88? It's going to be 828-333-8844.

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1: I'm not sure it's tonight, it's 424. Hello? It is. Dispatch 9, check in the air for 10 Alpha 101. 10 Alpha 101.
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1: All 10 4.
0: Hello. Well, Delta 10, what unit is doing the 105 for the DUI?
1: Was that 12 Alpha 8 call?
0: Yeah, the signal 4. The Tango unit took him to the back. Which?
1: It is. Dispatch 9, check in the air for 10 Alpha 101. 10 Alpha 101.
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1: All 10 4.
0: Hello. Well, Delta 10, what unit is doing the 105 for the DUI? 105 for the DUI?
1: Was that 12 Alpha 8 call?
0: Yeah, the signal 4.

0: for Joseph Schneider, black male with date of birth 3/13. I'm not sure if it's 16 or 26, 2010. I know clothing description. Case is going to be 9195.
1: 40, thank you.
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0: The search and incidents are going to be approximate location of 1917 Northeast 2nd Street. It's a 911 open line with boom heard and a male singing in the background. 1020 via Phase 2. Voicemail and call back. Your case is 3005. Come on.
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1: 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You triggered the door for you to pick a hole for 5 o'clock, cars. 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
2: What's one hole?
0: Search in incident of one zone. It's a 911 open line with movement heard and male singing in the background. There's a duplicate call. Caller said nope and disconnected. I have 10 Alpha 1 attending you 3 assigned.
2: Still on the beach, all right?
0: Alpha 1, are you still on the beach?
2: Right, just having a slide by it as he's crossing over.
0: 10-4. Telephone 1, are you 48?
3: 48. 443. 10-5-2, you can course on Vanier Bravo and cancel India 3. I'll be 51 at 13 San Wilson.
0: 10-4. 1098 Bravo, Shay 51 to the 13th incident, 443. 1083, you can go 20.
2: 48. Alpha 4, both units going 97.
0: Yes.
2: Is March 26, 2010. He was last seen at 11 p.m. last night. Unknown clothing description. But he has a multicolored backpack. He's medium built, black male, with an afro. That's all I was able to get from the mother. Thank you. Annabella.
0: Okay, Mark. Annabella.
2: That's on foot. Does not drive.
0: Okay, Mark. Respond into the 13th incident in Warzone has been updated to a 38 verbal. Duplicate call. Caller advises daughter should not be there.
2: Careful.
0: 445.
2: Go back to 568, Papa.
0: 8 on the 4th street.
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0: 68,
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0: On the updated notes on that 13 is that in one zone has been updated to a 38 verbal. Car request and city assistance in removing his daughter.
2: 48.
0: Do you want to send a west side unit?
2: Okay. 10-4, 10-4, 10-4, 10-4, 10-4, 10-4, 10-4, 10-4, 10-4, 10-4, 10-4, 10-4, 10-4, 10-4, 10-4, 10-4, 10-4, 10-4, 10-4, 10-4, 10-4, 10-4, 10-4, 10-4, 10-4, 10-4, 10-4, 10-4, 10-4, 10-4, 10-4, 10-4, 10-4, 10-4, 10-4, 10-4, 10-4, 10-4, 10-4, 10-4, 10-4, 10-4, 10-4, 10-4, 10-4, 10-4, 10-4, 10-4, 10-4, 10-4, 10-4, 10-4, 10-4, 10-4, 10-4, 10-4, 10-4, 10-4, 10-4, 10-4, 10-4, 10-4, 10-4, 10-4, 10-4, 10-4, 10-4, 10-4, 10-4, 10-4, 10-4, 10-4, 10-4, 10-4, 10-4,
4: 17427.
5: So you're still in line. If they are, could you tell them to have them step up? unit number?
0: Show's apartment number 7 from previous history.

0: 做麻不发。
1: 做麻不发。
0: Can you advise this number?
1: Case is going to be 2601-2601.
0: Thanks.
1: 448.Hey, where the caller requested a welfare check. 10-1 made the landline with a caller who alleged his wife was with their daughter using cocaine, and the wife has a no contact order with the daughter. 10-1 made contact with the wife and conducted a walkthrough.
2: Yeah, I'm not, could you provide the unit number that the street's coming from?
1: Unit number 7.
2: 48, thank you.
0: 44-51
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0: I'm here.
1: 10-4, Shiny 97 in the area, 449.It's going to be a 22 noise in progress at 4530 Northwest 43 Avenue. Advice is in the area and caller Nick does not want a 56, only advising loud music in the area. Invitation number is 2901-49.
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1: 10-4, 298, 10-6, 450.This number is 2386 on the 35, I believe.

Court, 4527 Delta, Delta, Juliet, Romeo, should come back to a blue Lexus, and all the Yankee units can take something out with me.

11, 1054, 1029, belongs to a blue 2021 Lexus to Matthew Donaldson out of a 1020 in Coral Springs. The advisor decal is expired.

0: 7 off of 108, are you guys 48 on the 21 noise in progress?
1: 48.
0: We're showing you on route 452. And are you 1048?
2: 48.
0: 10, we're showing you route 452. You need verbal?
1: 6, 98 off, I'll be 51. Delta 20, send me the call.
0: 10, 4, 10, Delta 20, 452. 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
0: 4 Quebec 748.
1: 4 Quebec
0: 748. 4, the call that I have you and 4 Alpha 4 assigned to. I just got a 911 call from the 88 2 minutes ago. 4 Alpha 4 is back in route.
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1: Number 98 Bravo, 4-57. 38 related. Air remains 10-3.
0: Got 4-1 gunpoint.
1: 1 at gunpoint.
2: Alpha 34, seen Alpha 6.
1: Alpha 13 vehicle. Artist.
0: And 4. Okay, in the one sentence, I have some more bars on. Tango 10, I should have a 5 o'clock car coming forward.
1: 10-4. For 5,000 horse off of 105th Ave, vehicles are over 100 blocks wide, now parked at the front part of the park. Small vehicle truck that's stacked in. Cool, I have a question for you guys.
0: T-162, holding out.
1: So far.
0: Roll of eyes on.
1: Copy.
0: Lieutenant Pierre and slow units down, but you can keep them coming my way.
1: Attention on units, this air is 10-8. Units can slow your response, but to continue, 3380 Northwest 30 Street, Apartment 1.
0: Okay,

0: 6 and Bravo 5, I'm trying to log on now. I'll be in the office as soon as I get on.
1: 48.
2: Yeah, 10-0, 10-0, 10-0, 10-0, 10-0, 10-0, 10-0, 10-0,
1: 10-0, 10-0, 10-0, 10-0, 10-0, 10-0, 10-0, 10-0, 10-0, 10-0, 10-0, 10-0, 10-0, 10-0, 10-0, 10-0, 10-0, 10-0, 10-0, 10-0, 10-0, 10-0, 10-0, 10-0, 10-0, 10-0, 10-0, 10-0, 10-0, 10-0, 10-0, 10-0, 10-0, 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10-0, 10-0, 10-0, 10-0, 10-0, 10-0, 10-0, 10-0, 10-0, 10-0, 10-0, 10-0, 10-0, 10-0, Voucher 10-7, $500.
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2: Good morning.
1: Just occurred at Tam O'Shanter Boulevard and Hampton Boulevard. It's at the north entrance. Caller Robert advising while he was walking his dog, he noticed two Signal 13 mil that looks suspicious standing by the community entrance. This dog knows about 6 foot, very slim, lasting when possible khaki colored clothing. Unknown Signal 0 and request for you to check the area. Case number 1762502. 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
1: $10.97, $5.02. I have a vehicle in his own 42861 Northwest 9th Street. It's going to be Cornerstone Childcare. What I was saying, there's an unfamiliar black Honda that is parked there, and it's running. I don't know how many occupants. Caller is going to be in the gray Kia Sorento. Okay, give me 9197.
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5: 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You want to be working that call since I'm through you?
3: This is the Mira Vista 1020, 117th lane, 1020.
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5: it's going to be 7450 Northwest 117th lane.
6: Like Tesla, I ask him if he gets fuel first.
1: I got 7.
0: I got 7. I'm actually going to go to 10-7. You show me 10-7. Have a good night.
1: 10-4. Thank you. You too. And 5 Delta 2-3.
7: I mean, we're running out right now.
0: Just give me a few minutes. I'll be 51. I'm just making some evidence.
1: Okay. 10-4. 4 Bravo, 4 Alpha, 3 Ute.

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2: 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The caller wants him to leave, but he's refusing. 12.
0: Do you have an essential working 94?
2: 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Essential units of Happy 94 for 12, 1065.
0: Yeah, the 56 on 31. 12, go ahead.
2: It's going to be a light skipped black male named Brendan, dress, no shirt, college requesting his removal. Advised they were drinking earlier today. It's going to be 4403.
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1: Good morning. Can you please let me out at 11 Quebec 14?
0: Good morning. 10-8 Hamilton. Four Bravo 4, 1065, 22 delayed. Four Bravo 4, nothing came across. Are you ready?
1: We're going.
0: That's going to be 22 delayed, 4260 Northwest 36 Way. Caller advised, subject came to fight his daughter. They're GOA, he has video, they're known to her, they knocked on the door. 2-3 subject, case is 2082. Much better now. I will show you 10-51, by the way.

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1: I'm in the area of satellite. Crazy. What room are you going to be in?
0: Just be advised, everyone in the rescue, so, start 2 minutes from the 15 and 1 to come back to 17.
1: Copy. I need a unit to respond to IPH from 10-15.

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0: Is that frustrating? It's been 8 o'clock, 10.

0: 3 to 10 on 48 on the last comment. The complainant from Signal 2 advised that he took out a blade or slash knife. Oh, and then he also, but the knife is put away just for 14.
1: For you, thank you. I'm sorry about that before.

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0: 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It's phase 2, 1188 North, 07, phase 2, no enter on callback, no history going back 1 year.
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1: Yeah, primary unit to see if he's going with the PC yet. Oh.

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1: 7450 Northwest 117 lane.

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1: 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For Bravo 4, verifying you're still 51 to 22 delay.
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3: Central 676 is going to be a 901 Tivoli Terrace, Unit 203. It's in reference to a previous case, case 2923. Officer Cruden at Slope of Palm Beach is requesting you to respond back to say the subject is back at the 1020. It's Anthony Benedetto Dioria, date of birth of 7-8-1984. Subject of white Lexus. Tag Florida 50 Foxtrot Echo Golf November. State Office of Safety in the area at 868 Tivoli Circle, Unit 103 for Alex Pascal. The black male who made verbal threats to harm others. Your case is 3006.
4: 648. What's the reference for the Anthony guy?
3: A reference of suspicious mail. It's an incident that occurred in Malacco, Lem, regarding a suspicious mail. Subject was taking pictures of property in their city. His license and vehicle he was driving does not come back to a 1020 that belongs to him anymore. Wants the police to confirm if his last name driving a white Lexus and the plate number. That's why I'm on any.
0: Was the case number? 9198.

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1: RKK, 10-7, have a guy now.
0: 10-4, same traffic, 530.

0: 453.
1: Can you put in 10-6 address for an inside vehicle?
0: That's in Bravo 2. I have a 51 at the Marathon gas station, 4353 North Ocean. Caller calling in for a homeless male who keeps talking to himself and waving his hands. Subject is going to be a white male with the gray t-shirt, and gray shorts, black shoes with three stripes, tattoo on the left upper arm. Case is going to be 1077. Yeah, the comments behind me, that's in Bravo 2.

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1: Alpha 8.
0: You just said something out of my end. You still trying to talk to somebody? You just in a time and out. Are you still 10-6?
1: Yes, sir.
0: Perfect. 4 Alpha 5, all 10-4. 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
1: I'm 4300 North Fed. 4300 North Fed, 435. 4131. 4279 traffic. 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

0: 15.
1: I have a 51 at the recheck at 5-9. I was planning security call in for a fragrance on the patio. 3 males and 3 females. Want them to be removed.

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0: Can you respond with 13 references 51 at the racetrack?
1: Yes, sir.
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0: Saffron.
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0: Huh?
1: Just clarify, you said the hospital is going to be at Spoke Regional?
0: Set for 800 Meadows.
1: Alright, 10-4, there's someone sitting on that way.
0: 10-4, I'm out. Right. 15 kilo 10.

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0: Receiving a 22 noise, 4525 North State Road 7, a Central Charter School. Anonymous caller says loud PA system music still going off, possibly coming from the school.
1: Brazil.
0: 10-4-5-41.
1: Crystal Monkey was 20, that's
0: 20.
1: Great. For Town for Cup 68.
0: How
1: would
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0: Copy, both units are in, so. Hello, I'm going to find the advice.
1: Sunrise and Flagler.
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1: Echo 2.
0: Noise complaint coming in for 4310 Northwest 12th Court for the south. South Park and Fortune Zone, the caller's advising neighbor is making a lot of noise and stomping.
1: You can hold it. If you got somebody in the area that can swing by, that'd be great, but if not, you can hold it.
0: Any unit that's in the area of 4310 Northwest 12th Court?
1: What if we're going for you, show me around.
0: You have to
1: close up 13? Yeah, not needed. You can just battery for this case number there and you can do it.
0: Okay.

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0: Hi, Dr. Paul.
1: Dr. Paul, send one cover 68.
0: Go ahead.
1: Police Highway 13 North Ocean, no checks.
0: Was that 13 North Ocean, no checks.

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1: 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Five forty six.

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1: All right, 22 my last.
2: You know,
1: I thought it was a vehicle versus pedestrian.
2: Yeah, no,
1: I'm 25 with a broken down vehicle.
0: Great.
3: Tango 10. Can you make an announcement, please, for all my 1600 units? Roll call will be at Pioneer Middle of Florence.
0: For District 16, Bravo Shift units, be advised. Roll call is going to be at Pioneer Middle. District 16, Bravo units, be advised. Roll call is at Pioneer Middle School.

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0: 14 advice.
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0: Stand firm. Andrews and Broward, 549.
1: We're going to be 1675 West Oak Vehicle Law. Again, I'm Dakota Papa, and I'll be sent to a roll call. I appreciate it.
0: 74 298 and 10 to 10 549.

0: Oh, that's a 2-1. Tango 614 needs a unit for 10105 at Tango 671. It's 12 Alpha 8 Signal 4 with 3 case.
1: And a speeding caller advising no injuries, a blue Chevy and a Silverado and a white Kia. The units are 10-6. Can you advise?
0: Or if you can respond to Tango 671 for Tango 614 for 10105.
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1: make an announcement to Area 1, Area 2, will call be canceled, you know, being present?
0: Tougher. FFN, all Area 1 and Area 2 units, your roll call has been canceled. You can go tonight. All Area 1 and Area 2 units, your roll call has been canceled. You can go tonight.

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0: 5-58. 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
2: 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You can have me on and show me tonight. It's 5-10, and I have the radio for District 54 telling us.
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1: Ten four,
2: if you weren't aware, four Alpha 2 needs relief. He's at the public safety building with a 1015, and roll call is at the location of the 35 units needed to be relieved from there as well.
1: That one.
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1: I got first here.
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1: James. And then I'm going to drop off in your zone. Has approximate location of 2408 Northwest 6th Street. Just a drop off and West Atlanta callback. Case can be 9202. Tampa 17, can you respond 94?

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1: Right, sir. 13-0.
0: 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Dispatch is trying to reach 4-Kilo-543-1037 Hanks.
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0: to 30 hours, our known female friend broke window and the AC, but he's refusing to give additional 43.
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1: Hello, you can get something. And 18, moving around.
0: Tempo 17, you can go tonight.
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0: Yankee 10, receiving a 38 verbal, 4231 Northwest 31 Avenue, mail parties, GOA, took her phone and her keys, 20 minute time delay.
1: Roll call.
0: And reporting on the still pending calls, correct?
1: What were they again?
0: Another 38 delayed in 507 zone, and 22 noise in 401 zone, and then still need a unit to relieve 4 out the 2 at the PS.
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1: Yes.
0: Hi, Yankee 10, receiving a 911. It's going to be from Lat Long, 35 Northwest 27 Avenue. It's disconnected at 88, and it was a hang up.
1: Is that all?

0: เอาเปิดไฟชัดสักหนึ่งLima Charlie 72 is the way, Jaguar.
1: Sir, turn off 2010 56 1200 Atlantic eastbound unit in the area for 94.
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2: 5L with the white shirt, black basketball shorts, black hat. Eliza, he's walking up and down the street. Eliza, there's a history of trying to break in into a resident. It's going to be 9205.
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0: 11 Bravo 3. 11 Bravo 3 and Bravo 7, can you copy for that unaudible? It's going to be in 5 zone for 200 on Federal Highway for Progressive Motors. It's going to be for zone 6, no description, and the key holder list is exhausted. Case okay, 39204. Eleven Bravo 7, can you respond with me?
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1: 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Good morning. 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
1: Got it.
0: 12 Bravo 5, unit for 294, 49 Audible, came in at 602 hours, 803 East Oakland Park Boulevard, Suite 114, going to be JT's Cut Academy, showing back off the motion, uses 2604. 4 12 Bravo 5, 1051, unit for 294.

0: 12 Bravo, 6731, 638. 12 Tango, 12 10 4.
1: 6 40, I'll leave it down shortly.
0: 10 4, 639. This is Bravo 4, then 911 is going to be approximate location of 777 South Federal Highway, 1020 via Phase 2, it's an open line. Received a dial tone and callback. His office is facing the area at 501 Southeast 8th Street involving Daniel Thomas, a black male, who is in possession of 5 or more firearms. Subject was involved in a domestic disturbance where he was charged with aggravated assault for threatening and brandishing a firearm to a family member. Your case is 3009. 4
1: out of 5.
0: 10-4. 10 out of 3, you can go tonight. Delta 3, Kevin.
2: Oh, but she's all the time before. I've never heard of anything.
0: Delta 4, 1051, 640. 4 Bravo 2, are you still 51 the PSC?
1: 97.
0: 297, 640.
1: Right.
0: Three advice on the 10 and 76 is holding for 10 Bravo 6 and 10 Bravo 7.
1: Bravo 6, I'll be 51 out for the address and not the police.
0: 10 4, 641. 297, 641.

0: Alan Pepper?
1: I'm sorry?
0: It's Alan Pepper?
1: Alan Pepper, Lancaster.
0: Lancaster?
1: Yeah, I have 98 Delta.
0: Happy Delta.
1: One bubble one, copy 68.
0: Go ahead.
1: 1201 North Riverland Road. 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

0: 1181. Yankee 1 on the set. Time 37 on the final.
1: Indy 11, I can attempt to make that one.
0: Check out, thank you.

0: 5 Yankee 10 for the 2 ending calls in District 5. We're receiving a 49 audible in one zone. We have 17 Bravo 4, 10-8 with 54-94. Can you advise?
1: Cool, I'll be in our allies.
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0: 10-4, you still 10-51 to your 49 audible? 647. 5913 Northwest 87th Avenue. It's going to be Antonio via Phase 2. Just a silent open line. 54TBD, disconnected 88. Phase number is 2906, 648.
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1: 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I'm going to make 25 for him right now.
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1: This is Blue Boss. It's going to be on a Portage 8-9 Victor Bravo Lima Juliet. It's going to be on a 10-9 Camry. On pack number.
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0: 11 Bravo 22 11 Bravo 27 27 11 Bravo 8 11 Bravo 9 11 Delta 20 11 India 10
1: Ten. Are you 10:48 to 22 noise just occurred?
2: 10-9 cross.
1: 10-4. It's going to be a 22 and just occurred at the location of 8340 Sands Point Boulevard, part of Pocket 205. Neighbors making noise, moving furniture, this is an ongoing problem. Complaints requesting you 1056. 7-4 is on the call. I'm going to have you as routine 1094. 10-4. Officers responding to the location. Be advised of an officer safety at 8400 Lockers to Campbell Boulevard for Halton Jordan. Reference signal 38. Subject, Halton Jordan, ready to kill his wife and himself. Should be noted he does own a handgun, which is located next to his bed on the nightstand. Flags are now at the 657.

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0: 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Thank you.
1: Someone's house. Not blocking traffic, case number 2905.
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2: 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Can you show me that? 10-6 says Oscar 1 for a little bit.
0: Ten four, 701.

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1: Give it back at 12 Radio 2 for his honorable 356 door North Andrews waiting. 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In 7 core references, I refer in the area they're loitering. This year, 43, may, 8, there may be 47 activity involved as well, but no further, 10-4?
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2: What did you say, please?
1: Trevor Levitt.
2: 1100 Dark Lane East. You can make it on 98 Papa. Thank you.
1: Trevor, thank you. 12, I'm sorry. Julia 4134, Trevor Carter.
3: Yeah, go for 4134.
1: Trevor, do you want to put that 22 noise?
3: Everything seems to be okay. Sorry for taking so long to get back to you. 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
0: Thank you. And I'll be calling this radio in at 51. 708, thanks.

0: the federal. The white Toyota Tacoma, I can't see the tires, got a trailer on it. I might as well get the tiny one.
1: 4939
0: Street, just east of Federal Hill, unit for 94. Oh, nice. Final stop's
1: going to be 19 Terrace. Are we to advise final stop 19 Terrace?

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1: 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Before on 10-4.
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2: Delta 2, I'm having a hard time understanding you. 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
1: Teletype, TTY.
2: 26. In reference to what?
1: It's reference to a previous 76 case. It was an attempt to make pin to fire with the signal 8.
2: Switching.
1: That's working. Is it a 3 go out you're trying to race?
3: 10-4, copy 213 keys. I'm going to be at the 1600 block of North State Road 7 at the bus stop. Box stop 5 and Albert.
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0: To respond to a signal for injuries, 268 North Military Trail. Coming in latitude, longitude, the caller wasn't able to provide the exact location, just kept saying Military Trail. Fire rescue's en route.
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1: Just with the Delta Unit 01 complaining that hit them back there.
0: Yeah, for Delta Unit 48.
1: Third Delta Plus, we're going to
0: hit the neck pain, eye accident, nothing major.
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2: 4, go ahead.
0: It's going to be at 1525 Northwest 3rd Street, 1525 Northwest 3rd Street. It's going to be coming in from the main entrance and the south motion, multiple inside that business.
2: 10 4, show me.
0: 10 for 10, India 14, if you can respond as well.
1: 14, 51.
0: 10 for 728.

0: trouble at 7345 West Sultan Park Boulevard at TD Bank. It's coming in as a burglary for the lobby motion left and lobby motion right. Spoke to Ania, who does have access to the camera, who stated she did see someone on premise. Did not recognize them, request PD to respond. Advised she did not advise the video was live footage and did not advise exactly what the subject was on the premise. Case 4428. 2151.
1: Bravo 1251.
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0: 16 West Commercial Boulevard. Unit took a delay, reference 19 review.
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1: 10-4, what's the signal?
0: 72.
1: 10-4. Kilo 534, go ahead.
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1: We'll say 5 minute time check.
0: Copy. 5 minute time check, then be advised that's going to be in reference to Don, who was a black male subject called dispatch and threatened to shoot up BSO. You're on track at 7:33 hours. Here they came across while dispatch was dispatching. 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

0: counseling. Caller advised his employer is not paying him for the over a month. The employer is now picking up the phone, requesting a 1045 report.
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0: So far, I circulated the building, just did a drive by. 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There's some lights on though. There's no cars out here.
1: So far, there's lights on, no movement, no cars.
0: I knew Lana was a security company. 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There's nobody supposed to be on the property at this time.

0: 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I still don't see any movement, so I'm 10-4. 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
1: 10-4.
0: For now, until further.
1: 10-4. Yeah, turning for now.
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1: 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Ten 4. 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
2: Northwest 2-4 court is an overnight time delay. In reference to the complainant's 14-year-old daughter, no mental or physical disabilities, no cell phone. 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
0: 12 Foxtrot 20.
1: 10-4. Can you do me a favor? Show me 10-6. I'll send that to take for a few minutes.

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4: That's 10-4. We're standing by for downtown.
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1: 54, Foxtrot 5, can you open up somewhere, I believe it is 24-07 for me, please? It'll be at 22-21, North State Road 7, it'll be at 51.
0: 10-4, the wash house.
1: 10-4, can you update to 51? Not easy there.
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That's 10-4, fire rescue's en route.

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0: Let's just send 12 just in case we have a homeless guy. We don't want to leave him alone. 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
1: Definitely 29 Bravo 12, 265.
2: How about that?
1: 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It's a male passed down 44th Street from the Marathon gas station. Can't advise his age. Going to be a white male with no shirt. Call is no longer 97. All the information. Rescue is en route. He's 4434.
0: Well, then, what gas station is he in front of on 44th Street?
1: Can't advise he's on 44th across from the Marathon gas station.
0: Bravo 1251.
1: 10-4, showing you around 759. 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

0: Howdy.
1: Five, six, go ahead.
2: You have a direction of travel for the vehicle or scooter. There's nobody here from either front.
1: 10-4. It was advised over the air that the scooter driver walked away or drove away. The caller should be in the parking lot. She says she sees PD.
2: Parking lot.
1: CVS.
2: Okay, thanks for going over.
1: 10-4.

0: 120 is going to be 1800 Southwest 3rd Street, Hollywood Watson 56 at the north entrance. It's going to be in reference to a blackmailer in all black was removed from the property, but it's currently 1097. He's requesting you trespass him again. Case number 9236. Copy, officer safety in the area when you're ready.
1: Yeah.

0: 3102 Southwest 2nd Street, Emilio Mateus lives. He's made threats via text to kill an employee. Loading Indy 11, copy 49 audible.
1: Indy 11, go ahead.
0: 1020 is going to be 25 Southwest 26th Avenue at the Dollar Tree. 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
4: 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Goes back to a white 2024 Acura out of Coral Springs, decals current.
0: 26.
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0: 15 Bravo 7, go ahead.
1: 1230 Southwest 50th Avenue. It's coming in from language line Creole. Speaker caller will screen me advising that she needs an interpreter and then disconnect it. They're trying to make landline right now. Case number is 1765. Step 4, show your response. I call any Creole speaker in District 15 advice.

0: Tesla, show you responding. Both units be advised. Officer Faith is going to be in the area for 5467 Southwest 11th Street. Muhammad saw advising that he has a history of domestic battery. He is not friendly towards law enforcement and is highly combative. Use caution. 810 hours. 17 Papa 4, go ahead.
1: Let me see if you can tear them apart 54 times.
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0: This one.
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2: So thank you, Ken. So thank you, 10-10-1. It looks like they're pulling in the cold withdrawal geo unless she wants to cancel the call back. Again, she's already left the area, so we close it out for now.
0: 10-4, thank you.
2: Okay, no problem. 30 as well. I just talked to her, and she's still waiting for an officer at 284 Northwest 11th Street, just for your 43. No further. Thank you.
0: Okay, 12.

0: Cypress Shore at Sunoco. Homeless males refusing to leave. White male, white shirt, and tan shorts in front of the 1020 case 9243.
1: Hang on.
2: Hey, 12.
1: Stand 4.
0: Hey, 12. The police, and the police come, and he's going to advise the police that she's crazy.
1: That was 7:26.
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1: 48, just hold it for a second, I would be 10-6 personal. Okay. Will you show me 10-6 to 19 for a few for some training?
0: Just one, 10-6 to 19. Hold this signal 14 for Bravo 15.
1: Yeah, that works.
0: N4.

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0: 11174.
1: Road going eastbound, white Toyota Corolla versus a white GMC SUV, no injuries in a time delay of 5 minutes. Case number is going to be 9247.
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0: subject trespassing there, selling fruits from the offering.
1: The caller's going to be wearing a gray swimsuit, has a mask and snorkel with them.
0: Attached to a green cyan.

0: Copy your signal, 51. 1195, South State Road, 7X Home Depot. They are requesting for units to remove the day laborers that's in the plaza. Ongoing issue with multiple subjects. Case is 1766.
1: Thank you, Laura. Clear 548. Come on, Laura.
0: Okay, this is 1051821.
1: How's that one?
0: 15-71.
1: Southbound. If 15-4 can take the way, reference Creole on this go. And show me 197. I'll take care of the state laborers after this call. Across the street.
0: 15-4.
1: 10-4.
0: Chair responding to the signal 38. 15, Quebec 5, step on the 51.
1: 10-4.
0: 822.

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2: 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Team Bravo 1-2. Do you see the guy at the end there? And you could show 7-7-7-9 up with me as well.
1: Okay, so you're not sitting. You're out where?
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1: 824.
2: That's 15 Bravo 7. 15 Bravo 7. Can you update the 1020? It's gonna be 1201 Southwest 50th Ave, apartment 209. I'm 25 with the caller in the parking lot. Sorry, apartment 209. I'm with the caller in the parking lot. Thank you.
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2: From where?
1: 1201 Southwest 50th Avenue, apartment 209, but they should be in the parking lot.
4: As well.
1: 13 kilos off.
4: That's for me. I'm 51 to get it. I was on scene.
1: Hi, Mark.

0: 最近是我们
1: But
0: it said the machine is returning. It just hadn't come to the end of the commercial pier. There's an object floating out at the end of the pier. Just want to see what it is.
1: 36 miles for one, en route.
2: Officer
3: 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When available, can I get a standby in 4870, reference max trial?

0: والله من قسم الله شكرا ما شاء الله.
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2: So man, there's two people out here up here. 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We have a flotation device wheel, but looks like they're 10-4 moving.
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0: And 10-1, can I?
1: 10-6 on the main floor, or the 11th floor for the main, remainder.
0: Yeah, first, we're going to take the 11th floor. 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
1: 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I'm going to go 51 to the call at Home Depot. 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
3: Go ahead.
1: 15 India 3, here you're responding. Back out to 7379 San Moshe Anton Boulevard. 15 Bravo 74 for routine for 94. Sharing your route for the call. Units responding, be advised, I have two officers stating it's in the area. The first is at 7401 Southwest 10th Court. Shashin Mabrid was a black male. He's known to have a firearm at the home and in the vehicle, violated the injunction by possessing a firearm in the vehicle and also contacting a restricted party. He has a history of stalking and also 1201 Southwest 75th Avenue for Tina Dawson. Black female, she made threats to kill VSO deputies. VSO Legal filed an RPO against Tina. Advised she has previous RPOs for comments made about being pro-cop killer.

0: 21, you're doing a 1058, 3026 Northwest 25th Avenue on a blue Kia Niro, occupied one time. We'll advise on 94, 835.
1: Five.

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1: Over. B35. 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
0: 526? Yes, ma'am. Leave Subway 10 for Subway 5780. Flash 19.
1: Number 1. Flash 26. Do you need a case number?
0: No, ma'am. I'm good.
1: Step I'll show you 10-6. 6
0: on 19. 3 10 6 in room 12174. 12174.
1: 10-4, do you need a case?
0: Yes, yeah, sir. Yes, case 1.
1: 10-4.
0: 6500.
2: 1209. Yeah. 1050 on that vehicle that we called out.
1: 7519, go ahead.
3: Robin, I'm left on the same vehicle as Robin, 8-12.
1: I copy that, but are you still at 3116 West Commercial?
2: No, ma'am. 1900 West Commercial now. 1050.
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1: 10-4. Do you still have one patient?
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8: Number 3308. In this case, 54
9: Charlie. 10-4, 10-9, the apartment number.

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1: Copy, 3 detained for signal 57 investigation, 17, Delta 22, 1048.
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0: 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For 7 Delta 22.
1: Delta
0: 22. Be 7 Bravo 7 has 3 detained in reference to Signal 57 investigation.
1: 48. How many is Bravo?
0: 3. I'm sorry, 6900. Make it up to 6900. Two mess.
1: Yeah, 51.
0: 10-4. Commercial vehicle stopped on the roadway, case 4376.
1: Emperor, can you actually call me out of 1050? We'll be the 29 box Northwest. We'll be at port 02 Victor Charlie Romeo Mike. Should go back to a black Mercedes 5516. Thank you.
2: /222
3: For one school.
0: That's 5870 one time.
2: That's all.
0: Perfect. Unit number 310, building number 1. No further, please. Just 2612. Somebody check your outer inner perimeter 43, thank you. Pay 42 hours.
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0: I'm in some in the air. I'm just staging waiting for the other 2 units to come in here.
1: 10:48:43. You taking 5870 or negative?
2: Standby.
1: Okay, well, until you can advise 5537, I'm going to show you around to 5870.
0: 48. Seven for back 4, you can send me a call if you don't. Well, you show me tonight.
3: 8:44. Howard, patient is attempting to commit suicide. Reference, he's choking himself. Case number 9261. All units responding. Stay on main. 11 Bravo 18, 11 Bravo 27, 11 Quebec 14, 11 Bravo 20. Copy this call. Case number 9261.
0: Okay, I'll rewrite into that call right now.
4: 20 air, right?
0: What's your 1390 is off of 51. Alright, 20333. Today I'm going to be a wheelchair disability attack. I'm going to tell my wife.
1: But you will arrive in 8:45 hours.
0: Damn, bro. So can't come to 16. One 005 South Bend, and you can't clear it out, bro.

0: Organización.
1: Thank
0: you. I'm going to need 5120 to locate at 440 Northwest 40th Street.
1: That's 440 Northwest 40th Street, 10-4.
0: 10-4.
1: Or do you want to repeat out there, or are you guys 10-4?
0: 10-4.
1: Do you want to retain your 10-4?

0: units receiving signal 4 with injuries at North Dixie Highway and East Copins Road. North Dixie Highway and East Copins Road, unknown direction of travel. Significant for a passerby, time delay of 2 minutes, a blue van versus a truck, unknown injuries. Could be related to another signal 4 in the area. Case number is going to be 963. All units responding, stay on main. 11 India 23, 11 Zulu 91, copy this call.
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2: Four.
3: 848.
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0: Going to be a blue van versus a truck. They didn't describe what the color was. There's another signal 4 at Dixie Highway and Northwest 16th Street between a black Chevy Silverado and a blue Toyota van.
5: Alright, so the one on 16th Street is going to be a black truck and a blue van.
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0: freeze at Dixie Highway and Copens. It's possibly related to the Lady Nine's call. It's a blue van versus a truck.
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0: 221 Northeast 25 Ave, allegations of self-neglect for a 90-year-old female, no safety concerns or 38th history, enclosure in the black Acura MDX, and check your computer for safety flags in the area. 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
3: 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Can you please show me a route with 11-0-91? In case the two axes are not related to system traffic.
0: 10-4-0-85. 1-8-53 hours. What?
4: 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Prince 7870, please.
5: 7870, set the one.
0: Definitely.
5: Call before we get there.
0: Over. I'll call back for you right now.
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2: 4750.
1: Thank you. 6 Alpha 2 1.
0: Yeah, have a unit respond up, a Foxtrot unit respond up for a report. 6750 reference to 67 medical. White female, she fell, she's 10-4. She's refused the medical, but she'll have a deputy respond for a report.

0: Chambers, it's going to be a second sub. It's now 10:15.
1: It's going to be the same guy.
0: Copy, 10-4. 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
2: Five Bravo.
0: Five Yankee 10, use 48, reference that time delay, thank you. Five Bravo 6, go ahead.
2: Can you just do me a favor, one more time, call back to this caller and see if they answer the phone?
0: Absolutely, no problem. Give me 1 second.

0: Northwest 48th Street is going to be in reference to, initially came in with a 15-minute time delay. In reference to a GOA vehicle, which is a red truck and a gray Toyota RAV4, case number is 2918. And then later made suicidal threats with the firearm. E57. Oh. Report.
1: I'm bothering her and then hung up on me, just FYI.
2: And she didn't tell you where she was at?
1: She didn't give me time. I can call her back again and try to ask her, but do that.
2: Nope.
1: Okay, copy. Hold on, I'll document first, just in case, thank you.
3: Southwest 12th Avenue at the Wawa. The manager's calling in reference to a male possibly under the influence of drugs or alcohol. He's a white male, colorful swim trunks and a brown shirt, refusing to leave, pushing the employees.

0: Stand for. 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All right. 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I have other notes for you. Thank you.
1: I appreciate you.
0: No problem. I think 8 hours. Thank you. District 12-1204 zone. 12 Bravo 7 W, Executive 94, please report 9 silent. Hold up 4,000 block of North Dixie Highway. 4,000 block of North Dixie Highway. Report zone. Clear and respond, please.
2: 751.
0: 7-10-4, thank you. Can I get a routine for him, please?
3: Oh, the Garden Plaza of Emory Unit 216. Caller is Donna. 26-year-old black female, blue jacket, gray pants, is upset and talking too much. Patient has a history of mental illness. 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I'll have to check with the call taker.
2: Location of the accident?
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0: Stepper, 12 Bravo 6, I'll show you on scene. I'm at 12 Fox Lot 12. 5, I'll show you around there for a silent hold up as well. 1282, I'll put you back on your 68. If you guys don't want to stay on that, let me know. Do you want to stay on your 68 then?
3: 1221 and 12, they're updating the call. I guess the caller that's calling is in, she's complaining on the patient. They did advise patient. But then it's stating the patient is John Berkleman, but it says a 26-year-old black female, so I'm not really sure. And they're stating they're requesting a Baker Act.
2: Is the Signal 4 going to be related to the Signal 4 of injuries?
4: I advise that it's unknown. We're still south of Hilton, so I don't know if there's a separate Signal 4 off the way.
5: 7-0-85-48. Wait, I'm wondering if location on 16th and Dixie. Is there another no check open in Dixie?
2: 10-4.
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6: Good morning. Can you log me on as Father Juliet 51 at Pine Ridge Educational Center? It's a 1500.
0: Uniform 19225. Zach? Morning, can you log me 12 kilo run? Show me tonight. 12 kilo. 11. Copy, your phone. Any good morning, 902. So, 7 copies. 12,021 copy for 30, just correct the 7-11 over Shield Way.
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3: 7-5-0-3, there's an officer safety at 8577 J Drive in reference to Ron Westerman, advising that he made contact with the homeowner in person, advising immediate response. The homeowner is fearful of trespasses behind the residence.
4: Tag Bravo Sierra 70 Romeo Hotel. Should come back to a black badge. I can probably one time.
5: Actually, food and alcohol. No, single zero. Also, just double check your, how's your file? There's a direct hit there as well. 3800 Lock and North Andrew Subject there. Irma Lynn Jacqueline, black male, born 83. Homicide, who was already arrested back on 7/6/25 due to having a firearm on him while being convicted felon, suffered from schizo and bipolar. No further. 905 is for officer safety. 10 right. 10-52 on 905.
4: 2-4.
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6: Who's going to not do the report for the 67?

0: and so forth. Star 4906.
1: Sunbow 3, is there a demo plan you history at this address?
0: Again, Linden B at 13 incident at Broward Outreach, 1700 Northwest 30th Ave, 20 zone, open line, nothing heard. Looks like it's coming from inside of the shelter. And then a 911 hang up, 21 zone, 3170 Northwest 16th Terrace. So a silent line. Unit 10-6.
1: Well, can I let's address the, you said it's a 7-1?
0: Possibly called shark sewing, but he's concerned that his son's mother may cause a disturbance. Comp is 97, but advised the tow company should be there momentarily. I'm sorry, correction. He is not 97, but should be there momentarily, and he's requesting unit standby while he picks up the vehicle.
1: Oh, I'm sorry, can I get
0: 10-4.

0: San Jose, 51 of Robert Outreach, unit 94.
1: Go ahead, wait a minute.
0: Time for it. Yeah, 4. And 6 plus off 1, are you 1097?
2: Yes, ma'am.
0: 10-4.
3: Fortune on 2297.
0: 10-4.
4: Charlie 1.
0: Am I this one?

0: The complainant is calling back. 1020 is going to be 508 Southwest First Court, Unit 202. Reference to a previous case, the caller is requesting you to make landline. The complainant's neighbor's son texted the Signal 8 subject and advised that he was okay, but he wasn't going to provide his 1020.
1: Broadway, 40. I'll be 10-6 landline.
0: Jay, 10-6 landline.
2: Far?
3: It's probably 35.
2: Stand by just one. 6 Fox Trot 30.
1: Good.
2: Steph Murphy, you may now reference Max Trial, room 4870, 4870.
1: Enough.
2: Yes, ma'am. Next, Charlie, 10-10-65. Sam, I will.
1: Six, Charlie, 10, good.
2: Yes, 4, can you make it out, reference? Can you make it out to room 6750, 6750? Time for you. You're going to be 11 Fox Trot 21.
1: 48, thank you.
2: You're welcome, 10-11.
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0: 6750-51.
1: 10-4. 6-Charlie-36.
0: 6-Charlie-36. Do I have a standby? 51-4870. 6-Charlie-39, print 7870. 7870-51, 7870-51.
1: 10-4. Charlie-36, 10-4, I have a unit in route.
0: 6-Charlie-33.

0: Delta 215, clear the restaurant, Tango 51.
1: 1047, Delta 22, Tango 48.
2: 7 Delta 22, I'm sorry, can I?
1: 7 Bravo 2 has one, she's on the 13 vehicle, she'll respond once she clears the 13 vehicle.
2: Perfect, thank you.
1: 913.
2: 7 Bravo 1, I'm going to go for the one, because that's a Bravo 7.
1: 913. 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
1: Pepper.

0: Are you 10-8 in the city, or are you 10-8 at 10-19?
1: I'm 10-6, 10-18.
0: Thank you. 9-14. Fair home address of the subject who threatened his wife, Isabel Gomez, with a knife, and is known by the wife to have firearms in the home. RPO is completed. There's also one at 3339 Northwest 15th Ave for Anthony Vasello, white male, date of birth 6/13/1960, 5'6", 200 pounds, brown eyes, black hair. RPO is created in reference to a 32 threat.
1: It's not a direct hit, right?
0: 54.

0: Yeah.
1: 6 Delta 2 1. 6 Delta 2 1. Indication number on the CG, yes, of course. Can you ask number 4 6 7 15, please? Thirty eight Hong Kong, I also.
2: Bravo 5, what's my case number?
0: Bravo 5, it's going to be 2616, 2616.
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2: You can cancel the other unit. I'm 2-5 with them. And can you pull me a separate 72 case number for the same 1020?
3: 10 Rebel 11, you can go tonight.
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1: 10-4-45-21 North Ocean, Unit 2, advise on traffic.
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5: I'll start 2190-0. I can be around. Can you send out a courtroom with you?
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1: Okay. Stepped on you earlier. Did you get my transmission for Princeton 5870 first?
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0: Go ahead.
1: Hey, Davidson, 6870. Six eight seven zero.
0: Yeah, Barn, confirming 6 Foxtrot 8. You copy 5870?
2: Six Charlie 13. I need a standby in courtroom 5750 for a trial.
0: I'm gonna have to get you. Whenever I can get out the event, head out there. If not, I'll hold it in the meantime.
2: Thanks, Charlie 104. You can stand by in 516 left for felony trial.

0: to find out why. There's no hold on it, but I want to know why he's still receiving a letter saying that it may be sold at an auction at the end of this month. I was trying to research that actually right now. If you want to call back and say, let me know.
1: What's the 22? We'll do that one first.
0: No problem. It's 100 Northwest 30th Avenue, 100 Northwest 30th Avenue. The desk apparently heard a female arguing with the unknown party, and then she said that she's homeless, or she's homeless people to be 51 on the property. There's somebody still there in a silver Jetta. Actually, 5 meals, and that's all I have.
1: All right, give me that one. I'll go.
0: Temper. Is there going to be a dump unit backing up or no unit?
1: I'll be okay.
0: Stamper, 921. Thank you.
1: Three, who's calling it in?
2: An employee named Mindy.
1: Temper, I'll be in route in just a bit.
2: Temper, 922.
1: Can you pull me 68, please?
2: Temper, go ahead.
1: 361 Northwest 27th Avenue, 54 checks, 48 flags.
2: 361 Northwest 27th, 54 checks, 48 flags, 922. Robert, doing?
1: Okay,
2: Bravo 22, I'll show you tonight.
1: This is the name.

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Page 4445. Not 23.

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3: 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It'll be quoting it.
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0: Le chiedo un momento la via, Maria Alfa. Allora, chi ve la propone da Roaches? And show me the skyline as well, 1018.
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3: Foxtrot unit available. 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Do we have any freed up in the West Wing? Foxtrot wise? Do we have those standbys holding too long?
2: 54, we don't have any there either.
3: Okay, where's the first standby?
2: We have it at 5750.
3: Okay, I'll be 51 until I get a DJ escort.
2: September 9:30. Maybe it's in the notes. Cases 9284. I think 31.
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1: The one from 42.
0: It's just the house. We're outside.
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0: Caller, I'm calling this number. It says disconnected.
1: Sir, deputy, that can need me a Crested and Clark, 1320 Northeast 27th Court.
2: I'm just about to see my daddy delay.
1: And dogs loose, and the dog owners aren't cooperating.
3: 10-4-1-Bravo-2-6.
4: 2-6-51.
3: 9-34.
0: Advise on that. Because he's not happy about it. Seven from the cell from 5512.
3: Pumper, go ahead.
0: The address is 3761 Northeast 13th Avenue on 54 and 10th.
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0: 5 Yankee 10.
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0: 4 Bravo 4 has 1 10 15, so I progression parole, but now he needs another unit for another 10 15. 10 4.
1: 10 4 is. Does he have somebody with him, or are the same sex who's been in the same car?
2: I think the second one was Wolf. I just need somebody at 1 2 15 while we take the second person with us.
1: 10 4. If you have anybody available, start that way.
0: Nobody. Let me go see if Arnold can maybe start over there, or for Arnold in 94 for them. Hi there, behind the other side, we got 2928 Garcia Road, 7 of Ice, please, for them.
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0: Go ahead.
2: We got a Pine Trail Park, 10555 Trails End, negative time checks.
0: There you go.
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0: Do you want to buy it?
1: What does he need us to do? There's already a report written.
0: Except for there was a 38 Alpha back on 5-7, but he's still upset about it.
4: Sanford, I'll see you around.
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1: Sanford, 3, you can hold that 39 for me, I'm almost not here.
4: Sanford, 7-5.
1: Pretty.
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1: Was it our agency or somebody else?
0: Our district case was 2412.
1: 2412?
0: Denver, back from 5-7. I put the case number in the call for you.
1: All right, thanks.
0: No problem.
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3: 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Is there a Bravo Shift unit in 5165 reference I file?
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4: Except for Cena 53 delay, 3511 Northwest 4th Street. Paula James. Sisters forced some signatures in order to sell a family member's home. Call a question, make a report. 156 at the 1019. 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
2: 12625 Northwest 76th Street. They need a report in reference to a separation. They want you to actually meet landline. Case number is 2403.
0: That's 6.1.
2: 9-47.

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1: Okay, 10-4, 948. Just for FYI, though, the reporter already left, though, only because it occurred actually last night after midnight. So they're now going to be actually at 2531 North by Street, George Harris, if you want to give them a call and set up an all holder for you. Thank you.
2: I'll be delivering from this. You can send me the tag on my song. You can come so far.
1: So far, I'm ready for you to go to me.
3: 10-8, thank you.
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1: I'm here, Bubba, 950.
2: Don't worry, give him it to me.
1: Number census that line reference case 2091.
3: So for receiving a 13 into that, does have signal 20 history, 3531 in the Red Boulevard West, mail 1-56 of PD states pilots are constantly flying over him, wants to know why PD isn't doing anything. Bye-bye.
0: This is the same person that's been calling over the last few days, 10-4?
3: 10-4. Call her G.
0: How do you double?
3: 10-4, nothing wrong.
1: Seven, Quebec, 4 of us.

0: This is 13 Edition. Hatch 4-0. Summit 6700, Landish 5, apartment 207, VSK 54 Jet.
1: 4, China 6600, Landish 5, apartment 207.
2: Yeah, I'm just a little confused with this case number. It says BS0507, so this happened in 2005?
3: 260507 and then 2412? Signal 13 incident.
0: 37 Delta 4.
3: Going to be at 5901 Colonial Drive, the Retina Group of Florida, Suite 202. Staff is calling on behalf of a female patient, Carol. Patient is advising the staff she's afraid to go home with her son and her husband. States her phone was taken away by the son, and he keeps firearms in the home. Patient did not say she was threatened with any firearms. 56 at 1020 with Carol. Case is 210779.
4: 911 is going to be at the approximate location of 5858 Northwest 62nd Street. 911 open line with voices and movement heard in the background. No answer on callback. Case is 2404-953.
5: Oh, yeah.
4: 9-4-9-53.
5: Sorry, problem.
4: No problem.
5: Bravo, not any problem. 9-4.

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0: Correction, 37 Bravo, 2, 3, 10, 8.
2: Thank you, copy.
0: Bravo,
2: I'm on call, and could you pull me a 68 at 701 South West Mountain Avenue, show me 51, please.
3: Sills. Couldn't find it in the computer, at least the call taker couldn't, either could I. Around 5 o'clock, in front of that location. It was a hit and run, and he says he has a couple of questions to reference what happened.
4: Time for us here, another 13 at tonight from the same signal 20 call or 10 for the call.
2: 10 for
5: Jimmy, the 1037, who responded to that signal 3?
3: What I have to do, though, the call taker couldn't find it, so I'm good. I'm good. Go ahead.
6: I believe it was the Vancouver school in late afternoon. I insisted that he provide information. He refused and he went away. He wanted to report.
3: Okay, so I'm assuming it wasn't put into the CAD for that location, so my question is, what's the case so we can look back to it?

0: checked in for, and let me just ask you this. Since you dealt with him yesterday, can you give him a call back today?
1: Sure. Yeah, I'll be 10 seconds.
0: 13, you can 20 through it.

0: 599, you're still from Port Boulevard, and you can make 198 Bravo.
1: Pepper, copy your case number again? Kevin.
2: Pepper.
3: 10-4.
1: Restraining order 2140, 2140 for restraining order.
2: 31, fire application.
1: 834, again, 834.
2: 34, thank you.
1: Go ahead.
4: I have DJJ with 12 going to the north wing. They're on Courthouse Drive going to the north wing 12 times.
1: Tap
2: 4. 6 blocks out, 486, 49, 6022. Both units in route. 6 2-1, I'll take that in a minute. I get a relief.
1: Four.
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0: will be taking the standby. And I'll be 51 to that DJJ escort.
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0: man is complaining about you just passed. Approximately 40-year-old black male asking why I'm black. On the roadway, who was her reading and ranting about the other signal zero hammer? He's the time of your boss.
1: 131.
2: It wants 1251.
0: Over to a swing around. Switching up this, complaining about a subject walking fast, headed towards OPB. Heard subject say he was headed to the city hall. Complaining is no longer 97.
2: Oh, well.
0: Simple swing around.

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1: Good.
0: I'm going to be 10-6 beach coverage.
1: 10-1.
0: Okay.
2: The call is going to be a signal one at 4971 North State Road 7. They are rising over time delay to 30 minutes to 1 hour. Secondhand information in reference to one male, one female, and a dog. Advising are possibly homeless to the rear of this business. The call is not currently 1097. Case number is 2927.
0: Did you say homeless?
2: They're advising possibly homeless.
0: 7 Bravo 6 98 Papa, and you can show me 51 since I'm a little closer to the homeless encampment.
2: 1098 Papa, show you responding over to the signal 51. 7 Bravo 5 for routine 1094. Both units, be advised that there is an officer safety.
3: 51 to the homeless encampment.
2: Be advised, there's an officer saying to get in the area 5100 North State Road 7 from a Montage Tremaine Jewel. Black male made suicidal threats to shoot himself and others. He did not have a gun at the time of the threat, but stated that he had one, diagnosed with bipolar major depressive disorder, along with psychotic features. And the last unit that came across to advise that they were in route, we advise your call sign.
1: 108.
2: 1048, 1002.
4: Uniform 698.
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4: 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You can show me your name as Zulu 18. And will you show me as Zulu 17 on Arlington 12, please? Yes, and Zulu 17 riding together.
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0: Zulu,
1: can you raise? Was it at the PD now or they're on their way? I don't see them.
0: People see the caller advised outside the station. Doesn't have like a vehicle description or ground foot.
3: 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He's requesting you to 56 to make a report. Case number 9295. 10:51, 10:05 hours.

0: incident occurred. However, now they're trying to cancel. They're saying that it was a misunderstanding in reference to tools that were not stolen. One of the other workers actually has the tools. They thought a corporate may have stolen them, but they were not stolen. 1048 to cancel for now.
1: 10-4.
0: 10-4-6. 10-4-6. 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
0: State 2 Street, unit for 94.
1: 54-94.
0: I'm foreign copy officer safety in the area.
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0: 3번 아들 성공은 아니죠.
1: 출발.
2: 6, 3, 4,
3: An incident uncooperative caller on the call taker 440 Northwest 42nd Street caller says someone took his social security card and mother's passport. That's all he stated on the phone and no answer on call back, so I checked the history. We have two calls, one for a 66 recently. In reference to some sort of money issues and threats that were made, possibly you can try to make landline on the source.
1: 10-4, 10-6, my mark.
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1: 80, go.
0: At 6896 West Atlantic Boulevard. Again, that's 6896 West Atlantic Boulevard. 4-day time delay. 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Reference fraud done to her account from this address. You're going to be calling Daniela. Case 21082.
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0: 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They want him removed from the property. No further cases. 1997. And check your computer for safety at scenario. 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
0: 10-4, that's going to be you and what other unit?
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3: Over 2950 Northwest 19th Street, 2950 Northwest 19th Street. They're looking for a black female, 71 years of age. I was the last seen wearing a white dress, suffers from dementia, missing since this morning, 0830 hours. Follow again, reference to late endangered, out of RLPD District, 1018 hours, and a follow.
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2: 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Has never seen the neighbor, but the son lives there, who's seen occasionally, and when people knock on the door is never answered. Case is 2929.
1: 51.
2: 10-4, copy officer safety flags in the area.
3: Calling you 298 Alpha.
2: Pepper.
3: All right, stay right side of reference. My case, Delta is 48 Alpha.
0: 10-4. That was yourself and 10 Bravo 3, you said?
3: 10-4.
2: Thirty-six India 7-10-4. 10-21 hours.
4: 0-17 The caller has already lost his ID at 1350 Northwest 55th Street. And for that event, if you just refer the call over to him, you can make it a 76 as well.
3: Careful. 12, if you want.
2: So thank you, one thing.
3: Could you please log in 11327? I am 10-8 for a report.
2: Careful.

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4: It's going to be a 911 hang up, location via phase 2. 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
5: 6. Sorry, 3-9, Prince 7870, please.
2: Prince 7870, 5171. 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
6: Go.
2: 1020 is going to be 2511 West Atlantic Boulevard, the Marathon gas station. Black male is harassing customers and leaping out at women at the gas station. He has a short haircut and is wearing a long sleeve shirt, black in color, and black shorts. Currently standing at pump 12. Case number is going to be 9303.
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2: That's going to be correct.
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1: 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Alarm company called back to cancel. Proper code is received. 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
1: 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Short 15 units, 10-4.

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0: 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Our request unit referenced ongoing issue with the neighbors leaving their dog outside and barking nonstop. Case is 21085.
1: Ten four, turning 1051. 29019, 10 5 21, vehicle delay.
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2: 51.
1: So far, showing you around.
2: 17.
1: This is 17, huh?
2: You can see the other 21 vehicle, I'll be 51.
1: So far, showing you around.
3: Yes, 68.
0: Silver.
3: 2351 West Open Park Boulevard, 54 and 56.
0: Silver. 73. Protect outer perimeter 43. Thank you.
3: Great. Yeah, thank you.
0: Copy.
1: That's a 2 copy call. Tune to 66-5390 North Pine Island Road. Call out Asia. There was a previous case, Sunrise case. Child's father, Larry, did not take the child to school and refusing to advise where he is. She's requesting unit 1045.
2: Hello.
1: 1045. I have a copy to 66.
3: Oh, sorry.
1: 10-4-K, 10-65-66 landline.
3: Oh,
1: 5390 North Pine Island Road. Complaint is child. Father did not take the child to school and refusing to tell where he is. Requesting 1045, case 4458.
3: Negative, I was not on that call.
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3: 541, copy of 14.
1: Kilo 541, huh?

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1: Six Delta 25.
2: Face number for the juvenile escort.
0: It's 4451, 4451.
1: Were you trying to raise?
0: What? I'm training 25 and I told you the phone number with regard.
1: 10-4. 10-36. Real 5 years of age, they want to make sure that he's okay. He's 1097 with his father, unit 626.
3: Is this the mother making the request?
1: I don't know if it's the mother or what type of relative.
3: If you could do me a quick favor, just run a call history on that address, and unless there's anything pressing, we can hold it.

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3: 780, please. And can you ask them to use the front door and have a jury in the back?
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3: 42 hours, Trevor Alpha 4, 1292, both in route, 41 hours.
4: Amber Bliss.
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5: 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Case 4459. 1600 West Sunrise, 10-42 hours.

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0: Eighty-eight, 18, West McNab Road, apartment 306. 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
1: 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Chevrolet 14, Chevrolet Mitchell, all paper at 3773 North Federal Highway, 3773 North Federal Highway, County Case, no checks.
0: Hi, 4, at 3773 North Federal Highway and a 14, 10:49 hours.
1: Andrews and Los Olas, bridge delay.
2: Los Olas, bridge delay.
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3: You can code it, 98 problem.
0: Oh.
1: I spoke to the homeowner, they didn't call, or it was the name of the person that called. You can make this a media uniform.
2: Tough one. Tough one.
0: Can you make a 10-19 for a motor pop when you can, please?
2: Tough one, so we could go on.
0: Tough one, that's 2 hours.
4: On case of 74 level.
0: So that unit for 51 hours.
1: Yeah, 650 Delta.
0: One. 5 West, still on the tracks.

0: reporting a 13 incident at the railroad at Northwest 15th Street, CSX north of. It's going to be an open line with someone heard speaking in the background from a disconnected number. All units are 10-6, please advise.
1: What?
0: 10-4.

0: About you.
1: Can you show me 51 to be some in jail for one blackmail?
0: Reference 18 or 19?
1: 19.
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0: So we're just 68 for now.
2: 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I need a problem.
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1: Can you just look through the call? It's actually going to be a four minor and it's 98 alpha. Thank you.
2: Temple, cut the camera. We have a 13 incident in 9 alpha in approximate location of 4601 Northwest 30th Terrace. In reference to an open line, there is a male yelling in Spanish. There is no response to this. They attempted the landline twice. No answer right now. Units are currently 10-6 advised.
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0: 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Go ahead with that 911 for 13 Center.
1: Pepper. Right, 2 attempts made, case 2938.
0: I'm for you. I'll just start making my way out there. And if one comes available, that'd be great.
1: Sorry for the night.
0: Okay.
1: Absolutely, Jennifer. For Rob 37, when you guys know about 68 and our offer for the 49, please for 7 zone. Good morning, 26 Charlie 1, 10-8, 1100 hours.
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3: Reference to the source, which, and if we make contact with her, the phone number's on the header.
2: Yes, event. 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
1: Yeah, temper.
0: So, who are 10 people? Me 68.

0: 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Single Mike's way, Black Infinity. Vehicle 2, going to be 45, Bravo, November 00, Lima Gulch, contact to a box truck.
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0: 54 injuries, you can use 2-4, 2-2, Northwest, if you can that.
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0: they are requesting for a unit to respond out in reference to them feeling intimidated. Units are 10-6 about.
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1: Go ahead. So coming in for a signal 20 in reference to a Baker Act. It's in 2 zone. Looks like everything is okay for right now. He's not violent, but he's agitated. He's threatening to jump off a bridge, but they have him under control. It's one of those healthcare centers. And disregard my last, but 10 Bravo 4, can you start that way? And any other unit that can respond to 94? Any other unit to respond?
3: 13, we give you 51 from the west side.
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0: Chance all 13 and keep on the west side, myself and people, please.
1: 10 4. You can disregard 13. 10 Bravo 4, you can cancel.
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4: 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Was your call also Bravo?
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0: 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The caller wants to get a case number reference that what happened.
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4: 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Of course, she only referenced her 14-year-old daughter has run away again, last seen yesterday at 1 p.m., Unit 10-6.
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2: 4300 North Ocean, Florida tag, November, Romeo, Juliet, Zulu 49, White Lexus. 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
4: 102. Was there a time delay on that?
0: No time delay, time delay showing as of now. 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

0: for a Nickinson Metellus blackmail. Date of birth 12/2/1987. 6'3", 200 pounds. Brown eyes, black hair. He was arrested in Pompano in reference to aggravated assault with a firearm. A firearm was recovered on the scene. Metellus is a security guard with a gun license. Unknown how many other firearms Metellus owns.
1: Commercial, 10-4, 11-40.

0: the India 13, if you can start that way as well.
1: 14 above, sorry, the target area.
0: 48. Years old.
1: One addition.
0: Copy that. Just so you know, she's a white female. She's 78 years old. India 13 is going to check the target. And if we have the Deerfield intelligence monitoring this channel, I have a tag when you're ready to copy. Let me know. I'll give it to you.
2: Go ahead with the tag.
0: All right, 10-4. The tag number is going to be Romeo Lima Sierra 706. Romeo Lima Sierra 706. And again, it's a white Kia Sorento. She's a white female. 2014 white Kia Sorento. Romeo Lima Sierra 706.
3: The panic alarm for the East building, first floor by the stairs. It hasn't been reset.
4: Verbal. 329 West Sunrise Boulevard, the front screen entrance at the swap shop. Call it Jonathan. Tell me that this morning. Request PD reference. Mom. Put him out. About he's 16 years old and has nowhere to go. All parties are 97. 156 at screen 11. Only one unit, 10-8.
5: Bravo 1 10 65 in the room. Another one, go ahead. 720 North Ocean Boulevard, 720 North Ocean Boulevard, via Latin Mall, open line, no answer on callback, case is 9320.
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6: In, and the call was just a little confusing, so we didn't know anything about it.
1: All right, forget it.
6: That occurred at 5402 Godfrey Road. They are requesting for Parkland to respond to Margate to 1056 with 37 Bravo 48. At 5901 Colonial Drive. They're 1025 with a Carol. She's advising that she's being threatened by her son and she's afraid to go home. Case number is 2408.
1: 10-4. 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
0: 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Flames and smoke coming from the garage. 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
1: 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Hello, 25. 11 Park Street 16, 1020.
4: Federal Highway and Oakland Park Boulevard.
1: 10-4, 11 Bravo 26,
5: Brad. 11 Bravo 26, I'm going to be 51 in the location. The caller is going to be following. We need to start routine 94 to meet me there. I'll be 51 from 19.
6: Street, unit Delta 125. If anybody has a leak in his apartment and can't reach the apartment above where the leak is coming from, he does have fire rescue and route.
1: Ten four, 11-27. Six.
7: 6-1-3-8, 10-48.
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0: Core Bravo 751. We don't have any shots, but I don't like the Lauder Hills.
4: Vehicle is still inside the car. They're updating the location again. South Federal Highway and Southeast 7th Street. 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
0: go ahead.
2: Are the home owners calling this in or a passerby? We know if it's occupied or not.
0: I don't know. Palfrey didn't provide that semi.
3: 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First get a request in PD respond out, reference direct hit at the 1020. Reference to the water leak. One unit, 10-8 of I.
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0: Rollover slay response. Any additional units responding to the rollover slay response?

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2: Seven Bravo 2 for the flag at 933 Northwest Commercial Boulevard. Jonathan Brown, who was a black male previous domestic violence, strong arm robbery, also false imprisonment. He's an Army veteran known to possess and carry firearms, which he pointed at himself while making suicidal threats to the ex-spouse. Announced at 1131. Your case is 2945.
3: Okay.

0: from 38 Alpha to 38 Alpha, this is on the 50 over to that.
1: 5 Zephyr 3, route 11-30 Shores. Bravo 4, Fisher, clear to 8, then he'll handle it.
2: What's your 10-4?
0: Oh, thanks.
1: All units, signal 8 endangered occurred at 2363 Deer Creek Country Club Boulevard in the city of Deerfield Beach in reference to a mother that has memory loss. Got into the driver's seat of a 2014 white Kia Sorento and drove off from the 1020 Mercedes, but the mother is not capable of driving. As at the location was pinging her, going to target towards the location of Country Club Boulevard in Hillsborough. She was 78 years of age, white female, last name with a white loose print shirt and pants with a black design. Her last location, per the brother, stating that she is tracking towards Hillsborough Boulevard, passing underneath the turnpike. Nothing further at 11:33 hours.
0: 0543.
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4: 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That is his other number, and his calls go straight to voicemail.

0: Can you show me around any time for real point, please?
1: 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I'm probably chasing you on IP as well.

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1: North Flagler Drive in North Andrews Avenue.
0: 6 for 207, Maddie Lane, they are advising a 10-10-25 wait. Please, the subject involved in the Signal 31 case in the city of Margate. He is a black male. They're stating that he threw a female outside of the vehicle. Your case number is 172. Copy.

0: the 13 incident cross location 2599 with this 5511. 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I'll receive an update on the 13 incident caller via. She's at work and everything is okay. Hello?
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0: spoke to various people and they said they have not heard any sound of gunshot. We're going to add notes.
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4757 North Ocean, Palm City. Southwest 10th Street and Dixie. India 13, if I status. Perfect.

0: 400 altitude.
1: 400 altitude, Roger.
0: We have a 13 incident coming in zone 3. Approximate location is going to be for Ward 1 Hospital, 7201 North University. The caller is advising that his belongings was left at Forest Trace. He gave us a 1020 advising that he doesn't belong at this 1020 and the house is crazy. He's requesting a unit to respond.
1: I'll stop all of it for a second.
0: Copy, 1140.
2: The trees and while the subject left the trash in the driveway when she refused to pay him. She wants a 1045 for a report, page 4474.
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0: 444.
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2: I'm going to see a case with 7300 with snap roll. 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
1: That's number.
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0: Nice. I have a fire alarm in my back here.
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0: They're going to be blocking the roadway, checking at 43, no further. 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
1: 48. Now, let's try to call that number. I'm going to check through the DO, see if I'm going to
0: ping it. 89, the provider is going to be AT&T, and the son's trying to call another one else.
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0: This is the owner's bank bag with all the money inside. They do have video footage. 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
1: We're going to have to hold that first, though.
0: One, she has
1: one and three. You can call one from the 1050, I believe he's 1019, and see how all three is going to be on that call and have her spot at this.
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3: Well, level 26. Update the apartment to 224, actually.
0: That's our apartment, 224, 11-48.

0: Go ahead.
1: It's going to be for Southgate Boulevard and Northwest 100 Drive. 4 minute time delay, no injuries, and white Audi and a gray Toyota here. I'm not blocking traffic. Case is 2949.
0: 51.
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2: That's a nice
1: story. 8202 Northwest 100 Drive, Daniel Melendez, black male. Deputies responded to the 1020, advising that he made suicidal threats on a verbal altercation between him and his girlfriend. He punched and slapped himself on the forehead with both hands, grabbed a knife from the kitchen, and threatened to end his life. He suffers from bipolar disorder, also depression. Due to his mental state, he was Baker acted, and the firearm was seized from the residence. Announced at 11:50 hours. Quebec 5,
2: realize
1: your traffic.
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1: go ahead.
2: Driver 29 check on a David Perry, date of birth 6-3-91. That's David Delta Alpha Victor, India, Delta, last name Perry, Papa Echo Romeo Romeo Yankee, date of birth 6-3-91.
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0: 客人写反馈。
1: Black male, black shirt on, white pants. Black male, black shirt, white pants.
2: 7797. 7797. 11:52. Go ahead.
1: Yes, ma'am. Pull me a 14 case living. I'm ready for the 10 swing. Sure. Promise the last. Leave it open or flip it out?
2: Leave that one open. And you go ahead and code out this 14 alpha. The 1020 is going to be 4069 Northeast 8th Avenue. You can assign it to me and make it a 14 alpha.
1: And then close it off at 4, just leave it on it for now.
2: Sorry, I thought you could leave it open for now, with the 1498 alpha.
1: Step right, send it over.
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1: Step right, 7197.
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1: Step right, 97. R4 unit 301. They're requesting a welfare check on the mother in reference to them not hearing from her within the last 4 hours. Units are currently 10-6. And also we have the 72R7720 Trent Drive, 7X for ADT made landline to handle however you're coming to use signal 57 related for deputy to handle units for 10-6. 1153. It's 048. I'm still landline with them. They're trying to confirm.
2: 48, I appreciate it.
1: No problem.

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1: Good night, Bob. 12, 4 Temple County, Kansas, Friday, Patrick, Central, Buzzline Avenue, 9122, 9122, copy. 4-8-2-2, go to traffic.
0: Right.
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7: What's up, Brad? 10-4, it's a 9-1-1 approximate location, 6420 West Commercial Boulevard, 6420 West Commercial Boulevard. 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Just 3-14, I don't see any history. Case number is 478-4478.
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1: Four, Roger. Sherman Pepper, my four.
0: Okay.

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1: Strong
2: 14, returning on related Tamarack address 8221 Northwest 100th Way, 8221 Northwest 100 Way, County Case. 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
1: Sir, 5-5. And yeah, Bravo. Copy another 68 at 7900 West McNabb Road at the Walmart. No checks, please.
0: Okay.

0: No worries, I know you're busy. I'll be relieving 5 of 1 for 2 minutes. That's yeah.
1: No problem, thanks.
2: Five 07 Northeast 6th Street. Did you form contact?
0: Runway. Can you see 1 Route 294?

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1: With the exception of India 9, Charles River, Black Bear.
0: Time for it. I have 850.
2: What did they give?
0: Definitely.

0: Mitchell Moore Park. It's going to be in reference to a previous case yesterday, case number 9060. Caller wants the 56 in the lobby, reference she didn't get to speak to police yesterday about what she saw. Case number 9330.
1: Never.
0: 7-2-1-10, thank you.

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0: 7100 North University. Send reference to a disabled vehicle in the southbound lane as a travel supply Cadillac Escalade just north of case number 2951.
1: Sir, 12-9. Sir, this is my portion. This is over there, General.
0: 12-9.

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0: Of the traffic, you can't say right.
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1: 48.
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2: To 21. 3767 Northwest 58 Terrace. It's the 1056. It's the 1056 with Anissa. She's abiding her 16-year-old. Talk with her, and they broke the door to the apartment. So, this is a 16-year-old son, black, no lasting one, a black t-shirt, gray sweatpants. FD was refused, and it's unit 2771, 2771. Unit, did you check the MDC for the inner and outer office safety? Unit show 48.

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1: Can I get a reading for the phone for reception desk? I'm going to go to the 7 shortly.
2: His 88 is 954-805-5715. 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
3: Reference?
2: And I have to ascertain where he's at because there's two units that's looking for him.
3: Therefore.
4: 12-16.
2: 29
4: Delta 2. 29 Delta 2. I'm tonight again. Could you run back the comments on that person, 38, that reference to advice, just for my reference?
2: It is two units that sent loud. The mother advised that her 16-year-old tackled her and they broke the door to the apartment.
4: And for 2 units on that?
2: I do. It's 29 Bravo 11 and 29 Bravo 21 that's in route.
4: Thanks. I appreciate it.
2: 10-4. Just for your 14, I'm receiving a signal 53 delivered in 21 zone, 3280 Spanish Mall stairs. Caller wants to see if an officer arrest for fraud going on. Refusing to give her reference for her getting kicked out of her apartment. Obviously, she's rambling and very confusing. It's Adriana Jimenez, if I?
4: That's a very well-known signal explained. Who's your person that responds there?
2: I'm sorry, can I?
4: He has a complainant on this call?
2: She is.
5: Zero Trent Drive, 1056 for Christopher. They are requesting for a unit to make a report and register stolen medication. X-ray unit trying to handle, unable to do so. And register for it being single 57 and 88. Your case number is 2947.
6: Is that two zone?
5: I guess they were being aggressive towards the staff at the hospital. However, they are gone, but they still want to document it. It'll be holding. Thank you.
6: And the other 66 that was stacked against me, you can call that out 98 Echo.
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1: Alright.
2: Lindy Papa, copy it up, please.
3: If it's okay with this Delta unit, you can start the 22 of it, swing of the issue 2.5 6.
4: Absolutely, confirm.
2: 07, you can show me 10 LB 51 to the 67 LB.
4: Copy, sir. Straight about, thank you.
2: Six, 54 in check, please.

0: black female, blue shirt on, red shorts. She's going to be on flight. By contact, there we're now ready to manager. Case is 2645 for both.
1: Okay.
0: Step for both, ML. Talk out of spring, my back. Happy one of the copies for 51.
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0: 51 is going to be at the salon at 981 East Commercial. Reference the subject that needs to be 51. I'll go ahead with the sign subject. No further. Please harass and 40 is 10-4.
1: 10-4, you're very handled.
0: Copy.
1: And out.
0: All right, copy. Thank you. Let me know if that's any better, 10-4.
1: So far, 97 also.
0: 10-4, copy, 97, thank you. So that's the call in my back off. I have a 68 well-being check that just came in for 4 zone 4054 Northeast 8th Avenue. They put it apparently lost the well-being check. Apparently, reference the patient that came out of the hospital on Thursday, and now they can't reach him. So both the vehicles are 97 there, and I guess trying to contact a locksmith to try to open up the door. The person in question is going to be a 65-year-old male, 10-4.
1: 10-4. Yeah, for
0: sure. 23. 5 Alpha, 10 for 10, 12:23 hours.
1: 5-8-9-4.
0: 5-8-2-4.
2: I'll be a 68 for call out 29-33 West Rod. You made it on 98 Rebel.
0: Can I have a 20 again?
1: 29-33
0: West Broward. Dr. Robert, 24?
1: Yes. Hold it out,
0: thank you. 24.
1: Well,

0: Let me go back 14, 1051. Turn on Zulu 11.
1: I'll be in 68 area, too. Four zero zero one Northwest 11th, please.
2: Twenty-third Avenue, Tampa Boulevard, still 25.

0: 7, just standing by. Tell me the plan again. I'm here.
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3: Good evening, back into the district. Am I able to clear for you?

0: See you tonight.
1: Well, okay.
2: Seven five Northwest 35 Avenue. They are 10-4 is an accidental dial. 10-3
1: Yes, I'm
2: wrong. Thanks, Denver. 12-31.
1: Go ahead.
2: Denver, I have a bullet with Bill 12 from the area 6 in commercial. Northeast is coming from motor for black female driving a Honda at a high rate of speed. Just for being out of traffic, door tag 69 12, Delta from hotel. 10-4 Bowling, cancel.
1: 10-4.
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2: McLaren.
0: Time for a dead side of Winter Springs floor. I'm showing. I'll put down the call for you.
3: I'm going to be 10619 work for sergeants.
4: That's work. Wall was stolen from that 1020, but he watched the 56 at 2285 North Federal Highway in 3 Zone for a report. Case number 9340.
0: Thank you. That's ever.
4: Command line or 1051?
3: Hello, Raphael.
4: 14, 1061 line.

0: Hoje. Air 1, Northwest 51st Street, coming from the social workers, be a Broad Medical Center. Attention, locate the next of the cam for a patient that's being discharged. Houston 6. Platform.
1: That case number is 21089.
2: I'm working fine with the respect. Now I have it outside. Problem time. Case for the Santin time.
1: Sure, no problem. You ready to do that for authority as well?
2: Yeah, of course, I'm here delayed.
1: No problem. Copy that second case, or do you want to stack it against you?
2: No, just give me another case on it.
1: Never, no problem. I'll make it 2648, 2648, and the first one was 2643, copy?
2: Thank you.
1: Never, no problem. 1234.
3: Come on, sir.
1: You'll be 11 Foxtrot 2-1.
3: No, perfect.
1: You're welcome to 32. Attention District 15 units. BFS crew is seeing a 36 in progress, special attention to 15 Bravo 73, 15 Bravo 71, currently at the O'Reilly's at a location of I-310 North State Road 7. Arriving to the rear of the business near the dumpsters, there are several subjects fighting and selling drugs. The client advising that he is not going out there to give a description, just coming to police and Mr. Rasong.
2: Show me around.
1: 10-4.
2: All right.

Haiti sample, 102 Haiti sample road. It's being called in by the off-site security company, advising a white male, black shirt, black shorts, looked like he stole items and left unput. 4-minute time delay. Possibly took gaming items and stuffed them into a bag. 56 with Archie Forbes. No call received directly from that location at the time. Case is 9342.

0: And 10C100, so in reference to this the 16, we're gonna put it back in the queue then.
1: I'm talking case 3039 to 68.
0: Yeah, not for that one.
1: Yeah, you can leave it assigned to me. Just I got a key one unit, a Yankee unit going out there to work on it. Just leave it under me, but you can reset the timer if it pops up.
0: 10-4. 10-10, go 13.
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0: Delta 2-1. Go ahead.
1: How many units do I have on that signal 20 at 500 suffrage?
0: Well, four is already at the hospital, and then I have 7 and 8.
1: Check with 7 and 8 on that 1050 to the clear.
0: And Bravo 7. I tell for is four taking the primary on this, and if so, just let me know.
2: Yeah, Bravo 4, I'll be calling out shortly.
0: Okay, well, the 21 is asking for the ETA for 7 and 8 to clear from the hospital.
2: 7 and 8, we're clear now. We just got a go-ahead from the nurse, 6 and a half.
0: 10 and 4.
3: So we got 97 back in the district. You can put me 10-6 beach coverage.

0: Delta 21 Mac, what's the status of Tampa Bravo 5?
1: Tampa Bravo 5. Been this call for a while, so I was just asking the staff.
2: Tampa One's already been cleared, or one already got approved, going downtown right now to get the one cleared.
1: Yes. 2601 Northeast 9th Avenue. No answer on callback. He's 9343.
3: 51 was.
1: No.
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1: 10-4.

0: page, email it one prior. Unit 2-10-6, goodbye.
1: It's time for the hold it. Is the CFS unit 97?
0: Saying they're holding in the lobby.
1: Alright, you need to send them a message that we're 10-6 will get there as soon as you can.
0: I have a message that I have X-ray unit make my line.
1: Yes, please.
0: Front port.

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0: confirmation for myself.
1: Taking Shields and Jewelry. Also, we have a signal 68 and 4 zone at 8553 Northwest 61st Street. That's going to be in reference to making contact with the complaint at 1019. They need an escort due to a no contact order. Units of 1065.
0: You're going to have to hold it. Let's see if we can clear somebody for the 65 since the person's in custody.
1: Bravo 2 5 9 7 TNT 1044 3. You want me to reference the case 2553?
0: 10-4. Then you can show me 10-8.
1: 10-4.
0: How many people do you have on the Uber call?
1: It's 2 units on that call, 7-5-0-6 and 7-5-0-5.
0: Clear one of them off of it, if the Uber driver is GOA.
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1: There's not a removal. 54, officer safety. 56, this is a silver Toyota Corolla, case 4487. Okay.

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2: Attention District 7, Unit 5, we're receiving a signal 12 drive for North University and West Commercial. Advising the vehicles headed westbound in reference to a silver Honda Accord. Tag of November Lima Golf Hotel 26 that's trying to hit the complainant. She's claiming that the driver caught her off. It's a black male with tinted windows, unknown clothing. Any unit that can respond to the area of ours.
3: 7-22, can you turn on the comments on that signal 12?
2: Honda Accord trying to hit her vehicle. The driver cut her off, and they said it's a black male with tinted windows. And then she said that he did cut her off.
3: 48. Are they still together?
2: I haven't received any further updates right now. Unknown.
3: Alright. Go ahead and hold it and just borrow that information to Cold Springs and Lark Hill.
2: And for showing you 10-8, 12-5, 12-52.

Alright. Nice unit to the current at University and West Commercial. Westbound direction travel. Restful Silver, Honda Accord, tag of November Lima Golf, Hotel 26. Trying to hit the complainant's vehicle by connecting the driver cutter off. Vehicle is occupied by a black male with tinted windows, unknown clothing. Below that 12:52 hours.

0: License plate, November Lima Golf, Hotel 26, trying to hit a vehicle. Driver cut her off. Driver is a black male. Center window was on the unknown clothing. Any event, 1025 by in the Bolo, 1253.
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0: Mr. Gordon, 27.
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0: In the attending his name.
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0: Call coming in reference to a 51 at the Quick Stop, 110 Northwest 15th Street. We have a black male at that location wearing all black, selling mangoes.
2: Vaughn, 10-6, reference corp.
0: 11 Bravo 13, can you pick that up? 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
0: Okay, whoever is not going 10-7 at 2 o'clock, they're hanging as close as the 12 zone for that 51.
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2: 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I'm going to put a supplement together for it and just call it out, Bravo.

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1: He's heading eastbound towards 1019, station 3043.
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0: in for one entry, 71-year-old man. I would not share the fare.
1: Copy.
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0: 4880 Northwest 22nd Street. Unit 101, hello, Michelle. A single 51 in the lobby area has been there for a couple of days. Moved from chair to chair. Be a black male. Wore a blue polo shirt and blue sweats. And slippers. He's 4389.
1: Can you read the unit number?
0: From the unit 101 from the caller, but she's advising single 51 is in the lobby area.
1: What's the case number?
0: 4489.
2: Seven, the title is Juliet, uniform Juliet, Alpha Fezura.
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0: row 7 at Church of God. They call me, the person that's calling is maintenance by the name of Jude. One vagrant that's sleeping in front of the church, refusing to leave. Latin female, last and wearing a black shirt and red bottom. Unknown signal 0, case is 1789.
1: Good one.
0: Copy.

0: action going on in front of the apartment complex. He's unable to drop off a passenger, and he's refusing to get off. These passengers in a wheelchair. The North End units are 10-6. Can you help us?
1: Over, North End.
0: That one.
2: 36 Go ahead. You sure it's 10-6 Central Court outside?
1: I have a 1308.

0: Okay, he's requesting now 10:45 when you're 51. He doesn't know whether or not he should let his son back if he returns before PD arrives. So the son is 51 to the house, 15 minutes away.
1: 15:45.
0: How many levels? 15 minutes before. I'll show you 10:49.

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1: Bravo 8.

0: stated that they had busy spells and haven't taken her calls today. Was the long Houston 6?
1: Hold
0: on. Are you in the ocean area?
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If it's a complaint, I'll be 51 to 19.

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3: Jeff, are you telling what's going on? This for you, recording statement?
0: I'm back on the air. I'm at 68 hours old. We're looking at Walter Jericho. Remember, I spoke to the father and then spoke to the hospital. Everything's done for, so you can follow that up.
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1: 29 Bravo, 12. So family, Bravo 36 is on landline with this caller. So Bruce Hyden's called to Bravo 36 that I'm on. And you can give us that 49 on nearby. Mobilize.
0: The 49 off of 56th Avenue.
1: I'm working on the 491.
0: All right, 10-4. 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
0: Copy 90 Bravo 1321. This report, Zone 813 incident, 2937 off of 38th Avenue, especially speaking female, mentioned something about documents, not sure what to do. The line just connected with voicemail call, but only have 4 more 14.
3: Hold it.
0: Jeffer. 4 more 2 all, Jeffer.
2: Gave a description of the father, or tried to. Wasn't able to give the race. He said he was wearing a black shirt, blue pants, following him on foot, line disconnected on callback, no voicemail. Rapid SOS is putting him at 450 South Dixie Highway West. We tried him multiple times with no response.
1: Can you reclassify this 36 to a 38?
0: For 1320.
4: 11, that's going to be Florida with a dealer tag. Pop of Mike 334 Victor. 10-4.

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0: 48. Okay. 29-03, send me the
1: calls. 29-03.
2: We're going to be around to level 11 hours 6. We're clearing now. You should go to the call.
1: You can send 56 94. Three, take in the 10 delay.
0: And for case number 4476.
1: And for the route, for 2601, I'll just 565.
0: You can show me landline.
1: How far?
0: Number 5 and stay level 84.
1: 4227. Number 4. 5 and 7 up 8.

0: 6 Valley, 141.
1: Good afternoon, I'm Christian, 10-6 in courtroom 12162, 12162.
0: Pepper, good afternoon.
2: Yeah, is there any history associated with my son's life?
3: It's 16 feet this yesterday. Physical injury, 9-year-old male. Coded out hotel by the Delta unit. Before that was a 16 delayed, called it on his landline. Autistic son had bruises on him. Like the father called that in. Before that, another 16 CPIS, alcohol abuse, 8-year-old. Delayed 4 months ago, a 74 for a credit issue, a 76 on April for another 16 CPIS. That's about it.

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1: Number 7, the offense for.

0: Alors, donne voir. Oh, pourri, t'as pourri.
1: 33. Thirty-seven Bravo 48, 10 for 6, 8 up 13, 31. Asking him. 720 history. This case is 448. I'm gonna check everything for out of 65. Verifying for the 14 on 22 Street, and still snack near you, gotta call out.
0: Let me get an alpha.
1: 14 alpha, 1331.
2: One.
1: 9-3-1.
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1: 10-4-15-32. All right, Bravo 4-1, here's your 10-4. Okay. 10-4-13-32.
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0: I'll be in the area of 5480 North 07. 64 time checks.

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1: Approximate location 3591 West Hillsboro. It's an open line phase 2 shuffling herd. What's going on call back? Your case is 3049.
0: 1351, we're advised.
1: We're advised. 10511, you're not saying.

041 East Hills Road. We're looking for Walgreens, 5-minute time delays, and 2 bottles of champagne, and left in a gray Toyota Camry. Last seen heading northbound on Federal. Your case is 3048. 1335.

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1: What?
0: I mean, in reference to a 6-year-old male having difficulty breathing at 704 Southwest 76 Terrace. Has to call the responder case number is 1792.
1: What are we waiting to do on?
0: She and route, there's an officer safety at 7518 Southwest 7th Quad for care of in St. Louis, who was a black male threatened to shoot his brother during the 738 disturbance incident.

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1: 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What did he say was going on?
0: He was saying that people were behind him with weapons and disconnected.
1: Is there any 7 4 8
0: I'm checking now.

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1: Is she at the Dunkin' Donuts now?
2: She is, but she's requesting a unit 45. The girlfriend is not.
1: Uh-huh.
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0: Pepper, go ahead.
1: What's happening to Case with Fourth Man? And 10-6, Central Courthouse for court.
0: You said Central Courthouse, and you can also ask?
1: I'll just be there for court.
0: 10-4, 13-44.
1: Bye.
0: 212 East Hill for a Boulevard for the post office. Levi's calling it in. Rising mail was supposed to be delivered on June 2nd. Employee the same day hasn't received it. He's requesting PD to 1045 Russian. He's unable to 1056. He was at trespass on the location. Case is 3051.
1: 1061913-45.
2: Bro, is that going to be the same caller as for my call? Same 88?
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0: Yeah, no problem. This is Friendly. Thank you, ma'am.
1: No problem. Thanks for putting in. Idle 2 Tropical. Tampa, receiving a number simulating high measure 48, zone of probation, parole office, 292-807, slender active warrant in the lobby, before being found, looks like it's a level 2, civil 21, I'll have to pass. Be okay.
2: Have you contacted anybody who's not level 2?
1: Yeah.
3: 487. Those are the right 3
1: radio hours. 2 years out from the single 4. Nice.

0: Yeah, 11 is taking it.
1: Yeah, usually 97 or 11.
0: 20 seconds.
2: And a black male in his 50s, gray shirt, unknown colored bottom. Case is 21-04, football 4, take 94.

0: Right.
1: Going to be a signal 51 at 2534 North State Road 7. That's the subway. Caller advised that a male is mentally challenged and begging people for money and seems unstable. Subject is a black male wearing black pants, dark gray shirt, bald, and has a hospital wristband on. 56 with the caller Rebecca. Case is 21100.
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1: 37 Bravo 43, can keep 4810-8.
3: I'll
1: respond.
2: 37 Bravo 43, 10-8. 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
1: 10-4.
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1: The
2: wellness check on a friend, 83-year-old, at 2201 South of 42nd Avenue. It looks like fire made contact advice also for 10-4 to 76 Hotel.
1: 10-4, thank you.
2: You're welcome.
3: Yankee 21.
2: 4 Yankee 21.
3: Can you have your 68, please?
2: Several guys.
3: 4455. North State Road 74 Township.
4: Recall and breakfast, I had a call from earlier at 311 South Savage Road at the Urgent Care. It's the same complaint about him that he's at that night at that 1020 Urgent Care. People are trying to kill him. He got disconnected. I'm not sure, I'll call back. Case is 9364.
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3: Is the caller going to Pompano Beach?
5: 54. It seems like the caller, the person who the dog belongs to, is coming to pick the dog up from the vet. They want a unit to stand by because when they call, the other party got aggressive on the phone.
2: Number 4 Eagle.
1: Anything
2: here? 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Case number is 1793.
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3: 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The flag is at 1405 Avon Lane for Terrell Johnson Blackmail. He tried to kill his sister with a firearm, 1359 hours.
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1: 472 Northwest 2nd Terrace, Unit A. Christina's calling in, advising she was scammed by a male who posed as a realtor. She sent him money for an apartment. She never received keys. Again, 1045 her. Case is 3052.
0: 10-4, I'll be landline.
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1: 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Subject a black male, last seen wearing a black outfit.

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0: Four, go ahead.
1: And that's a 21 advisor, a disabled vehicle, 200 South Federal.
2: 51. 1404. 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
3: Well, I'm sending you from the 16. 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
0: Copy. 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
2: 10-4, go ahead.
4: 11-5, Republican at 5429, Northwest 18th, please. BSK 54 check.
2: 10-4, 5429, Northwest 18th, please. 54 time checks.
5: Four in the core, 1914 West Atlantic Boulevard. Caller says one of the maintenance guys was working around his car, scratched it with a leaf blower by mistake, but he wants to get a property damage report.
4: Okay,
5: 10-4.

0: and it'll be the 100 block of North Stable 7. Florida, Bravo, Bravo 1, Papa Tango. It's connected to Blue Super, occupied unknown.
1: Is that 1 Papa Tango or 1 Alpha Tango for the tag?
2: The last three characters is 1 Papa Tango.
1: 10-4.

0: received a female's voicemail, called back two times, also received another call, open line with dead air, and line disconnected, since server for incoming. Case 2110.
1: 1451.
0: Server 1407, Nurse. Just on the 13th incident, District 48 zone, still.
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3: I'm not driving fine. It's going to be in a Florida tag of Fox Rally Uniform Mike Charlie 30. I'm being on the order of blue color. Thanks. 5494.

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1: One's on a 68, yeah, the 22's on a different 68.
2: Let's see if you can clear. You guys are up there, just clear.
1: Yeah, I'm going to 21.
3: 21, you can show me 98 Alpha, you can show me 51.
1: Yeah, 52. You need to clear your 68 and head towards the 35th occurred.
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0: 37 Juliet 5.
1: Yeah, man, I'm hoping she'll work today.
0: 4. 4.
1: When you're available, can you send a unit to Marty Ford, Sierra 7, with the rest of the subject with the found dog, please?
2: Bravo 4. Stable 7, personals are lost for today. Delta Yankee 99 Yankee Yankee should be attached to Gray Lincoln. I'll rise.
0: Stable 7, JF North of Blanche, you'll arrive at 1412. Just dispatched.
3: 54, who's ever entered into description on the female for the 30?
0: Registered to welcome and showing expired decal for December 3rd, 2025. 1054, 1029. Took a bag of items.
3: 554, I'm out of bag,
0: Chapar.

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2: 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The incident occurred at 3333.
0: Cassavra.

0: 10 for Happy 911 and West UTC 9 Northeast 23rd Avenue. I was came to the hangout voice phone call back via phase 2. Units are 10-6 from this.
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1: 251 Northwest, 2nd Way. If you can just go to the 6th Theater for its reference to the follow up on 10-4 and check the
0: unit. Copy, 1416.
2: I mean, can I fix the PSD something is 48?
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0: Good one, thank you.

0: 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Case is 2652.
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5: On the roof. We're having a nice one.
0: Copy that. Shoot. 486, not copy.

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2: About 5. We just finished up dropping off at Warren Time, 51 back to the city.
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4: I'll be going to the Burlington Estero 7 to conduct the fraud. 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
3: 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Allegations of self-neglect. Unknown officer safety concerns. It's going to be a 63-year-old male. Got a 56 BCF in a gray matte Kia K5, case 4499.
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7: 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She will be calling non-emergency at that time. 1098 Bravo for now. 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
1: Rock Island can be set up for westbound, sort of time, 7, 8, 6, 8, 8, 8, 8, 8, 8, 8, 8, 8, 8, 8, 8, 8, 8, 8, 8, 8, 8, 8, 8, 8, 8, 8, 8, 8, 8, 8, 8, 8, 8, 8, 8, 8, 8, 8, 8, 8, 8, 8, 8, 8, 8, 8, 8, 8, 8, 8, 8, 8, 8, 8, 8, 8, 8, 8, 8, 8, 8, 8, 8, 8, 8, 8, 8, 8, 8, 8, 8, 8, 8, 8, 8, 8, 8, 8, 8, 8, 8, 8, 8, 8, 8, 8, 8, 8, 8, 8, 8, 8, 8, 8, 8, 8, 8, 8, 8, 8, 8, 8, 8, 8, 8, 8, 8, 8, 8, 8, 8, 8, 8, 8, 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
3: 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Number 597. Do you have a call for rescue out here? I'm sorry, go ahead, I was landing line, can I?
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2: It's order sync, I know timeline, I know if he's letting his weapon or not. The daughter does want to make a report, and the dad wants to have you to call him with the outcome. Case number 4388.
1: The building, so we may not have a 65, but we're looking for the guy right now.
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0: Grave.
1: 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I never closed that out. You reopen that for me? 942652.
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2: 14-33. 5-6, there's nothing to hold. I'm 10-8 from my traffic stop and I'm 51.
1: The tag. It is Kilo Delta Charlie Golf 55. So hold beat up light pickup, no tailgate, one occupant in traffic.
0: Plate.
1: Okay. Yes, ma'am. Should be.
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1: 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I'm calling 11 Bravo 2. 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
2: 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Order Kilo Papa Zulu, Foxtrot 28, Slay, Toyota Camry, two occupants. Looks like a Latina. 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
2: 2 10
1: 50, 31st and 7 on a gray Toyota Occupy 2 times, 1436.
3: Roger, ready, 10 8 from the 69, a copy of 10 50. 6600 Atlantic
1: eastbound. 66 or 56?
3: 56. Florida 52 Echo Victor Papa Lima Gray Toyota Camry. Unknown occupants.
1: 37 Bravo 30 1050 5600 block of Atlantic on a gray Toyota. Unknown occupants 1437.
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1: $4,000 North Carolina Road for Emerald Towing. Jonathan is advising he was in an accident this morning, but the company is refusing to let him retrieve his items from the blue 2024 Toyota Corolla. He wants you to 1056 for him. He's a black male, last name wearing all black clothing. Your case is 3057.

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3: We're east of westbound lanes, but we just cleared. I apologize.
1: Yeah, for you, something.

0: 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Okay, so yeah.
1: 15, you can disregard.
2: 48, thank you very much, Barrero.

0: with a white and blue shirt. He's walking southbound in the middle of the parking lot.
1: Southbound 27.

0: 哎哎，真的是
1: 这是我的篮球这会儿的手机看一下Warning, Foxtrot Victor Bravo, Bravo 85, it's a Greyhound report, I'm on driver, clockwise.
2: 37, Tango 210, 53, 1 and 7, southbound on a Greyhound Accord, 1444.

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2: We're on 14th Street at 3-1 Ave. It's going to be downtown, Southside, uniform, number 10048. It's a white Tesla, occupied unknown. I believe Yankee 11 is going to be on the list.

0: 3 miles. I'm planning on being uncooperative, refusing to answer this question, then disconnected. Unit 10-6.
1: I'm 4, I'll be 51 from 19. I can advise.
2: Verse 3. All right, Bravo 9 tonight.

0: Paz.
1: Sí, no, gracias.
0: Okay, thank you.
2: You're welcome.
0: That's 23, copy 2 plus. Good. I'm 21 vehicle delay in District 43 zone 3301, North West 47 Terrace. A plane thinks their Chevy Cruze was broken into, shuffled around, no signs of forced entry. Also have a similar delay in District 4 as well, 2 zone 3908, Northwest 30th Terrace. Time late from this morning, advised a neighbor medication was stolen from her bedroom. Emma also lives with a daughter who doesn't know where the medication is. Any suspects?
2: Brazil.
0: Jennifer.
3: Ten 4 2 o'clock, please advising that you 10:45 them reference a delayed inquiry. I have the 88 whenever you're ready.

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2: His license plate is a distance 6, isn't it?
0: Number 6. Jimmy Kenton, how are you?
2: Have a good night, Jason.

0: 10-4.
1: Thank you, Mr. Woodzett.
2: Okay, last time I believe I saw him, he was on the sidewalk of Power Line, walking south towards 2nd Street. I lost him between the black pickup truck Julie and that black Jeep Wrangler there. I don't know where he went from there.
1: Eastbound.

0: Hey, Cobra, this is Ryan.
1: Guys, don't move on the box, just maintain it. And RTCC gets on, we can try to get eyes on him.
2: 11 Kilo 31.

0: Go ahead.
1: Sigma 49 residential alarm for 1225 Southeast 12th Avenue. The caller has hot water heater alarm going off, possibly carbon. Fire rescue en route. Advise.
0: Fire rescue en route.
1: 1457.
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1: Temple, you're clear.
2: And this one.
1: 1458.
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1: 29
0: Google
1: 11. Wanna go now? 51 to Broward General.
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3: Bravo 4, go ahead.
4: Yeah, I'm still waiting for this toll, but that 9 in my zone, you can hold it for me. Sorry.
3: 10,021.

0: Copy. Stand by for 60, single 10-8.
1: It's gonna be him. I got his older.
2: Copy. If you can pull up like a old pic of him, that'd be great. Put it in the group chat.
3: Alright, Kilo 32. He's, last we saw, he was wearing his hat backwards. He's got black shorts. Black shorts, no t-shirt.
0: One, two. 812, copy. 1600 hours.

0: Hey, sir, is this Lee Stay there? I'm going to stay here on this side on second, and we'll just wait for Swan here.
1: That sounds good, dude. Hey, this side bounty's chilling with two black males right now behind that black Rio.
0: Does he have, khaki pants on?
1: There's nothing out here.
0: Alright, hey, Joe, where are you, buddy?
2: I'm a little further back on Bush Street. This is you.
0: Okay, if I get a double unit, we can move in and take a left.
1: Hey, I'm with you guys. Eric is on you guys.

601 Southeast 13th Avenue. Nancy's calling it in. She's advising of a one-year time delay. $1,700 DoorDash order delivered to this location. She's a working with her local CD who advised her to follow a report with DSL. She's calling from Michigan. Case is 3062.

0: any available unit with a scale on the air advice.
1: Delta Center. Mm-hmm. I don't think we have Area 2 Sergeant over here. Quebec 14 has one detail on that 30th, is it working?

0: Yankee 11.
1: Going to be the 3600 block of left Sunrise Boulevard. Florida Tiger 23 Echo Sierra Uniform X-ray. Should come back to a white Mercedes, occupied one time, and fly the Yankee 14s over there.
0: Sure, I'll show you the 3600 block of West Sunrise on a white Mercedes.

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1: Nine nine zero zero Northwest 71st Street. Speak to prime time, sir.

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1: 3600 block of West Sunrise.
2: 100 block of West Sunrise Boulevard.
0: 4851.
1: How far?
3: 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Giving caller a new one or fixing the broken one. 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
1: 453.
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1: 10-4, units represent signal 3 with injuries. They advised it was a maroon truck that turned right onto Oakland, possibly heading eastbound, and they were driving in the westbound lanes.

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1: For 1630, 15 Bravo 71 units for four.
2: What were you asking?
1: Bravo 30, the lady in the zone.

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1: Good one.

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0: Serious.

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0: So this new ex-roommate was stalking her and harassing her, and this the caller is going to be in the lobby.

0: 10-4.
1: Going to be in any westbound lane.

large trees in the roadway. And can you copy a tag, please? Do I have a tag? We're going to tag Hotel Zulu Kilo Echo 63 on a black Lincoln. Section tag Quebec Victor Juliet Foxtrot 61 on a silver Honda.

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On Laurel Drive off of Atlantic, just west of the Dunkin'. Hey, Bravo 3, copy a 29 to a vehicle delay.

0: When somebody becomes available to Chicago or for, can you send them to leave us for, we have some addresses which we have to have to submit.
1: Captain Plaza, Matthew's calling in and requesting you remove two vagrants. Captain Plaza, in the plaza, bring in a family dollar and an ongoing issue. One subject is a white female with a skirt. Last next one is a light skinned male, last wearing a black shirt. He's just 2065.
2: Hello, I'll be at Ralph 8. He canceled the other unit.
1: Copy. 10505, you can go to Nate. 10507 is my way to right now.
3: Yeah, but
1: 1546.

0: Delta 21, got you.
1: Make landline with the South duty officer, South duty officer.
0: Yeah, well,
1: 1548.
0: Therefore, thanks.
1: Yes.
2: Good evening.
1: Have a good evening.

0: 413 North Federal Highway, 413 North Federal Highway. James is the caller. It took 15 minutes on the leg. Secondhand 43. Advising his, he got a call from his daughter, who was driving a silver Nissan Rogue. Advising she struck a bicyclist. The bicyclist was okay and walked away, but she said requesting a report. Case is 9390.
1: 1351.

0: 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Janina?
1: Yeah, I was in route today at 51, I had 94 for Bravo 101.

0: 191 Water's Edge, caller's mark. A passenger in a truck dug in polluted water into the sewer system. 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It's a white male with three black males, all wearing orange shirts. Is 1105.
1: 13 Bravo 300, probably just having that call.

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1: 10-7 Cortez.
0: 10-4. 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

0: Moving in the public parking lot at 9300 block of West Commercial on a Florida tag, Kilo November India Echo 39. It's going to be attached to a silver Accord occupied one time I'll advise.
1: Public parking lot 9300 West Commercial, televised at 1555. Go ahead.
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0: Over.
1: It's going to be 73 for 110 Southeast 13th Street. Patrick is advising an ongoing issue. There was an impact with two vehicles on the road causing traffic hazards, large and small light vehicles, cases 3067.
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2: 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I'm checking in here, I don't see anything.
0: Never think it. Okay, so it's not coming up as a valid location. Trying to almost start at the 5900 block.
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0: Yes, you have a signal 51 in one zone at 9530 Stockholm Boulevard at Four Seasons. It's going to be in reference to four juveniles fishing in the lake. They're also on bicycles. Caller is not sure if they live inside of this community. Case number is 2423.
1: How are you doing?
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2: Go ahead.
0: I have a signal 51 and 2 zone as well at 10050 Northwest 60th Place. Complaining is with security advisor that they have young males inside of the golf cart. They are tailgating. But now they're saying that their GOA possibly going to be in a black Mitsubishi with tinted windows and 1056 at the car gate. Advice.

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1: Oh, that's it.
0: One moment, please. Yeah, assign it to me. Make it a 14 level.
2: Zephyr.

0: Those are remembered. Girl 9 trying to fight male in front of the 1020. Looks like a black female last seen driving a blue Camry GOA last seen headed possibly towards 441. Here's your response of
1: all.
0: What's going on? What's going on? What's going on? It's a little 40 on me, 36 on 36 on 36.

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0: Level 36, go ahead.
1: 911 indicates the signal for that Bravo 35 is on. You can associate and make a Bravo.
0: 10-4.
2: Bravo 43, can you revise the vehicle description?
0: 10-4, it's going to be a blue Camry. And also, Buzz, I don't know where the victim, what description of the victim. Well, no other information.
3: Oh, I need that.
0: That's what came out of there.
3: Good night.
0: Just for.

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0: number 20844. 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Reference for 15-year-old female and 5-year-old male. Allegations of inadequate supervision. The only East idea that I have is 7-9. Advise even whether I have him return or for a closer unit.
1: You can hold it.
0: 10-4-16-17.

0: We just advised. Number 76. I'm just trying to get the, if there's notes on that.
1: I'm sorry, we switched dispatch, so it wasn't me. Yes, there are notes in there. 1 second.
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1: 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Should we call in the front lobby until it's home delivered?
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0: Eugene 1038, Bravo 367 is on the signal 38 at 555 South Federal. Bravo 24 and Bravo 5 is transporting 1019. 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
2: 33, 1070 Courthouse.
0: 10-4. Copy. It's complaining versus his ex-girlfriend. The call was uncooperative. She wants to defuse the situation and said, I just need you to come. You know,

9. One has on a white tank top, long blonde hair, green pants. The other has on a red shirt, navy pants, and pink braids. Kanaya Henry and Anaya Salant. Case numbers 21128.

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1: Is the previous signal 3 in the call?
2: Case number is.
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0: you, Franklin.
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0: There's some room for it.
2: J&J has the vehicle, shall we take 119?
1: What about this?
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0: Okay.
1: 33. Okay, 51. Both units be advised. There's going to be three officer safety units in the area. Stand by as opposed to 1040 around them.
0: 40.
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0: Or if 8 calls pending and I just receive a 16 for a 13-year-old, allegations are child and child sexual activity.
1: So
0: 1635.
2: We're not supposed to speak.

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1: All the same address.
2: Okay, now I'll put you on one of them. Copeland's Road, State Road 7 in Royal Palm, headed northbound. The Black Honda Sonata, Florida tag of X-Ray Mike Bravo 734, X-Ray Mike Bravo 734, driving aggressively, almost hit two vehicles. Again, headed northbound on State Road 7 from Royal Palm. No further, base clear. 37 Delta 517. Just reference that signal 12, callers anonymous. It was bulleted on the air. Do you want a unit to check the area?
3: What's the direction of travel?
2: Northbound on 7 from Royal Palm.
3: No. 1637.

0: I'm 38.
1: Gustav,

0: Residential in progress, 238 Hibiscus Ave, 238 Hibiscus Ave, complainants out of state, buzzing somebody broke into the father's apartment and unplugged the cameras. He believes somebody might be there now. We're serious even now, he needs to respond to us.
1: Hey, you show me, Rock.
0: 13, bro. Come on, Bravo 2, Bravo 3, huh?
1: What's the apartment number?
0: Apartment 226. Caller's advising nobody's supposed to be in the apartment. The father passed away in January.
1: 15, Bravo 1, also, bro.
0: Down 4.

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1: 26.
2: Really close.
1: Ten four.

0: for Beach Health and Rehab. Carol is advising a homeless people in the front and the back of the business doing signal 57. Your case is 3074.
1: Go ahead and hold it. I'm going to go up.
0: Problem for tonight?
1: 3-4-9-7.
0: Yeah, 10-4. Again, just use the license here.
1: Hold it for a minute.

0: Oh, yes, sir. It's going to be 10-3. Error 10-3.
1: Over.
2: Right here.

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1: It should be 8 Alpha.
0: 10-4.
1: 1646.

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0: 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Just say what you said.
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1: 10-4, I'm on the security room. I'll take 94.
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2: 51, 1647, I'm on.
4: 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Case is 2075.
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0: 3 coming in for 6 zone, 10-4 to hold, requesting landline only.
1: 10-4.
0: 10-4.
1: Complainant was delivering DoorDash and saw a 4-year-old female juvenile hanging her feet over the second floor balcony. She asked her who she's with and she said no one, had both feet over the railing like she was going to jump to the first floor. Complainant was juvenile in a black Hyundai Santa Fe in the parking lot. Case 4539.

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1: About Bullfrog and Andrews.
2: Hi, they said that he's not really a risky issue, but they still created it. Reference that he stabbed himself with the scissors.
3: Then we're somewhere behind 743 MLK.
0: Enough. Six vehicles will be back at the lobby area.
3: Four. You're going back to a year. They did have a 38 verbal coming back to the 88 from unit 203 last week. Let's go to Alpha.

0: Thank you for the caller.
1: A lot down a black Honda Santa Fe, but we just received updates. They were questioning the cancer of the mother just came out. She was in the shower. Complaining about you can call her if needed.
0: Unfortunately,
1: something.
2: We're pushing traffic.

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1: You can close out, Alpha, whatever.
0: Am I closing out as?
1: Okay, it's already closed out as an Alpha for the primary. Thank you.
0: I'll put you on it, close out as Alpha, US primary. Am I keeping it a single 13 incident?
1: I am not primary. 5 Yankee, 11 is primary.
0: Okay, 10-4.

0: Ладно, Зулу Нанива.
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2: Shows that at 8340 Northwest 52nd Street, Lauderdale, or from 1017. 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
1: Yes, 10-4.
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1: 3.

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1: Two two and 5 6 Florida tag, definitely. Quebec 6 4 Delta Sierra should be attached to a Toyota Corolla.
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1: 2 2 and 5 6.
2: You need to respond to 2 0 5 6. Turn off a 10 back.
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1: 2 2.
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0: 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Are we 10 east?
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2: 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Love this feeling.
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1: Ten seven. Who's arguing back in is 7 Alpha 9.
2: You wanted a VS case?
0: No, that's okay. Thank you.
2: All right, I'm gonna give you a different case number there.
0: So.
2: As now with 31, be advised the name of the subject is Romeo, unknown last name, and advised when it's safe for rescue to enter. Step right, 12 by 11, try to race.
3: Yes, hello, please.
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1: My team. Yeah. Go back to my team. Yeah. Bravo 9 is going to be riding with Fire Rescue. I'm going to be following Rescue. If you could just have the hospital to open, I know if they send somebody over to the hospital to relieve them. North Broward.
0: Call. 17,
1: Bravo 4. Can you give me that 8 office? Let me send 690 over as 44. P, Papa.
0: 1098, Papa, 1708.

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1: If you want all those.
0: Goodbye, 1711. 14 is Bowser 1020.
1: What's the Elizabeth Century Boulevard?
0: West Elizabeth Century Boulevard, 1711. I'm just going off.
1: Go for it.
0: 1711. Coming in for 4-Zone at North University Drive and West Commercial Boulevard at the Whitmont Hospital. It's an 11-year-old black female that's been driving reckless, laughing, driving a white Toyota with a tag of India. Echo Victor Golf 82, advising they have two minors in the back seat. The complaint is not 1 of 1056. Case number is 2974.

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2: Three.
3: 36, Roger.
2: Jimmy 98 Alpha, all units assigned in that case. It will be 10-8.
3: Number. 11 Alpha, 5 all 10-4. Number. 11 Kilo 10.
4: Okay.
3: No, just re-advise on the pending calls.

0: service RM. Two vehicles, not specified, they are blocking traffic. Unit 3106 was the exception of the office shift units. Time for 1715. Time for 10-6 on the 13 person.
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0: Time for 310 at 1715.
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2: Temporary issue, update that this is a vacant apartment. The realtor was coming there.

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1: Jump on.
0: Go.
2: 7, Delta 12. Do you guys only have 7 Alpha 9 logged on this minute right now, guys?
3: 10-9.
2: Golf 29 is requesting a 10-105 from Tamarack. They're currently located at 8340 Northwest 52nd Street. They need a 10-105 to the main jail.
0: Charlie 154. Jimmy 10-7, after 4 hours, and have a good evening.
2: Have a good evening. Copy 17.
0: What's your case number?
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0: Okay, and then I'll
1: I just had a caller. Tough one.
0: What on your problem? Let us know what about it. Can I get an ETA on 94?
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0: Well, then I can speed it up on my University of 50. I can go cold if you need it.
1: 10-4 36, do you need them cold? 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

MOJ. Officer tag, Foxtrot Lima Soto. Romeo 32, son of a gray Nissan, occupied 2 times. MOJ 3.

0: 12 Charlie.
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0: reading this here real quickly here. It says there was an attempt, temporary injunction was served, final was not served. I must surrender all firearms, ammunition as well. Just the information on the Lavanga, that's the only thing that popped up.
1: Copy. So you're in the party listed on there?
0: I do not see the other party. I'm looking for that real quickly here. I just see the Garth May, and I don't see anything about the other individual.

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2: Hundred Southwest 4th Street. The 3-year-old male, household violence, 54 Danny Pryor, Zomita Black Dodge, cases 21135.
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2: 1725.
0: 11 Alpha 26.
4: I'm having heart issues. Can you please just call us back for Nelson?
1: You could show me 10-7 from the courthouse, ma'am, and make it a Sierra.
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0: Calling Yankee 2-3, who needs the right for?
1: Calling Yankee 2-4.
0: Of your honor.
1: Yes, for sure, you're on the exon 600 Northwest 27 Avenue. Reference to the subject of selling items in front of the store. He gets aggressive. Black, no black shirt. He has a black three-wheeler bicycle.

0: The second one?
1: Second one's going to be a Florida Tag 36 Alpha. And have a uniform, so back to kind of to a very high on there.
0: Julia, 2-1 on the air.
2: Huh?
0: It's Bravo 35.
1: Did you pull a case to the verdict?
0: Yes, 862.
1: 5070.
0: 862.
1: Oh, sorry, 10 minutes, okay.
0: 862. 862. Both units, 9 units here. 10 for 9, 8, 17, 28. 10 for 17, 28.

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1: Go ahead.
0: What time did this call come out?
1: Tampa, we just invited 1655.
0: I didn't hear that. Thank you.

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0: Thirty eighth Street in the parking lot of Blue Quick Stop. 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Reports going to be in the Silver Honda Accord, case 2674.

0: I'm in the west side of the parking lot of 2333 North 7.
1: Okay, please, one, hang on, let me disconnect the cell phone, just number 8108.
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4: Hey. Go ahead. Show me 10-6 on case number 3005, please. It's a white Lexus SUV. How's that?
2: 10-4, 3-10-50 at Southgate, just east of University, in a white Lexus. Units advised at 1735. State 00 Northwest 15 Street, open line, male and female yelling, 1020 initially was via phase 2. On callback, the complainant advised the father needs to be Baker Act. He's hitting the complainant's mother, suffering from dementia. We're still receiving, you're responding main channel.

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0: 16 Sheep is 4046 Northwest 19th Street, Unit 308, coming in from DCF. Represents a 14-year-old female, physical injury, Unit 10-6.

0: September 17th, Route 2, Southgate at the laundromat. Caller Simone. 30 minutes in delay, she left her phone on the charger at the laundromat. A male took it, advised in Hispanic male, white shirt, black pants, shopping cart. Caller's going to be waiting out front, black female, black shirt, and white pants. Case is 1810.
1: 24.
0: 3051.
1: Something about 40 crewmen today.
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1: Vehicles are blocking the traffic. No injuries. Units are 10-6. Goodbye.
2: Where's available?
1: 1739.
2: You have two officers shifting this light on to the beach.
1: Pound 68 in District 5, 6-0, 2710 West Marine Boulevard, London, Automotive and Tire. West needs to stand by while she picks up a vehicle from a business. She does have a court order. You know, something.
2: Stand for it.
1: Okay.
2: 1739. I rest
1: advised. Okay.
3: Reporting.
4: 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Delta 11 a.m.

0: 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This is the LA line.
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0: 22 in progress at 6506 Boulevard of Champions. Male's 97 in front of that fence point. They're arriving. It's physical. That's all I have so far. Case number is 1812. Time for 1743 Bravo 4.
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0: I'm in line on a vehicle that fled from Area 1 last night, black Honda Accord. It's going to be on Northwest 18th Court, east of the hole in the wall. I'm going to try to get eyes on it right now. There's going to be a white male walking around it right now. Looks like the guy that fled last night.
1: You're at the 18 under Hammondville?
0: 18th Court, Northwest 3rd Avenue, but it's the hole in the wall. The vehicle's going to be parked just on the other side of the hole.
1: What color is the Accord?
0: Black Honda.

0: Chrysler, and another Honda or a Volkswagen Civic. The doors were open as a minute ago. He was walking around the driver's side.
1: Copy. What's the script again?
2: Mm-hmm. 7247.

0: is available.
1: Okay, 10451, if you can respond out to Northwest 18th Court and Northwest 3rd Avenue. Reference to a wanted individual. He's going to be by the hole, the area. It's going to be a black Accord driven by a white male, and we have making it its unsuited.
2: We have a tag.
1: Yankee 1, do you have a tag?

0: for the tour.
1: I didn't even have to go to single 15 at Vincent Tourist Park until 9 p.m.
2: Eleven Alpha 4, Alton 4. Eleven Alpha 4, Alton 4.
3: Seven on the 911. 13 Alpha 2 is on the 21. 15883 is on the 30 delay. 15 Quebec 1 is on the 31 just occurred. 15 Quebec 5 is at the 19.
4: Okay, good. Have them clear the 911 ahead of that call.

0: He is a Hispanic male, laughing, wearing a white shirt and black shorts with a shopping cart. She's stating he's been bothering her all day. He thinks it's his charger case is 1813.
1: If you need to reference, that's the same call we're on right now. You can cancel the other
0: one. One in the same counseling, though, unit 1753. 15, Bravo 1, today from the call. I'm 15 India 3, says the person.
2: Well, 7-3, Bravo.
0: Stand by. 15 India 3.
2: India 3.
0: They are advising that the person is drunk. Do you need a routine tonight before that you're canceling?
1: Now, what's that for? Me and him can handle it.
0: 10-4 copy, 1754. Last unit that came across the air, revised.
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1: We're receiving a 49 Autolitha recall related to the previous call you handled earlier at 6181 Pine Tree Lane. This time the point of activation is going to be the front door. Units are currently 1065.
0: Yeah, she's getting a little alarm set. I'll call her. Everything should be 10-4.
1: 10-4, 1765.

0: 6500 Northwest 9th Street. Callers upset about three vehicles parked in the swale and want them moved. Units are 10-6.
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1: 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I have comments sent in my way. They need another marked unit to stand by with a vehicle off of Northwest 18th Court and Northwest 2nd Terrace. If you can start a unit that way.

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1: Levin's at a high, high, high, high, high, high, high, high, high, high, high, high, high, high, high, high, high, high, high, high, high, high, high, high, high, high, high, high, high, high, high, high, high, high, high, high, high, high, high, high, high, high, high, high, high, high, high, high, high, high, high, high, high, high, high, high, high, high, high, high, high, high, high, high, high, high, high, high, high, high, high, high, high, high, high, high, high, high, high, high, high, high, high, high, high, high, high, high, high, high, high, high, high, high, high, high, 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high, high, high, high, high, high, high, high, high, high, high, high, high, high, high, high, high, high, high, high, high, high, high, high,

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0: 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What's the code out?
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1: Alright.
0: Set Rock Island and Northwest 1st Street. I'm not sure if traffic engineering is 48 yet, but I know another unit mentioned it. The lights are flashing.
1: The horse be on.
0: 8 and 11.
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0: and in India, we just keep broke up the office in that hospital.
1: I'm sorry, that you said that was 18 India, correct?
0: Unfortunately.
1: Zephyr.
0: Just keep it open for Alpha, and you could show me Tenzo.
1: Zephyr, have a good night.
2: Zephyr.
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0: Four, Delta 5. Good afternoon. I'll take the rest of the east side.

0: 6'7" handled this call with the father. Apparently the mother is 97, 10, 19. She's advising that the husband is coercing the children and threatening them, and she's afraid to go back to the house. He threatened the 6-year-old that if she didn't say what he told her, he would shoot her. She said that there are single zero guns in the house. Case is 21145. We're going. She's in the lobby in unit for 10-6.
1: 5-4, hold.
0: 18-4.
2: Poor girl, sir. I just met my old full girl. She said she never ends up making out with anyone.
0: Seven, thank you.
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0: I came in from the zone through lobby doors, and I did make contact with a key holder named Donald Martin. He couldn't get proper code, but he did advise correction. He could not confirm who was on site, so he requested dispatch.
1: 48, thank you.
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0: Yeah, that's well.
1: Go ahead.
0: What was that last call? Can you check on the actual unit in the room, see if you can pick it in that 911, please?
1: Do you want me to just hold it for them?
0: Send it to me, ma'am. Thank you.

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0: 6324 Bravada Champions in reference to a dog in front of the Cassandra's house. She wants someone to pick it up. And also, we have the pending 30 delay device.
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0: 2599 North State Roof at the XI. Complaining to pay $17 with the gas and only received $7. While she asked the employee for help and they told her to call the police. Case 4549.
1: Okay.
0: 1829, be advised there's a permanent house at 3830 Northwest 27th Street.
2: Palatolo, 7 calls pending.
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0: Just be advised to complain on the signal 4 is calling back advising that they've been blocked in traffic for over an hour. And we have a 49 level opening.
1: 83, you can send it up.
0: You can take from your 1040. Route 1831. Center Paris, they're advising westbound, just east of. It's going to be involving a black Kia Sportage and a white Toyota Tacoma. They're blocking the middle lane. Case is 76, and stand by for off state in the area.
1: Turn on Delta Fog, copy one. Thanks. Tune to 22-4021 up to 16th Street at the Quick Stop Food Store. Subject is one of the store drinking and lowering 10 subjects. 21 unit 10-8.
2: 4-2 after handlers, 49. I'll go handle that 22.
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Michael Alpha, probably 7, 300, Wilbur,

0: Jackson Zone. Open line with people heard talking in the background. 10-4, hold. Hello, they're now 4, I'll 10-4.
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0: three now, 68 is I zone. Cypress, eastbound, east of 95, Professor Wanda check on the subject. Who has a cat strapped around him? He had a different cat strapped around him another day. Also have a 13 incident in 10 zone. 111, Lake Emerald Drive, Black Long Page 2, return the distance, no answer on callback. And another 91 hangup in 4 zone, 180 Northeast 41st Street, Black Long Page 2, voice on callback.
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0: currently in the background voicemail on callback, and a signal 4 just occurred at 8026 West McNabb Road, advising that one party is aggressive, no injuries, advice.
1: Angle 51, I'll take the ball.
0: 10:48, and 15-11 advise on the 13 incident and the pending calls.

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1: 10-4. And Alpha 30, Alpha 10-4.
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1: 1838.

a black Dodge Ram and a silver Honda Accord. The advice was to be aggressive. They were asked, how is the person being aggressive? They advised that he is running around saying, oh, it's not my fault. Case number is 1816. F4 1839.

0: 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It's a female approximately 40 wearing a purple shirt standing near the bridge on the right-hand side with a shoe in her hand. Female looks disoriented. FHP 1048 and fire rescue en route. 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
1: Investigation advice. 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
1: 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I'm going to be about 5 of a sudden. 4.
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1: 48. The 9 can hold and make the 49 a priority out west, please.
0: Copy. That's the second 49 audible we have out west, too. Just to hear 48. Delta 333.
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0: Just re-advise on the 38 verbal, that's 1019, units 10-6.

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0: Copy, 1847. The front door. Case number is 2977 in the Department 8 office. My nearest 3 officer safeties in the area.
2: Officers, I'm 3 on the officer safeties, and this is a reoccurring alarm. We just got a new alarm system. Transport.
0: Transport 1847.

0: Stefan, we're receiving a signal 12 on approximate location 11319 West Hills Road Boulevard. Caller does not want to meet with the police, but she's advising that there's an unknown race male last name driving a black G-Wagon, unknown tag, that almost hit her. Advising that he's going approximately 80 miles per hour. Was last seen heading eastbound on Loxahatchee from Pine Island, case number 2426.
1: Ten four,
0: and be advised, there's an officer safety in the area for 8309 Northwest 112th Lane. Stand by for the 1040 derailment. Before responding to the 1020.

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0: 5-8-2-3.
2: You can send me that 49, I'll be around as well. Do you have any additional updates?
0: 50
1: plus. How are you,

0: 15 person, 13 zone. 2121 West LPV. Officer advised that a male has been in the store for 30 minutes, believes he's shoplifting. Subject was walking through every aisle opening up a soda so far. I just gave the description.
1: Okay, roll calls 10-8. I'm just starting dispatching by car, just please.
0: Cover.
2: Coordinate.

0: or is that still on the 49?
1: Yeah, you can cancel any other units. Can I get Charlie?
0: Any establishment routes to the front out, hold up New Diego 10-8 is code and it was accidental.

0: 2-4 Court. The flavor is a child fall of 54 channel 0 requesting to remove the male subject from the home. He was threatening her and being aggressive. Asian male, black pants, brown shirt, Dean Baptiste is the name. He will scream as a child, 97 and 12. Now not answering the desk. Case 2146, look at officer safety.
1: Go back to your vehicle.
0: Driver.

0: Uh-huh.
1: Received a 911 drop in 7 Zone, 1022 Phase 2. Gotta be... reference to no answer on callback, well, voicemail on callback, and I still have a 13 incident pending in 1 Zone, 30 delayed in 7 Zone, and a 69 in 1 Zone. 1042 continue home.
0: The first call, the 911, is a 98 Bravo. The other three roll calls pending can start this direction.

0: that dark shirt and black pants. I'm sorry, khaki pants. I don't know where subject is. Apparently, Paula could not confirm that any items were actually, items were concealed. Looks like we're getting another call from the actual alarm company now.
1: Sorry, Bubba.
0: Definitely. Please leaving and I mean for leaves to leave. Alpha 5, copy of 21 delayed.

0: Temperance Turner, 21 Relay, 3235 North Dixie Highway, the vacant building, May 25 of Clarissa. Enemy outside in a black Audi. Family unknown, unknown subject through or burst through the window and damage items inside. Case 2672, look at the officer's safety.
1: Here do I.
0: Number four.

0: Regret.
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0: Correct.
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0: Alguém.
1: Nine 3 2 6. Road. It's going to be an open line 1020 via phase 2. Voice is faintly in the background, but voice no one contact. Case number 1817 1900.
0: Sorry, 51.
1: 10451 1900.
0: Have a good night.
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0: What?
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1: Gonna be a hybrid Ebon Eastbound 95, so we're putting one in shirt with a white on. Wearing a t-shirt and shorts, unknown color with a black and white cat strapped around him. Color I've actually seen him last week with a different cat strapped around him. Page 216.
0: I'll be wrong.

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2: Northeast 6th Street, 54 and 6th. I'm 48.
0: Number 5. Yeah. 4, my 1012 is 20696.

0: replacement for?
1: Dabo. Between myself, 5 Yankee 12, and 5 Yankee 15. I see 4 and 3
0: That was 4-9-M?

0: many hours?
1: 5 Yankee 12 and 5 Yankee 15.
0: Thank you. I'm at the public supermarket. Reference for their outside refusing to leave. 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Answer testing.
1: 11, go back 25.
0: I'm at 1098, Balkan 61. Kilo 14, did you raise or was it you?
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0: You're 48 on the call setting.
1: Yes, sir.
0: Thank you. Four 9 8 Charlie 19 06. 4 9 8 Charlie 19 06. 4 9 8 Charlie 19 06. 4 9 8 Charlie 19 06. 4 9 8 Charlie 19 06. 4 9 8 Charlie 19 06. 4 9 8 Charlie 19 06. 4 9 8 Charlie 19 06. 4 9 8 Charlie 19 06. 4 9 8 Charlie 19 06. 4 9 8 Charlie 19 06. 4 9 8 Charlie 19 06. 4 9 8 Charlie 19 06. 4 9 8 Charlie 19 06. 4 9 8 Charlie 19 06. 4 9 8 Charlie 19 06. 4 9 8 Charlie 19 06. 4 9 8 Charlie 19 06. 4 9 8 Charlie 19 06. 4 9 8 Charlie 19 06. 4 9 8 Charlie 19 06. 4 9 8 Charlie 19 06. 4 9 8 Charlie 19 06. 4 9 8 Charlie 19 06.

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1: Please, go ahead.
0: It's going to be the signal 69 at 6324 Boulevard of Champions. Caller Shakina advised that a brown and white dog was in front of her house. No injuries, just want someone to pick it up. No one from animal control assisted her because she wants PD to help her. Kids are in her house. And the case number is 1814-1908.
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0: 8350 Ranch Road, 54 checks. Airborne.
1: Number 1911.
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1: Bravo 10, what name is that?
0: That is Deputy Janvier.
1: Yeah, there is probably coming out.
0: Alright, I just had him on a signal 7 from earlier, so.
1: Well, I'll let you know.
0: Thank you.

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1: Right, ma'am.
0: For example, in Northwest, my dad referenced a vehicle that was in a roadway. They were trying to push it off the way, but now it says the distance the vehicle was moved. Is that right?
1: Well.
0: Except for 1912.

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0: 1913.
2: Now, for coming as a 13 at a school, 601, just got changed. For 13 is 601 up to 7, to not one open line, to 2 via rapid. No answer on fallback. 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
1: Oh. 23,
0: Charlie 1.
1: Can I get a 68 case for 5300 North Ocean Boulevard, please?
0: Number

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1: Hey, thanks, Valerie.
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2: Double.
1: Previous
3: above the head. 1 minute 68 from 1 minute 68 case number.
1: 10-4. Beat 1152, again that's 1152.
3: Appreciate you, brother, thank you.
1: Welcome.
2: Yeah.
1: 2 Bar 68 at 23rd North 44th Street at Aqua 2000 Unit 413. South Tower would like to 56. They're going to be in a Tesla 3 requesting a standby to get her items out of the location. Cases 2676.
2: Yeah.
1: Just hold off the 3 for any questions.
4: 66443 Zone at 2029 Northwest 46th Avenue. Complaint about his roommate locked her out of the house on purpose and she doesn't have a key. And they're 1097. Only have 4378.
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1: Just pull it off one.
2: The transport, two individuals, for officers. We're back in Seattle.
1: Okay. 1 and 7, 10-4, 10-4.

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1: Can I call one for 68?
2: Sir, can I call one? Go ahead.
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1: Seven India 7-1, advise you 10-20.
2: 7 Bravo, I'm blocking you
1: now. Awesome luck with McNabb, 19-19.

0: 9 Echo Echo.
1: Delta 11. Just checking review. Jurisdictional. The Earth Center southbound lane is just north of Davy. That's DSO, correct?
2: I believe it is. As soon as we can get someone to head that way, we'll verify it.
1: So, final flight is there. He's just asking. I didn't want to give him the wrong information. To my knowledge, Valero doesn't touch State Road 7. Only the businesses, correct?
2: Yeah, I don't believe they do.
1: Okay, thank you.
0: Do you have an Quebec 25?
1: Hello, I'm Quebec 25.
0: I was flagged down by a guy that needs a report. Can you put a call in for Area 2? Yeah, 1020 is going to be 300 Northwest 34th Street, apartment 223. And it's going to be in reference to an extortion. And the caller only speaks Spanish. Let me know when you're ready to copy his 88.
1: Can
0: I forget, how is it? 561-664-4850, and his first name is Johnny.
1: Stanford, is he at 300 Northwest 34th Street now, or are we meeting him somewhere else?
0: They can try to make landline with him. He's expecting a call.
1: Stanford.
3: What was the description of the vehicles? I'm 97 at commercial off hour.
1: Vehicle description is a black Kia Sportage, a black Honda, that's GRA. Where is he standby?

0: he had boarded.
1: Nicholas Joe is a black Hyundai. And the vehicle that was in the black Kia Sportage.
0: Some 98 Alpha. Just leave it open for the transporting unit, and I'll be 10-7.
1: That's 10-7. That's 9-3-4-3.
0: Thank you. You as well.
1: Okay. 15 Alpha 498 Bravo 1923.
2: Good.
3: 901-410-147, request 33 Terrace. Open line, no response, send to me via rapid.
2: No, 5, 10, 4, 4. What is the set on right now?
3: I have Alpha 44, Bravo 42, and Alpha 42 on 022, and 401's on 16 Tepus.
2: 44, you can clear whatever units are attached to this call. Alpha 5, I think 44 confirmed he has one detained, 15, and then the other two units can they both handle some of these other calls?

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1: 10-4. 68 for FIFA Brazil.
2: That's a good match.
1: Okay, are you on a 19, case 9302? Hot.
3: 10-4. Is this one of the vehicles involved?

0: Fertility.
1: Sorry.
0: He possibly fell on his back off the pull-up bars. Virus, he's 48.
1: Excuse me.
0: Spanish for Kia, for if registered in the Talia Kaim, clearing her.
2: 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And you can cancel 7 Alpha 107, I'll handle it.
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1: 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And I'll call back in mobile as accidental and didn't have an emergency.
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0: for 12 double 10-key copy one. Both are isolated to 1771 Northeast 33 Street. Laptop was taken by possibly by a known subject, unit 10-6. And your 40 reference call to
1: 28. 48, hold.
0: 28. With a weapon in danger, above.
2: Again, I'm
0: not sure. Sir, by the way, I'm going to with a weapon, friend versus a boyfriend, you know, zero knife.
2: Officer
0: Keller. I'm asking you to call and show you around, 1930.
1: Officer Keller, Minnesota, Alpha 19.
0: Pass 4.

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1: Hold on.
0: It's going to be 1953 MLK Boulevard, 1953 MLK Boulevard. 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It is 9444.
1: I'm all for two. Both units are in.
2: So far, 1936.
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1: And I'll have 36, then we'll
2: have 32.

0: 1909. If I'm on, there's a call or texted from a 9-4-4 number. To shoot a call over a female. The subject noticed Dan County also. The call said someone, the call also said if someone comes to his house to shoot him, he will have to defend himself. This is 9446. He requested me 45.
1: Avenue 1, it's in approximate location of 2734 Northwest 8th Street. I will hang up at 20 lot long phase 2. Can you provide disconnect to 88 and advise on dispatch? 10-4. Hold for further, or do you want me to dispatch? I have units available.
2: Yeah, I have available units. They can, I guess they can take care of it.
1: 10-4. 5 off of 5-10-65.
2: Perfect.
1: 10-1 approximate location of 2744 Northwest 8th Street. 10-1 hangout. 1020 V lot long phase 2, it's a disconnect at 88. There's not going to be any history on it. Please don't ask. Okay, it is 9332.
2: Sure.
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1: Yes.
0: Center.
2: Officer.
0: 17
2: Alpha 3. Can you please call me a 68 case for 6800? North University for Department Checks.
0: 1939.
1: Alright, this is Max Pratt, Lima. All for a while. 25. So, we're going to take on time to our office.
3: 9355, 1939.
2: You have 7574 Northwest 113th Avenue. Thanks for that. You know, check me out.
0: 1939.
2: Be at D100,
0: no time check.
1: D100. And you're 499 Northwest 26th Street, and you're 47 X-ray, uniform X-ray 059, Blackie, I'm there.
0: 10-11
1: outside.
0: 5-11-10-50 at 4-11-26th Street, divides at 1944. X-11, copy on a 38th and 12th left.
2: Yeah.
0: All right, it is on 3610 Northwest 20th Street at Royal Point Condos, 56 Erica, confronted versus ex-girlfriend, 54 Signal Zero. Confronted and cooperative, she's trying to defuse the situation. Shoot outside, it's verbal. He assists 21 through 3 signs.

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2: Can I call back, please?
1: You can show me your outside, and it's pretty verbal. What part of your story, Simon?
2: I don't know. I just told Quebec 7 on tackling, they're looking at 16-something hours, 1600 hours, so if he needed to verify he did, to do the input channel.
1: Wait.
0: Hello, 1047.
2: 1047. Going to be at 777 Southwest 12th Avenue, Public Warehouse, a black 18-wheeler truck that says Mad Trucking Logistics, no trailer attached, that is illegally parked for 2 days on the outskirts of the 20 with a buster's front tire. Case is 3090.
1: Go ahead.
2: Copy of 72 at 59 West Atlantic, 59 West Atlantic. The caller is advising they're calling reference to a lost credit card, the 156.
1: Jumbo, I'm making my line.
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2: Five off of five, you just did Southwest, right? Copy.
3: 48.
2: He's 21-34. North Cross Lane, Unit 507. Crystal is organizing. She's one of our friend who is type 1 diabetic. So she talked to him, and he was fucking weird, and nothing made sense. She hasn't been able to make contact with him since 11:15 today. The 54-year-old male named Henry Lee Henry. Also, there should be a Darby Pathfinder. He owns a Darby Pathfinder. They also request a pharmacy to check on him and is able to make contact with him as a caller back. They request me as well, reference to the service call. This is 94-50.

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0: It's okay. 1950.

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1: Time
0: for Delta 15. It's coming into a 49 residential fire alarm for 438 Coconut Isle Drive. Fire if you have it.
1: Time
0: for
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0: You're going to miss the 1200 block off of South State Road 7 at the Home Depot.
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4: 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Only have 36 tenant.
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1: Westbound.
0: Copy, westbound on 28th. 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
0: State Route 7, Florida, tag, Fox Avenue, from Yankee, Charlie 73, Smith to White Kia. It was a primal time, I'll advise.